0: contest with you. Intelligence for your pets. You and your pets, actually, here and now. Your dog calms you down, right? Well, we now know you have the same effect on your pets. This is according to the University of Helsinki. They found that just 10 minutes of contact between pets and their humans helps reduce pain and anxiety levels in both humans and dogs. And simple activities like taking your dog for a walk or bringing them to the park brings on relaxation. The study found that the more dogs are engaged in activities, the less fearful they are. That's because their brains release endorphins that boost their mood and lower their stress levels.
1: Intelligence for your life.
0: And just ahead, I have the experts' take on first date conversations. It turns out that some of the most popular topics, like your favorite movies, will hurt your chances of a second date. I'll tell you what to talk about instead. Stand by.

0: From our dating and relationship files, of course, one of the things people worry about most on a first date is what they're going to talk about. And according to Match.com, a date who talks too much about themselves or is negative, those are two of the biggest dating turnoffs. So here we go with the subject's relationship experts recommend. First, share a secret. A study in the Personality and Social Psychology Bulletin found that bringing up an embarrassing moment or coming clean about your fear of heights, for example, instantly prompts feelings of closeness because it makes you appear vulnerable and more approachable. Next, to double your chances of a second date, skip the chit-chat about your favorite movies and TV shows and talk about travel instead. Psychologist Dr. Richard Wiseman says, men and women have such different taste in movies that discussing them usually highlights their differences. But talking about great trips and potential bucket list vacations can help showcase what you have in common and make you seem attractive and adventurous.
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5: Let's talk about our health, our career, and pretty much any important decision we're going to make this week. They're all related to the amount of sleep we got last night. First, experts say if you're sleep deprived, you're instantly more stressed. You know the feeling. In fact, a study from UC Berkeley found our anxiety level jumps 30% on average after just one night of no sleep. Researchers say this is because when your brain is desperate for rest, it perceives everything demanding your attention as a threat. Traffic, emails, meetings, even your boss, all of it, threat. Also, you'll be more likely to make bad decisions. Because according to the Academy of Management Journal, poor quality sleep has a significant negative impact on the brain's prefrontal cortex. That is the area involved with planning and decision making. It also keeps us clear-headed and focused. So a lack of sleep, it means fuzzy thinking and a shorter attention span. That's why tired brains tend to look for distractions to help keep them awake. So instead of focusing on the task at hand, you'll likely spend most of your day scrolling through social media just to keep your eyes open. There's good news. Neuroscientist Dr. Gene Duffy says most people can absolutely offset the negative effects of an occasional night of poor sleep by just taking a 20-minute nap or going for a brisk walk. You'll get more blood pumping to the brain.
6: Intelligence for your life.
5: If you want to dig deeper, go to Tesh.com, take my free sleep score. 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

0: Those of us who have been accused of being helicopter parents, guilty, we hover to ensure that our kids are protected and have everything they need to succeed in life, right? But now we know micromanaging a child who's already on the ball, motivated, actively focused on something, it can backfire and actually slow down their development. This comes from the Stanford Graduate School of Education. Lead researcher Jelena Obradovich says parents who are too hands-on can keep kids from learning to control their own behavior, their emotions, even their attention span. But when parents let kids take charge of an activity, like their science fair project, it lets kids practice self-regulation skills and build independence. For the study, elementary school kids sat with their parents doing various tasks. The result, when the kids were focused on a task and left to their own devices, they thrived, and they actually finished quickly. Bottom line, Dr. Obradovich says, it's absolutely okay for parents to help their kids, be supportive, even suggest a few ideas. But once the child is fully engaged and immersed in what they're doing, she recommends backing off parents, grandparents, letting them do their thing. That can boost a child's confidence, boost their independence, and it will make them ultimately more successful for life.
1: Tell us what you think. Facebook.com/John Tesh.
0: If you want to dig deeper anytime, just go to Tesh.com, sign up for my free daily Intelligence for Your Life email. 52,000 people already get it every morning, and I read every reply they send back. Tesh.com.

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1: With SRN News, I'm Ken Lorman in Washington. A major investment in a submarine facility in Baltimore has been unveiled by President Trump. Speaking this afternoon, the president highlighted the $3.7 billion investment from a defense contractor. President Trump says he has a call scheduled with Vladimir Putin over reports about a potential breakout of plague in Russia. Speaking to reporters outside the White House, he said he hopes to provide a new update about the situation in Russia by Wednesday.
2: So far, we're in very deep discussions. We'll be able to report about it probably tomorrow.
1: He says he's been briefed by intelligence. Russian officials said at first that a woman, an anti-plague research institute, died from an unspecified form of the disease and later said she had died from pneumonia. Secretary of State Rubio has called on Russia to be more transparent. This is SRN News.
3: $1,900. That's how much cash you can win on the next Can't Beat Raven. It's Anna Zapp from the Anna and Raven Show. 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
0: Welcome back to Intelligence for Your Life. John Tesh with you. And would you describe yourself as a competitive person? I would say I'm a competitive person. If so, you probably find yourself at the gym more often than your friends who are more laid back. Now, this is the conclusion of a new study by the University of Pennsylvania. They found that people who were really nice and encouraging of others were less likely to work out than people who were more cutthroat and competitive. And that was even when people were doing non-competitive activities like yoga or Pilates. Exercisers who focused on being better than their fellow gym goers or who were trying to beat their own personal best, they went to 90% more classes. So the researchers concluded people with a competitive streak in their personality are indeed more likely to exercise.
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0: Yes, here's a job that can never be replaced by AI. It's professional food taster. That's somebody who evaluates food for specific characteristics and safety. According to food scientist Dr. Joanna Gambetta, food tasters are an essential part of coming up with the more than 1,400 different flavors for our junk food. For example, when food makers want to create a new flavor of potato chip, they begin by hiring a panel of food tasters to create a map of that flavor's various tastes and smells. Food tasters are also needed to make sure any flavors created in a lab will appeal to actual human taste buds and especially nasal passages. So how does one become a professional food taster? According to Indeed.com, the hiring agency, you'll need both a superior sense of taste and the communication skills of a food critic who can describe any food in extreme detail. If that sounds like you, you should try applying for part-time taste test positions offered by food manufacturing companies everywhere. You can find those on

0: big. What have we got here?
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0: John Tisch with you. I hold in my hand a simple prescription to beat stress. Are you ready? Watch TV. What? Yes. But you have to choose shows that either make you laugh or inspire you. If you're not laughing or inspired, it won't work. Researchers at the Max Planck Institute for Brain Sciences found that watching TV triggers something known as an empathetic response. Basically, when you see somebody else laughing, you feel happy. When you see somebody else being inspired, you feel inspired too, no matter if you're watching real people on a reality show or fictional characters. The fact is, their positive emotions spark the release of serotonin, and of course is the happiness hormone that boosts your mood and lowers stress. But the opposite happens when you watch a drama, whether it's a crime thriller or the news. In that case, scientists say our empathetic response is to experience the same stress we're seeing on screen. So there you go. You basically have a prescription now to watch more TV. The trick, however, choose shows that either make you laugh or inspire you.
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0: Coming up, you want to be more creative and productive? Take a break. Taking breaks throughout the day actually helps people get more done. But according to a study at Columbia University, it needs to be a special kind of break. I'll have the details. Stand by.

0: Here's a pretty simple piece of intel. You want to get more done? Just take more breaks. It works, according to recent Columbia University studies. But make sure those breaks are scheduled breaks, because when we know a break is coming, we feel more pressure to get things accomplished, so we buckle down and get focused, so we can move on to something new after that break. It all comes down to something called cognitive fixation. Cognitive fixation, because when we work for long periods without breaks, we tend to fixate on ideas that may not be working and repeatedly try to make them work. But when we know we have a mini deadline looming, we're more likely to come up with workable solutions. In the study, researchers gave participants tasks that involved problem solving and generating ideas. The result, those who had scheduled breaks were more focused and better at completing their tasks. They were also more innovative and imaginative. That's compared to those who were given breaks without warning and at random intervals. What's the best way to add scheduled breaks to your life? Here we go. Set a timer every 50 minutes and take a 10-minute break. Don't worry. Even if you're on a roll when the alarm goes off, stopping won't ruin your streak of good ideas. In fact, it's going to help. Because experts say allowing your brain to rest lets those ideas percolate in your subconscious and gives you a chance to fine-tune your thoughts when you get back to work.
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1: Having trouble staying awake and focusing when you need to, and struggling to fall asleep at night as well? You might want to switch up your light bulbs. Dr. Charles Seisler is chief of sleep and circadian disorders at Brigham and Women's Hospital. He's telling us certain light wavelengths interfere with our circadian rhythm. Of course, the internal clock that tells our bodies when to sleep, when to wake, when to eat. And that can trigger chronic sleep deprivation and raise our risk for heart disease and cancer. But other light wavelengths can help keep our sleep-wake cycle on track. So, when you want to stay awake and focused, Dr. Seisler recommends light bulbs that emit a lot of blue-white light, which interferes with production of the sleep hormone melatonin. So, for example, compact fluorescent bulbs or those LEDs, or bulbs marketed specifically for wakefulness, like Lighting Sciences Awake and Alert Bulbs. And for bedrooms, or when you're winding down to sleep, try light bulbs with wavelengths at the yellow end of the spectrum, a color similar to a warm campfire or a sunset, which encourages relaxation and triggers melatonin production. So you think incandescent bulbs, warm, compact fluorescent lights, or a so-called sleep baby bulb. 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They work for adults too. 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There's also a line of smart light bulbs called Hue, H-U-E as in color. They can be connected to your wireless smart home system with pre-programmed settings for bedtime, like Savannah Sunset's warm reddish glow, and daytime alertness, like Arctic Aurora, which produces a cool turquoise blue light. If you want to go further, check out the website MeetHue, that's HUE.com, and LSGC.com. If you can't write those down right now, go to my Facebook page. We have them for you.
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0: All righty, get ready for the Botox report. While you're getting Botox for your wrinkles, now you may want to get a few jabs in your knees, too. A study in the American Journal of Sports Medicine looked at people who had a type of knee joint pain common in active people. The researchers found that when Botox was injected into a muscle that runs along the side of the hip down to the knee, 69% of patients felt better. This works by basically turning off one muscle to make another stronger, one in the glutes. And when the hip muscles come back online, both muscles were similar in strength rather than one being weak. The pain is common for runners and cyclists who overuse the muscle that runs from the hip down to the knee and underuse their glutes. If you don't want to resort to Botox, physical therapist David Reavy recommends working on exercise that builds your butt strength so you're not overly relying on your hip muscles.
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0: All right, if you want to dig deeper, I built a free balance and mobility check that asks a few simple questions about how you're moving day to day and gives you a score plus the thing to work on. One thing to work on. Just go to Tesh.com, find out where you stand. It's free. 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
1: With SRN News, I'm Ken Lorman in Washington. President Trump says he'll be speaking soon with Vladimir Putin over reports about a potential outbreak of the plague in Russia. The president telling reporters outside the White House he hopes to provide a new update about the situation in Russia by tomorrow. He also talked about his rallies, which he says are helping Republicans get out the vote. House Speaker Mike Johnson believes America's future will be bleak if Democrats take control in November.
2: The DSA, Democrat Socialists of America, that's who's guiding the Democrat Party now in Washington. They want to abolish the border, police, and prison, okay? They want mass amnesty for anybody who can claw their way across the border. They make no exception for dangerous criminals, murderers, you know, rapists, child traffickers. It's immaterial because they don't believe in borders at all.
1: Speaker was on the Scott Jennings Show on the Salem Radio Network. This is SRN News.
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4: Authorities in Ontario County have charged Kiara Robinson with arson after a series of fires at an apartment building on Broad Street. Investigators say that Robinson was seen outside allegedly lighting fires as deputies arrived at the scene on August 4th. A quick-thinking resident had already extinguished one of the blazes inside. A new study from a Wallet Hub ranks New York as the ninth best state to live in nationwide. The evaluation considering such factors as affordability, quality of life, education, and health. Notably, New York topped the list for most restaurants per capita, highlighting the state's rich culinary diversity. Two people in custody, one remaining at large following a fraud investigation in Farmington. Ontario County Sheriff's deputies arresting 34-year-old Patrick Chase Johnson Jr. of Rochester and 36-year-old Islin Johnson of Pittsford after they allegedly helped 42-year-old Chaz K. Davis use a stolen identity to acquire two vehicles from a local automotive dealer.
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0: Alrighty, if you listen to this show often, then you're familiar with the intelligence that says you will get dressed 10 times faster when you plan your outfit the night before, right? Well, registered dietitian Carrie Glassman says we should be doing the same thing with our meals, because the hemming and the hawing while you're standing in front of the fridge waiting for something to look appetizing is what leads us to overeat and or eat unhealthy foods. She says that may be one of the biggest things to wreck a diet, because if nothing looks good in that moment, you're going to grab a bag of chips, order takeout, or go through the drive-thru. But according to Carnegie Mellon University, if you plan your meals at night for the next day when you're not hungry, you're going to think more rationally rather than being influenced by a craving. I love this. It works. I'm going to try it. Bottom line is easy on this, too. We need to try to plan our meals the night before.
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12: 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The town board of the town of Cohocton has called a special meeting for the town board Wednesday, October 7th at 6 p.m. at the town hall at 19 Main Street in Atlanta. Celebrate fall during Second Saturday in Dansville, Saturday, October 10th from 11 until 2. There'll be local businesses, vendors, and more. Kids can go on the treat trail as well. United Methodist Church of Livonia at 21 Summer Street will be holding a takeout spaghetti dinner Wednesday, October 14th from 4:30 until 6 p.m. All are welcome to attend. And the Canisius Golf Club will be hosting a benefit for the Whalen Free Library on Wednesday, October 21st. The bingo and basket raffle will start at 5:30. Games will start at 6:30. All proceeds will benefit the Whalen Free Library. For additional details, call 585-728-3606.
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0: Once and for all, let's just embrace this. Your liver is your body's MVP. It filters out toxins. It helps you burn fat and balance your blood sugar. It also helps sweep waste out of your system and helps you absorb nutrients. So, how can you help your liver? Well, first, get 20 minutes of moderate exercise or activity every day. That could be a swim in the pool or biking or brisk walking or playing pickleball, stuff like that. According to the journal Sports Medicine, moderate exercise activates a pathway that speeds up the breakdown of fat in your liver. Also, you can season more meals with parsley and cilantro. Those herbs contain essential oils that your liver uses to break down toxins. Again, cilantro and parsley. In fact, a study found that people who sprinkled 5 tablespoons of parsley and cilantro on their meals every day, they had significantly lower toxin levels in their bloodstream within a week.

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0: Boy, do I have some good news for you. John Tesh with you. Here's some intelligence for your body. A little chocolate a day can keep the neurologist away. So it's intel for your brain. Even better, right? This is according to a review of studies published in the journal Frontiers in Nutrition. It found that regularly snacking on cocoa-based treats can help protect the brain from cognitive decline. This is fantastic news. The benefits come from chocolate's antioxidants and iron, which increase blood flow to parts of the brain that are most affected by aging. If you start eating a little chocolate every day now, it's going to have a cumulative effect, improving vital thinking skills over time. It also has short-term advantages. Eating cocoa helped young, healthy adults perform better on tough cognitive tests almost immediately because it improves attention, working memory, and verbal skills. As we always say, dark chocolate has more antioxidants than milk chocolate, but milk chocolate does contain some.
1: Intelligence for your life. It's free, you know.
0: And coming up in a moment, your dog can't talk, but they can definitely read how you're feeling. Whether you're happy to see them or angry, they chewed your favorite shoes. Your dog knows. Your dog knows all. We'll share the latest research next.

0: Sitting here in the studio with our family terrier, Leroy the dog. I got to be careful because he's listening. And if you've ever felt like your dog knows when you're happy or sad, experts say you're right. And there's brain scan evidence to prove this. A study published in the journal iScience used MRIs to scan the brains of dogs while they were shown images of human faces expressing different emotions: neutral, happy, angry, fearful, and sad. And the results were surprising. When dogs saw happy faces, two specific brain regions activated. One's involved in processing emotions and rewards and memory. The researchers say the ability to read human emotion has been honed over thousands of years that dogs have been living alongside man. So they've gotten really good at it. And their ability is unusual in the animal world. Even chimpanzees don't read human emotions as well as dogs do. But the researchers say we're not always as good at reading how our dogs are feeling. We have the same capacity to understand them. We just need to pay closer attention.
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0: 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Tesh.com.

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1: Digging into our sleep intelligence files, and I have two new sleep tips for when you're traveling, because it's notoriously hard to sleep when you're somewhere new, right? Sleep expert Dr. Michael Bruce, our buddy, says the stress of travel, cramped seats, and time zone changes wreak havoc on the amount of quality sleep we get away from home. So try these sleep hacks on your next trip. First, on the plane, if you can, get a window seat on the same side of the plane as the side of the bed you sleep on. Turns out leaning into the wall on that side is going to feel more natural. You'll be able to go to sleep. At your hotel, Dr. Bruce, our sleep expert, says it takes about 2 days to get used to the sounds, smells, and temperature of a new environment. He says sleeping on a different mattress than you're used to is like wearing new shoes for the first time. Your body has to get used to it. And this surprised me, but he says don't go for the room with the biggest mattress, because the bigger the bed, the more likely it is to sag and be soft. And adjust the room temperature to between 68 and 70 degrees. That's the temperature at which your body gets the most quality sleep, because it allows your core temperature to drop. Thank you, Dr. Bruce.
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0: So if you've ever told a lie on a first date, you got a lot of company. A new survey of 8,000 singles found that a whopping 2/3 have been dishonest on a first date. And researchers say the lies people tell usually boil down to whether you're a man or a woman. For example, women happen to be most likely to lie about their age. Researchers say the average woman will subtract 4 years off her actual age. That's the average. And then men are most likely to lie about their salary. The survey found that guys tend to add 20 to 25% to their income on average when a new date asks how much money they make. What else do we lie about on first dates? The most common lies men tell involve their previous relationships, including hiding the fact that they're still in one. And know this, 15% of women in this new survey admitted they've lied about their real name on a first date. And the good news here, if you can make it past date number one, people do become more honest. In fact, half of those who said they've lied on a first date admitted they've come clean by the third date.
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1: With SRN News, I'm Ken Lorman in Washington. President Trump says he has scheduled a call with Russian President Putin over reports of a potential breakout of the plague in Russia.
2: I have a call scheduled. Yep, very soon.
3: Speaking to reporters outside of the White House Tuesday, Trump said he hopes to provide an update soon about the situation.
2: So far, we're in very deep discussions. We'll be able to report about it probably tomorrow.
3: He says he's being briefed by intelligence. Russian officials said at first a 28-year-old woman working at an anti-plague research institute died from an unspecified form of the disease. Then later said the woman had died from pneumonia. Secretary of State Marco Rubio has called on Russia to be more transparent about the incident. In Washington, I'm Scott Carr.
1: In France, the largest student protest that country has seen in decades is leaving the nation struggling to respond. This is SRN News.
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5: Authorities in Ontario County have charged Kiara Robinson with arson after a series of fires at an apartment building on Broad Street. Investigators say that Robinson was seen outside allegedly lighting fires as deputies arrived at the scene on August 4th. A quick-thinking resident had already extinguished one of the blazes inside. A new study from Wallet Hub ranks New York as the ninth best state to live in nationwide. The evaluation considering such factors as affordability, quality of life, education, and health. Notably, New York topped the list for most restaurants per capita, highlighting the state's rich culinary diversity. Two people in custody, one remaining at large following a fraud investigation in Farmington. Ontario County Sheriff's deputies arresting 34-year-old Patrick Chase Johnson Jr. of Rochester and 36-year-old Island Johnson of Pittsburgh after they allegedly helped 42-year-old Chaz K. Davis use a stolen identity to acquire two vehicles from a local automotive dealer.
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1: 105.7 WDNY weather. Tonight stays mostly clear and cool, around 40 degrees with light southeasterly winds. Wednesday turns mostly sunny and milder, near 71 with gentle southerly breezes. Wednesday night stays partly cloudy around 50, with a slight chance of precipitation and a light southwest breeze. Thursday is sunny and pleasant in the mid-60s, followed by a mostly clear Thursday night near 40. Currently, it's clear and 43 degrees.
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6: Hi, my friends. You have somebody you work with who's always bringing treats to the office, from donuts to homemade cookies, or maybe they have a bowl of candy on their desk. Why do they do it? Psychologist Sabrina Gregerson studies food and human relationships at the University of Kansas. She tells us it's simply a way to bond. The givers want to be liked. Dr. Gregerson says from the beginning of time, sharing food has been about building trust. You're priming people to feel more securely attached to you. And throughout history, peace treaties have often been accompanied by offers of food and drink. And at work, food is used to diffuse tension or win people over. Sharing food also increases activity in the part of the brain responsible for selfless actions. So it makes us feel like we're all on the same team. It makes us want to be nicer to the people we share food with. And in a work situation, that makes people more cooperative and productive.

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0: So we got an email at john@tesh.com asking which plants are best at cleaning the air. Welcome to Intelligence for Your Life. My name is John Tesh, and there's a new research study that came from the journal Science of the Total Environment. They tested plants, and for cleaning the air, these three came out on top. Pencils ready? Lavender, marjoram, and ivy. Those plants absorb pollutants through tiny openings in their leaves. The experts say the size and shape of these plants' leaves make them most effective. Lavender, marjoram, and ivy.
1: Intelligence for your life.
0: And coming up, how breakfast, water, and a low-salt diet will help you burn more calories all day.

0: All right, here we go with a few awesome ways, research-backed ways, to boost your metabolism, and then you're going to burn more calories throughout the day, and then you're going to lose more weight. That's how that works. That's the formula. First, make sure you have breakfast. It raises your resting metabolic rate, which is the rate at which your body burns energy, when you're simply sitting down and doing nothing. Eating breakfast raises your metabolic rate more so than if you ate those same foods at dinner time. Plus, a study from the University of Bath found that eating breakfast encourages the body to burn more calories for fuel throughout your daily activities. That's good. Here's another metabolism booster. Drink more water. I'm guilty of not doing this. According to the journal Frontiers in Nutrition, drinking more water helps your body break down fat more efficiently. That leads to greater weight loss. And then, here's a surprise, don't use sea salt. Go back to regular iodized table salt. Iodine is essential for helping your thyroid keep your metabolism functioning well. That's like a bonus tip right there. And make sure you have a phone curfew. Northwestern University found the blue light emitted by your phone increases insulin resistance. That makes it harder for your body to clear glucose from your bloodstream while you're sleeping. The result? You'll store more calories as fat. It acts like a hormonal signal to the body to gain weight.
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3: Can we once and for all get the latest science on the best sleep position? Well, it turns out there is no one-size-fits-all answer. However, most experts recommend if you can do it, sleep on your back. That's because that keeps your spine aligned, so you're less likely to wake up with back or neck pain. It also limits your risk for having stomach acid flow up into the esophagus. Back sleeping is also the best for beauty sleep because it allows fluid to drain from your face, so you won't wake up all puffy. The problem is that if you are prone to snoring, back sleeping will likely make it much worse, so then try sleeping on your side. According to the National Sleep Foundation, side sleeping is similar to how we all developed in the womb, and it's ideal for snorers. Studies show the fetal position improves breathing and offers blood flow benefits that help protect our brain. So what about stomach sleeping? Well, generally speaking, the experts say it's the worst sleep position because it forces you to twist your head to one side, which compromises your spine. You also wake up with the pillow wrinkles on your forehead.
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3: If you want to dig deeper, go to Tesh.com, take my free sleep score. 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

All right, I had a feeling this was going to happen. There's a new term that businesses use that's turning off their customers, and it's AI. A study in the Journal of Hospitality and Marketing and Management found that describing a product as using AI makes customers less likely to buy it. That's why a lot of tech companies are losing money right now, because they invested so heavily in AI and were counting on it to revolutionize their business. However, putting an AI label on products is driving people away. For the study, researchers sampled participants across all groups and showed them the same products, from vacuum cleaners to TVs and consumer services. The only difference between them was one was described as using AI, artificial intelligence, and the other was not. In every single case, the intention to buy or use the product or service was significantly lower whenever AI was mentioned. And that was especially true when the service used to involve humans, like taking an order at a restaurant drive-thru or in a healthcare situation, like a medical diagnosis. People much preferred real human interaction. Same for me. They also said they didn't trust AI.

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1: With SRN News, I'm John Scott. President Trump making another campaign stop in Texas, returning to the Lone Star State for a second time to support the Republican Senate nominee. And the visit underscores his commitment to campaigning hard for Republicans ahead of the midterms.
2: President Trump is scheduled to return to Texas to participate in a Republican rally in San Antonio Wednesday night for Ken Paxton, who is running against liberal James Tallarico. The latest Real Clear Politics average of polls finds Paxton trailing Tallarico by just under 3 points, which is within the margin of error. Laura Winters reporting.
1: Krista Pike is conscious and speaking nearly a week after a botched execution in Tennessee. That's according to her attorneys. Pike had been intubated and on a ventilator as she remains at a Nashville hospital. Pike surviving 2 doses of phenobarbital during last Wednesday's failed execution. This is SRN News.
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4: Authorities in Ontario County have charged Kiara Robinson with arson after a series of fires at an apartment building on Broad Street. Investigators say that Robinson was seen outside allegedly lighting fires as deputies arrived at the scene on August 4th. A quick-thinking resident had already extinguished one of the blazes inside. A new study from Wallet Hub ranks New York as the 9th best state to live in nationwide. The evaluation considering such factors as affordability, quality of life, education, and health. Notably, New York topped the list for most restaurants per capita, highlighting the state's rich culinary diversity. In custody, one remaining at large following a fraud investigation in Farmington. Ontario County Sheriff's deputies arresting 34-year-old Patrick Chase Johnson Jr. of Rochester and 36-year-old Islin Johnson of Pittsburgh after they allegedly helped 42-year-old Chaz K. Davis use a stolen identity to acquire 2 vehicles from a local automotive dealer.
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9: 105.7 WDNY weather. Tonight stays mostly clear with around 40 degrees and light southeasterly winds. Wednesday turns mostly sunny and warmer, near 71, with gentle southerly breezes. Wednesday night stays partly cloudy around 50, with a slight chance of precipitation and a light southwest breeze. Thursday is sunny and comfortable in the mid-60s. Then Thursday night stays mostly clear around 40. Currently, it's clear in 43 degrees.
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13: 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Psychologist Shelley Carson from Harvard says it provides an incubation period, quote unquote. 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Sleep expert Dr. Christopher Winter says the rapid cooling we experience after a shower is a natural sleep inducer.
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13: 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To get a job, experts say you should never have to hand over your credit card and bank account numbers. That's one of the top red flags the FBI wants you to know about for the growing number of hiring scams being reported these days. That refers to when criminals post fake job listings online. Then if you respond, someone posing as a hiring manager sets up a fake interview or sends you a so-called employment contract. And that's usually when the trouble begins, because they'll ask for sensitive information like your driver's license, credit card, and social security numbers, all under the pretense that they need the information to pay you. In reality, criminals will use your private details to steal your money or your identity, or both. According to digital privacy expert Paul Bischoff, don't miss this, the most obvious sign of a hiring scam is when companies request payroll details before they've even offered you a job. But another clue is when recruiters never offer to communicate in person, only via email. And their email address doesn't match the company they claim to work for. Also, as a rule, Bischoff says, if you have any doubts about a job posting, you got to check with the Better Business Bureau at BBB.org to make sure companies are legitimate.
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Jesse's Girl from Rick Springfield from 1981. Hi, it's Joe here with music coming up from Taylor Swift and Talk Talk. First, we're going under the bridge with the Red Hot Chili Peppers.

0: It's My Life, there's Talk Talk. That's a song that Gwen Stefani and No Doubt also recorded. And right before that, Taylor Swift with Cruel Summer. Taylor Swift claimed her 16th Billboard Hot 100 number one with her new single, Patient Zero. It's her fourth chart topper of this year, 2026, following The Fate of Ophelia, Opalite, and I Knew It, I Knew You. And this ends Ella Langley's Choosin' Texas historic 24-week run at the number one spot. However, that's not a consecutive 24 weeks, so who knows? Next week, Ella Langley could leapfrog Taylor and be back in the number one spot. Maybe. We'll see what happens, but congratulations to Taylor Swift. Coming up in just a couple of minutes, hang on for music from the Chainsmokers and the Beach Boys.
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0: Opposites attract, so they tell me anyway. There's Paula Abdul with Opposites Attract and Kokomo, the Beach Boys. Chainsmokers started things with something just like this. Chainsmokers and Coldplay together. Thanks for having the radio on. Hope the day has been a good one for you. I've got the Wallflowers and UB40 coming up.
1: With SRN News, I'm John Scott. President Trump is not slowing down. The president will be in Texas on Wednesday with the midterm elections less than 30 days away. This marks his third visit to the Lone Star State in less than a month. He'll be stumping for Senate nominee Ken Paxton. The Commerce Department says the U.S. trade deficit widened sharply in August.
2: This amid an uptick in goods related to the building of artificial intelligence build-out and the unpredictability of import tariffs. Imports rose over 4% for the month, pushing the total imbalance to over $105 billion. That was a nearly 14% jump from July over the Dow Jones consensus estimate for $102 billion. It was also the biggest deficit since the all-time gap in March of 2025, just before President Trump's announcement of reciprocal tariffs against U.S. trading partners. I'm Chris Caraggio.
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1: 105.7 WDNY weather. Tonight stays mostly clear with around 40 degrees and light southeasterly winds. Wednesday turns mostly sunny and warmer, near 71, with gentle southerly breezes. Wednesday night stays partly cloudy around 50, with a slight chance of precipitation and a light southwest breeze. Thursday is sunny and comfortable in the mid-60s. Then Thursday night stays mostly clear around 40. Currently, it's clear and 41 degrees.

0: Golden from Huntrix, and right before that, music from the Wallflowers, 6th Avenue Heartache, here on this 6th day of October. Today is Taco Day, National Taco Day today. Lots of different taco specials all over the country. It's also Transfer Money to Your Daughter Day, National German-American Day. It's also Garlic Lovers Day. It's a National Noodle Day. Some appreciation, too. National Physician's Assistant Day, National Coaches Day, and World Cerebral Palsy Day, all happening today on October 6th. Coming up next hour, we'll take a look at today in history and music history. And before we get there, I've got music coming up from the Black Eyed Peas.
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I'm going to have Love My Way. That's the Psychedelic Furs kicking off another great hour. Love My Way doing the honors. And Bruno Mars and Belinda Carlisle coming up after Poker Face from Lady Gaga.

0: Bruno Mars and I Just Might from The Romantic, the latest album. The Romantic Tour continues with Bruno Mars. And right before Bruno, Belinda Carlisle, Heaven is a Place on Earth. I am Joe. I've got Michael Jackson, the late and great King of Pop, coming up in just a couple of minutes. Neon Trees and Don Henley all just around the corner.
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0: That's Everybody Talks. That's Neon Trees with me, Joe Scar, talking at you right now. Don Henley's The Heart of the Matter right before Neon Trees, and the King of Pop, The Way You Make Me Feel, the late and great Michael Jackson. Hopefully we're making you feel good. We've got music coming your way from Sheryl Crow. Dua Lipa will get you feeling good and elevate you a little bit, levitating maybe. Police also coming up in just a couple of minutes.
1: I'm John Scott. President Trump spoke Tuesday at Sparrows Point, Maryland, touting America's military.
2: You'll build the next generation of American submarines, including autonomous subs, torpedo tubes, and critical components for our cutting-edge Virginia-class attack submarines, the greatest and quietest ever built. And thanks to record funding from my administration, the Republicans in Congress, the U.S. Navy is also contributing an additional $2.9 billion to support the shipyard.
1: The president highlighting a $3.7 billion investment from defense contractor Anduril to manufacture parts for Virginia-class submarines. Billionaire businessman Mark Cuban volunteering to help New Jersey Governor Mikey Sherrill tackle that state's soaring health care costs for public workers. The governor created a committee of finding long-term changes to keep costs in check. This is SRN News.
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9: 105.7 WDNY weather. Tonight stays mostly clear with around 40 degrees and light southeasterly winds. Wednesday turns mostly sunny and warmer, near 71, with gentle southerly breezes. Wednesday night stays partly cloudy around 50, with a slight chance of precipitation and a light southwest breeze. Thursday is sunny and comfortable in the mid-60s. Then Thursday night stays mostly clear around 40. Currently, it's clear and 41 degrees.

0: Sting and the Police and Roxanne. Also, right before that, Levitating with Dua Lipa. If it makes you happy, Sheryl Crow started out the set. I'm Joe, taking a look at the calendar. Today is the 6th day of October. And let's go back to 1990. Soundgarden, Iggy Pop, Ice-T, The Cramps, Joan Baez, and Public Enemy are all performing at Shoreline Amphitheater in California as part of A Gathering of Tribes, which was organized by the Cult's Ian Asprey. This festival is a forebearer to Lollapalooza, which launches 1 year later, 1991. On this day, October 6, 1991, Michael Jackson gave Elizabeth Taylor away to Larry Fortensky during her 8th wedding, which was held at Jackson's Neverland Estate near Los Angeles, 1991. 1996, country singers Faith Hill and Tim McGraw got married, and that was 1996. It was on this day in 2016. Prince opened Paisley Park, his compound, his recording studio, and residence to the public. It opened on this day, October 6th, 2016. In 2020, we lost Johnny Nash, whose I Can See Clearly Now was the first reggae song to hit number one in America. He died at the age of 80. Also in 2020, same day, October 6th, we lost one of the greatest guitarists ever. Eddie Van Halen passed away at the age of 65, dying of throat cancer. And that is a look at today, October 6th.
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1: make a bet. Justin Timberlake starting out the hour, Rock Your Body. Ed Sheeran coming up. Also, Jennifer Page. Here's Sheila E. She wants to live the glamorous life.

0: You got a nice shape and I'm in love with it. That's Ed Sheeran and Shape of You. Also, Jennifer Page crush right before Ed and Sheila E. She wants to live the glamorous life. Coming up in just a couple of minutes, we'll take a look at the birthdays for today. Are you celebrating a birthday on this October 6th? Got a pretty hefty list of celebrities who share the birthday with you. We'll get to that. Also, before we do, Michelle Branch coming up. Also, Rick Astley and Vonda Shepherd.
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0: Vonda Shepherd, Searching My Soul. Rick Astley getting us Rickrolled with Never Gonna Give You Up. And Michelle Branch teaming up recently with the New Radicals and redoing The Game of Love, the Grammy-winning song she did with Santana. The collaboration provides a direct link to Michelle Branch's early career and her forthcoming project, Everywhere and Back Again. This is an 8-track EP that is scheduled to come out in a month from today. It'll be out November 6th from Michelle Branch, The Game of Love, Michelle Branch and New Radicals, sounding good. Coming up in just a minute, hang on for Three Doors Down and Genesis.
1: With SRN News, I'm John Scott. House Speaker Mike Johnson believes America's future will be bleak if Democrats take control in November. The speaker was on the Scott Jennings Show on the Salem Radio Network.
2: The DSA, Democrat Socialists of America, that's who's guiding the Democrat Party now in Washington. They want to abolish the border, police, and prison, okay? They want mass amnesty for anybody who can claw their way across the border. They make no exception for dangerous criminals, murderers, rapists, child traffickers. It's immaterial because they don't believe in borders at all.
1: A seventh arrest has been made in connection with a suspected terror plot at a UK airbase used by the U.S. Officials say a 22-year-old British man was arrested. The suspects accused of plotting an attack on RAF Fairford, with UK officials saying there are strong indications that Iran was involved in this operation. This is SRN News.

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1: $1,900. 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
4: 105.7 WDNY weather. Tonight stays mostly clear with around 40 degrees and light southeasterly winds. Wednesday turns mostly sunny and warmer, near 71, with gentle southerly breezes. Wednesday night stays partly cloudy around 50, with a slight chance of precipitation and a light southwest breeze. Thursday is sunny and comfortable in the mid-60s. Then Thursday night stays mostly clear around 40. Currently, it's mostly cloudy and 41 degrees.

0: Enrique Iglesias, and right before that, Genesis, That's All. Three Doors Down, here without you, starting out that set. I'm Joe, glad to be here with you, glad you have the radio turned on and you're with me. Hang on, coming up in just a couple of minutes, Usher and Pitbull together. But first, happy birthday to you, if your birthday is today, October 6th. You share your birthday with REO Speedwagon's Kevin Cronin, he is 75. Actress Elizabeth Shue is 63. Matthew Sweet is 62. Britt Eklund, one-time girlfriend of Sir Rod Stewart, 84 today. Jeremy Sisto, the actor, 52. Happy birthday to Tommy Stinson, bassist with The Replacements, who also later went on to play bass for Guns N' Roses. Tommy is 60 today. And those are the birthdays, the celebrity birthdays for October 6th.
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Street Talk music. That's Steve Perry from his Street Talk album. Oh, Sherry, starting out another great hour of music. Soul to Soul and Katy Perry coming up. Here's Lenny Kravitz, though. It ain't over till it's over.

0: Back to Life with Soul to Soul, and right before that, Lenny Kravitz, It Ain't Over Till It's Over, Katy Perry's Teenage Dream, and Steve Perry with Oh Sherry starting out the set, and starting out the hour this hour. Kelly Clarkson coming up in a couple of minutes, and Billy Idol too, and if you have a scary street, you could be rewarded. I'll tell you what Reese's is up to coming up in just a couple of minutes as we get ready for Halloween later this month. Details on the way.
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0: King of Wishful Thinking. There's Go West. Also, Billy Idol with Moni Moni. I'm Joe here. And, of course, at the end of the month here in October, we have Halloween coming up. I'm noticing more and more decorations in my neighborhood. I don't know about you. But Reese's is on the hunt for the trick-or-treatiest streets in America. Decorations, etc. Reese's is looking for the trick-or-treatiest street in America using data on candy and costume purchases, decorations, workability, and community participation. They're trying to narrow the field to 150 contenders. A Halloween council featuring Christina Ricci, Kathy Najimy, and several creators are going to choose the winner, which will be announced October 21st. The winning street will get a Reese's-focused block party with candy and a special trick-or-treating experience. Check it out on Reese's website and get together with your neighbors and make your street the trick-or-treatiest and enter the contest. And good luck to you.
1: SRN News, I'm John Scott. President Trump making another campaign stop in Texas, returning for a second time to support the Republican Senate nominee. The visit underscores his commitment to campaigning hard for Republicans ahead of the midterms.
2: President Trump is scheduled to return to Texas to participate in a Republican rally in San Antonio Wednesday night for Ken Paxton, who is running against liberal James Tallarico. The latest Real Clear Politics average of polls finds Paxton trailing Tallarico by just under 3 points, which is within the margin of error. Laura Winters reporting.
1: Elon Musk renaming the AI division of SpaceX. Musk says SpaceX AI will become SpaceX SI. Comes after President Trump signed an executive order calling on the federal government to refer to artificial intelligence as superintelligence instead. This is SRN News.

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1: 105.7 WDNY weather. Tonight stays mostly clear with around 40 degrees and light southeasterly winds. Wednesday turns mostly sunny and warmer, near 71, with gentle southerly breezes. Wednesday night stays partly cloudy around 50, with a slight chance of precipitation and a light southwest breeze. Thursday is sunny and comfortable in the mid-60s. Then Thursday night stays mostly clear around 40. Currently, it's clear and 39 degrees.

0: Man I Need from Olivia Dean, and right before Olivia, Sir Elton John, Simple Life, fresh off his performance in Mexico City over the weekend. Cyndi Lauper, too, with Girls Just Want to Have Fun. I'm hopefully having fun. I hope you are, too. Guys want to have fun, too, right? We've got fun music coming up. Plain White Tees. Also on the way, Rick Springfield in just a couple of minutes.
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Jump Form of Love, Pointer Sisters, jumping us into another hour of great music. I'm Joe with Lady Gaga and Bruno Mars coming up. Kenny Loggins, too. Here's Harry. Harry Styles, As It Was.

0: Die With A Smile, Lady Gaga, and Bruno Mars. Lady Gaga recently adding a little baby girl named Rose to the fold with her boyfriend and fiancé, Michael Polanski. Wonder when those guys are going to get hitched. That's probably the next thing on the agenda for Lady Gaga. Right before Lady and Bruno, Kenny Loggins with the theme from Footloose, the motion picture. Coming up in just a minute, hang on for Pat Benatar and Celine Dion, who's continuing with her residency in Paris.
1: WDNY.
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0: Outkast, Hey Ya, and Celine Dion with The Power of Love. And speaking of love, Love is a Battlefield from Pat Benatar started that set. It's great music all day, every day, and lots more of it coming up. Taylor Swift's going to join us again. Also, Billy Joel coming up, and Sugar Ray on the way next.
1: With SRN News, I'm John Scott. The World Health Organization says there are no further signs of infection in Russia at the Irkutsk Research Anti-Plague Institute of Siberia. NBC's Ryan Nobles reports a researcher at that facility reportedly died from pneumonic plague.
2: Well, the 28-year-old woman's official cause of death has not been revealed. Russian officials say there were no microorganisms linked to the employee's work in her biological samples, and no other lab worker has gotten sick.
1: Some reports say that nearly 200 people had been quarantined due to possible exposure. A tropical disturbance in the Gulf getting better organized. Forecasters say they're watching for possible tropical storm or hurricane development. The system expected to drift east-northeast through the middle of the week before turning north toward the northern Gulf Coast. The next named system on the list is Isaias. This is SRN.

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5: 105.7 WDNY weather. Tonight stays mostly clear with around 40 degrees and light southeasterly winds. Wednesday turns mostly sunny and warmer, near 71, with gentle southerly breezes. Wednesday night stays partly cloudy around 50, with a slight chance of precipitation and a light southwest breeze. Thursday is sunny and comfortable in the mid-60s. Then Thursday night stays mostly clear around 40. Currently, it's mostly clear and 39 degrees.

0: Some big things going on with that man, Billy Joel, and there's You May Be Right from Glass Houses. Billy's got a box set coming out in December, a celebration. The 50th anniversary of his Turnstiles album box set will be coming out December 11th with lots of extras and lots of previously never-before-heard music, previously never even released music anywhere. That's coming out in December. And Billy, coming up in November, is going to be auctioning off a whole bunch of his motorcycles. He says now it's time for somebody else to hit the road and enjoy these motorcycles. He'll be auctioning those off. Coming up in just a couple of minutes, Halsey, Prince, and Maroon 5. Stay with me.
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3: Spooky Halloween season is here.
1: All right.
0: It's the only time they allow me to use my witch voices throughout the month of October, so I try to incorporate it as much as possible.
1: I mean, it hurts every single time. It's just like a ringing in my ears.
0: Coming up, we're going to talk about spiders and why people are so afraid of spiders. But another thing that people are afraid of is doctors. Oddly enough, I have a doctor's appointment coming up today that should be the easiest of all the doctors.
1: Yeah.
0: And for some reason, I'm terrified. It's coming up.

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2: Doctober. I'm saying that jokingly because our boss wanted us to have different doctors on every day for the month of October.
1: Yeah, I mean, I think we should state that we're not disrespectful to those in the medical field. Mm-hmm. And it's always good to have doctors on. There's plenty of informative situations. On the other hand, putting together something for the month of October just because it rhymes with October is cheesy old radio.
2: Well, ironically, today I am going to an eye doctor for the first time in many, many years. And I have had perfect eyesight my entire life. Mm-hmm. I have never had an issue. And all of a sudden, I can't see.
1: Yeah.
2: And I grab my lipstick. I look at the bottom. I can't see what it says. I'm trying to read the ingredients at a grocery store.
1: Oh, my gosh.
2: I have to go find like the readers that I stole from my mom. In my pocketbook. Like, it's ridiculous. And I realize, like, I'm a little bit afraid of what they're going to say to me today.
1: Yeah.
2: Like, what's going to happen at the eye doctor?
1: Here's the thing. I have no words of encouragement because I feel exactly the same way. I am trying to read the dates on milk jugs all of a sudden, and I have to pull up my cell phone and use the flashlight
2: right.
1: So I can somehow see it a little bit better. And it seems like it happened so suddenly. Same thing. I had great eyesight my whole life. I could have been a great fighter pilot. But it didn't happen that way, Anna. And now here I am. I'm looking at screens all day long, and I can't see anything.
2: So I thought I would look up what are the doctors that people fear the most, because I was certain that for whatever reason, that was going to be at the top of the list.
1: Go.
2: It was not. Number five, oncologist. No explanation needed.
1: Thank
2: 100%.
1: You.
2: We get it. You don't want to have to see an oncologist.
1: Yeah, that's for sure, man. Screw cancer.
2: Number four, a surgeon, because you know they're going to say, you're going to need surgery. I've never gone to see a surgeon when they haven't said, like, nope, you need ACL surgery. Nope, we need to do this surgery. Nope, we got to do this.
1: I had a follow-up appointment with my surgeon 2 weeks ago, and I pushed it off because I'm afraid he's going to say, we need to go back and have some more surgery.
2: That makes sense why it's on the list of the most feared doctors.
1: What's number three?
2: Gynecologist.
1: Oh, well, I don't want to go there.
2: I love my gynecologist. She is the most wonderful woman. I always say she saved my life. She knew that I was sick right after I had my first baby. She literally knew that I was about to have a stroke. She took care of me. But every year when I have to go see her, I dread it.
1: I was going
2: to
1: say, is that what you want to do this afternoon?
2: No.
1: I mean, I'm sure she's a wonderful person.
2: No.
1: I like my surgeon, by the way.
2: And why do I have to hide my underwear every time I go there?
1: What?
2: Every time I go, you have to get undressed. You have to put on that terrible paper thing, right?
1: Yeah.
2: I take my clothes and I fold them very neatly and I put it on the chair and I hide my underwear in the middle. Like, she's about to go where very few
1: Stop
2: people
1: it.
2: Have gone
1: That's
2: before.
1: Enough. That's
2: right.
1: enough.
2: But she can't see my underwear on top of my jeans?
1: Let's talk about doctor number two, please.
2: Proctologist.
1: Okay. Well, that's enough of that conversation. What's the first one on that list?
2: Number one is dentist. An undisputed champion. People are the most afraid of the dentist, and I'll never understand it because they're the ones that I think it's like borderline the easiest.
1: I love my dentist. Shout out, Larry.
2: Yes.
1: You're the best.
2: What up, Dr. D?
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0: Every day a couple joins us. They let us know what their disagreement is about. And then it's up for you to decide who's right. Chris and Maya. Maya, what's going on?
5: So our daughter, Ellie, she goes to my mom's house every Thursday. Chris and I work. And we have a very strict policy in our home that we don't eat and we don't allow our kids to eat any sugars or any added dyes. But when she does go to my mom's house, my mom allows her to have some kind of dessert. I know that it's going on, and Chris is a little bit upset because we enforce this so strictly at home. But when we go to my mother's, it kind of falls by the wayside.
1: Yeah. You said you know this is going on. You know this because your mother told you, or you know this because you've picked it up, you know, information-wise from your daughter and so forth?
5: I know because my daughter has told me when I go to pick her up, sometimes I see it.
1: Right.
5: So my daughter is open about it.
0: Okay.
1: Sure.
0: I mean, I'm sure she probably loves it, but also feels guilty. How old is she?
5: She's 12.
0: Oh, 12. Okay. I'm surprised she tells you. Chris, why are you upset? It's grandma.
1: Why can't you do a better job of hiding things? Right. Chris.
6: You know, she says I'm a little bit upset. I'm a lot upset. I love my mother-in-law, but this isn't the only thing she does that we don't like. And at some point, you just say, come on, we're the parents. You got to stop spoiling them. And you know what we do. You know our rules. Try to be the mother-in-law and the grandmother that we want you to be. I appreciate that you take care of our daughter for free. You know, we don't have to hire somebody, but you know, come on, you know, follow our rules.
5: She is being the grandmother that Ellie needs. Like, it's a grandmother, right? Like, she's supposed to have those special treats for her. Like, you want to go to grandma's.
6: Why do we have the rule in the first place if we're just going to let her break it?
0: Of course, my mother has a chocolate drawer. And it is a drawer that is, as you can probably imagine, filled with chocolate.
1: I've never wanted to be a 12-year-old so bad in my life.
0: My children and my my nieces and my nephew at any point can go into the house, and they go in the chocolate drawer all the time.
1: That's right. They don't
0: There's
1: need
0: no
1: permission
0: right.
1: when they go to grandma's
6: well, that's
1: house.
6: Yours. Right, that's right. yours. That's not my daughter.
1: But the point being, there's a different rule for grandparents at times, right? And again, if you want all those things for free and they're doing a good job in every other way, sometimes people overlook it. On the other hand, I get it. Some people are very upset by this type of stuff.
0: I understand where you're coming from, but if I said to my mom, you can't give my children that, she would legitimately slap me across my face.
1: She might actually strike you.
0: 100%.
1: So, but that's what you want, right, Chris? Like, you want Maya to confront her mother, or you want to confront your mother-in-law?
6: I want her to do it.
1: Yeah.
6: I mean, if I do it, I might lose control.
1: No, I get it. Okay, right. Understandable.
5: Well, then it's not going to happen, too.
1: I would imagine, Maya, you're not even cool with Chris having this conversation with your mother. Like, it's...
5: No, yeah, okay. She's helping us. Of course not.
6: Maybe you should try it. If you never have the conversation with her, how are you going
0: to
6: know?
0: All right. So let's see what the audience has to say. If the rules at your home are no dyes and no sugar, and grandma is giving it to them, do you have a conversation with grandma and say, this has to stop?
1: 1-800-330-9999. Whose side are you on? It's the Couples Court with Anna and Raven.
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9: News. I'm John Scott. President Trump says he has a call scheduled with Russian President Putin over reports about a potential outbreak of the plague in Russia.
10: I have a call scheduled. Yep, very soon.
11: Speaking to reporters outside of the White House Tuesday, Trump said he hopes to provide an update soon about the situation.
10: So far, we're in very deep discussions. We'll be able to report about it probably tomorrow.
11: He says he's being briefed by intelligence. Russian officials said at first a 28-year-old woman working at an anti-plague research institute died from an unspecified form of the disease. Then later said the woman had died from pneumonia. Secretary of State Marco Rubio has called on Russia to be more transparent about the incident. In Washington, I'm Scott Carr.
12: Ava Marie Saint, the Oscar-winning

0: Chris is mad at Maya's mom.
1: Big mad.
0: So Maya's mom watches their daughter, who's 8 years old?
1: Yeah. Something like that.
0: Yep. And once or twice a week, and they have a strict no sugar, no dyes kind of rule in their house. And guess what? Shockingly enough, grandma gives her granddaughter whatever she wants.
1: Actually, I think that she's 12, but she has disclosed this to her mom in some ways, indirectly. And her mom is just aware that this is happening.
0: And doesn't care.
1: Right. And she just says, well, what are we going to do? It's grandma rules, number one. I'm not going to tell my mom when she's watching our daughter for free.
0: Right. But Chris disagrees. And Chris says, no, your mom should know that these are the rules of the house. You can't just go there and give her all this sugar and she sends her home all hyped and it's not good for her. It's not healthy for her. What do you think? 1-800-330-9999. Hi, it's Anna and Raven. Whose side are you on?
2: Let's see. If you want to treat the mother like hired help, then hire help.
1: Yeah, I mean, that's pretty concise, right?
0: That's a good point. Right.
1: Yeah, it makes a lot of sense, you know. If you want to order somebody around.
2: You can't tell grandma what to do. Grandma does what grandma wants to do.
1: Spoken like a grandma.
0: Whose side are you on? 1-800-330-9999. It's a couple's court. I need

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0: Imagine you have a strict no dye, no sugar house. You don't want any of the red dyes, none of that stuff in your food. And you've raised your children not to eat that stuff. Except there's one problem. When grandma watches your daughter, who's 12 years old, she comes home totally sugared up, has all the dyes.
1: Yeah.
0: That's what's going on with Chris and Maya.
1: Sweet treats is yummy, and grandparents definitely have their own sets of rules. But Chris is upset about it. He says, why would we have rules in our household if wherever we send her, they're just going to disregard it? This is your mother. You should be telling her to follow our rules. But Maya says, this is free childcare, and this is grandma. I'm not going to do that.
0: Right. And she loves her mom. She doesn't want to tell her mom, like, stop giving our child junk, even though her mom knows perfectly well she's not supposed to have it. My mom, who watches my children, would slap me across my face if I ever said, don't give her that, don't give her that.
1: That's aggressive.
0: Yeah, but it's probably accurate in many, many ways. What do you think? Do grandmas have that kind of pull? 1-800-330-9999. Dylan, whose side are you on?
2: I'm on the grandma's side. I mean, because, you know, at the end of the day, she's a kid. It's grandma. I understand him, you know, being upset that grandma's kind of breaking a rule. But, I mean, she's 12 years old. I mean, I would just kind of look at how much she's giving her. She's being, like, obsessive about it and, you know, it's maybe contributing to any, like, you know, obesity. Like, okay, they can have a conversation. But every grandparent in history is going to skid by the rules. I'm sure their grandparents skid by the rules a little bit. You know, so it's kind of like you just got to take it down a notch, take a breath. It's really not the end of the world.
1: Hey, Zara, what do you think? Who's starting you on today?
3: I think grandma rules is grandma rules. And if he want his own rules, pay a babysitter, then you're going to demand whatever he wants. Otherwise, she's helping. And he can do that. He definitely can do that and make it. And in other eyes, you're teaching your daughter that life don't have to be that strict.
1: Yeah.
3: They're going to put her in a box that is not good.
0: Katie, what do you think?
4: I think he's totally overreacting. I understand there are rules at home, but he's looking a gift horse in the mouth. He's getting free child care, and he's going to come down on a little treat now and then. If he wants somebody to abide by his rules, then he can certainly pay for somebody else to watch his child.
1: James, tell us quick. Who's signing on today, bro?
5: Hi. I am on the father's side. I think it not only sabotages the health benefit, but it sabotages it for 7 days, not just the one day. You know, I would hire someone for a day, and then when the grandmother questioned, just explain to her, you know, play hardball. Just tell her, well, you know, I'm sorry, but you don't follow the rules that we set for our daughter.
1: Let grandma know she's on notice with the hired help. Thanks for the call, you know, James.
6: The verdict is in. Jury foreman, what are the results?
0: Maya, our audience agreed with you today. Chris, it's 1 day a week. It's grandma. They have a different set of rules. And unfortunately, that's how it's going to be. That's just how it's going to be. Your rules at your home are going to be different than rules at grandma's house.
1: You don't want a stranger watching your kid. You know what I mean? Even if they're getting paid, you still don't know what's happening in that situation, Chris. So as long as you trust your mother-in-law in all other ways and your daughter's not a diabetic, you're probably all right once a week.
0: It's not physically hurting her.
7: You know what? I go back and forth. You know, some days, you know, if she's getting a little bit of chocolate, it's probably okay. But, you know, every time she's over there.
1: You know what will make you feel better, Chris? Chocolate. That's probably make you feel better.
8: A small amount of added sugar is healthy. It's not unhealthy. And once a week, like you said.
1: Oh, it sounds like this conversation isn't over in your house. Yeah.
0: All right, if you have a problem too, send an email. couplescore@annaandraven.com.
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14: We have a new report today from American Farm Bureau concerning beef imports.
16: New analysis is signaling that the Trump administration's plan to lower the tariffs on imported beef has not met the intended goal of lowering prices for consumers. Faith Parham, an economist for the American Farm Bureau Federation, said her organization studied beef prices at 41 grocery stores in September to measure the impact.
17: See how the price of 80/20 ground beef would change. And we found since September 2nd to September 24th, prices only decreased about 2%, with some stores really not changing their price at all. So even though we're importing more beef than ever, we're still not seeing consumers' price go down.
16: Parham says the higher prices can be attributed to a shrinking U.S. cattle herd.
17: You know, in the United States, we have a record low cattle herd size that's really reducing the supply of beef in the United States. On top of that, we have limited imports from Mexico due to New World screwworm, and all of that is causing that supply to shrink. Anytime supply goes down, as we keep having this high demand for beef, that's going to push those prices up. So it's going to take a long-term fix.
16: You can learn more on the Farm Bureau Intel page at fb.org. Chad Smith, Washington.
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27: Here's what's happening in the five-county area. The town board of the town of Cohocton has called a special meeting for tonight, Wednesday, October 7th at 6 p.m. at the town hall at 19 Main Street in Atlanta. The Groveland Federated Parish will hold a Beef on Wick dinner at their fellowship hall at 6616 Groveland Hill Road, Saturday, October 10th from 4 until 6 p.m. All are welcome. Dansville Moose Club at 6 Main Street will hold a karaoke night on Saturday, October 10th from 7:30 to 10:30 with Kelly Carson and the KC Sunshine Entertainment Group. 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
0: Have you ever been profiled? Maybe even stereotyped? Hurtful, Raven. It's very hurtful.
1: Everybody has been. Do you think you've been discriminated against?
0: No. Nope.
1: That's worse.
0: It's not discriminated against.
1: Okay.
0: It's profiled and stereotyped.
1: All right.
0: When I get into an Uber or a Lyft, one of two things happen. And I'm trying to figure out which one is more annoying.
1: Okay.
0: First is when somebody asks me, like, oh, why you're in town? We travel a lot for work, right? Yeah. And they ask, what do I do for a living? Without fail, when I say I work in radio, they always want to play music for me.
1: Why do you tell people?
0: But what am I going to say?
1: Why do you tell people? Just say you're in media. Then they have no idea what you're talking about.
0: So this last Uber I was in, the gentleman was very nice. And he told me that he has gone into making his own AI music.
1: Oh,
0: and
1: no.
0: He wanted to play his song for me, Viva Somalia. I was like, oh,
1: nice, my brothers
0: wonderful.
1: And sisters.
0: Yeah, no,
1: I love when you say that. It means like we're all coming together.
0: Oh,
1: you know,
0: absolutely.
1: We're having a good time.
0: But then the thing is because he uses AI and he created this song, there was multiple versions.
1: Oh, yeah.
2: You like it?
3: Yeah, it's wonderful. Oh, is it the dance mix of it?
1: Yeah,
3: oh, yo.
2: A lot of dancing.
3: Cool.
1: A lot of dancing.
0: Yeah.
1: Oh, now he's cranking it up because now you told him that you liked it.
0: Yeah, it was good. It was good.
1: Was it good? Was it good, though?
0: You know, what am I going to say? You made an AI song. You want me to play it on the radio?
1: Lesson learned. This is why you never tell them. You never tell them. But you did. Look at you. You did do it. You did play it.
0: When that happens, it doesn't bother me so much because, like, it's fun and they want me to hear their music. And here's the truth. I have zero control over what music we play on the radio. We have no control over that.
1: And questionable taste.
0: But,
1: so, you know, hand in hand, you got a shot.
0: But the other thing that happens that I find to be very stereotyping and hurtful is that when they pick a playlist for me when I get in the car, I have made a list of the last five songs that they've put on when I got in the car.
1: Okay. I mean,
0: why?
1: Bon Jovi did your wedding song.
0: But that doesn't matter.
1: Not that song, but I mean, okay. A typical white guy song.
0: No,
1: he got Rickrolled. Love these songs. You love two out of three of these songs.
0: I didn't say that it wasn't accurate. I said that it was stereotypical and hurtful.
1: Yeah. I mean, they're crushing it right now. This is a big playlist for you. What's number five? Well, that might be a strike.
0: I'm like, they just look at me and they're like, middle-aged white lady. They're like, you know what? We're going to play for her. And I want to know, is it true? Do you profile somebody getting into your Uber or your Lyft and decide what music they would be listening to? Mm. Hi, it's Anna and Raven. Do you drive Uber or Lyft?
4: Lyft, yeah.
0: Hi, what's your name?
4: Carly.
0: All right, Carly, you don't even have to give us your real name. I just have a question for you. When people get in the car, do you profile them and select what music to play based on what they look like?
4: When I first started driving, but not anymore. It's just that would just be too much work. I'd have to do that for like every person. It'd be too hectic.
0: Huh.
1: I love that you told him he didn't have to tell us his real name after he told us his name.
0: Right. Mary, when somebody gets in a car or when you see you have a pickup, do you pick the music that you're going to play in the car by looking at them and figuring out what you think they'll like?
4: No.
1: Okay.
0: All right.
1: That's it.
0: Thank you very much, Mary. I don't know if I believe this. Mm.
1: Doreen, you drive Uber or Lyft?
5: Yes, sir.
1: Doreen, when you pick somebody up, do you profile them and then try and select music for them?
5: No.
1: See?
0: I mean, is it possible? There's no way that I get in the car and this is what they're listening to. Mm-hmm. There's no way.
1: I mean, that's just what they drive around and they love every moment.
0: Ugh.
1: People would be shocked sometimes if they saw my playlist. My wife says my classical means I'm a serial killer.

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1: And I'm Raven.
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3: With SRN News, I'm John Scott. President Trump was in Maryland Tuesday to announce an investment in a submarine facility in Baltimore. The president highlighting the $3.7 billion investment from defense contractor Anduril in a Baltimore shipyard to manufacture parts for Virginia-class submarines. The Commerce Department says the U.S. trade deficit widened sharply in August. Imports rose over 4% for the month, pushing the total imbalance to over $105 billion. A nearly 14% jump from July. New data is shedding light on what might be America's favorite convenience store. The latest numbers from the American Customer Satisfaction Index show that it's the Midwest-based brand Meijer. It overtook last year's number one, Quick Trip. This is SRN News.
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0: 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We'll be at the reconfigured Corral. It'll be boys soccer on Wednesday as Cashequa visits the Mustangs. 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
2: Yates County deputies arrested 20-year-old Marcus Chilson of Dundee Friday at the Yates County Public Safety Building on an outstanding bench warrant issued out of Ontario County. The arrest was for failing to appear in court regarding the original charges. Chilson was transported to Ontario County and turned over to Ontario County deputies to await arraignment. The Cohocton Town Board has called a special meeting of the town board for tonight, Wednesday, October 7th, beginning at 6 o'clock at the town hall located at 19 Main Street in Atlanta. The Chemung County Fall Fest is getting ready for this year's celebration. The festival happens Saturday at the Chemung County Fairgrounds from 10 a.m. to 7 p.m. There'll be local craft vendors, food and drink, and live music from 4 to 7 p.m. In addition, there's a kids' tractor pull beginning at 3, and a trunk-or-treat event ends off tonight, beginning at 5. The event is free to attend. The Dansville Food Pantry is open every Wednesday from 10 to 2 p.m. at the Dansville Four Square Church at 49 West Avenue. You can use the service up to two times a month. Also today, the Whelan Food Pantry at Lighthouse Wesleyan Church on South Lackawanna Street holds their weekly food pantry from 4 to 6 p.m. Friday's Mega Millions jackpot will increase to an estimated $364 million as no players chose all six numbers in Tuesday night's drawing.
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4: 105.7 WDNY weather. Wednesday stays sunny near 70 with gentle southerly breezes. Wednesday night brings a chance of rain showers around 50 with light southwesterly winds. Thursday turns mostly sunny and milder in the mid-60s with a light southwest breeze. And Thursday night stays mostly clear near 40. Friday looks sunny again, holding in the mid-60s. Currently, it's cloudy and 43 degrees.
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5: The votes are in. If you missed it, yesterday Raven was talking about the fact that a neighbor had approached him while he was out walking his dog and had asked for him to please, now granted, it's the beginning of October, asked him to skip his fireworks display on the 4th of July that he does every year for 30 minutes.
6: Yeah, first I thought maybe he was waiting till after the 250 anniversary, but really when upon reflection, he was waiting for me to be walking when I wasn't with my wife.
5: Right. Now, we asked you if you thought he should stop. Like, if it was such a bothersome to his neighbors, what would you think? What would you do?
6: He said he can't read or relax or watch television during that time. Granted, this is a 30-minute display that happens once a year on the actual 4th. I don't do it on some crazy day. And I have, you know, a dozen neighbors that come out of their house and sit in lawn chairs and watch it.
5: So what did people say? Coming up next.

0: each day.
1: If your neighbor approached you and asked you to stop doing a fireworks display on the 4th of July because he found it disruptive, he can't read, he can't watch TV, would you stop? That's exactly what Raven's neighbor did.
2: Oh, it's amazing. I was out walking the dogs. I was solo. Typically, I'm with my wife, and he approached me. He was doing lawn work, put his stuff down, and said, Jay, do you mind if I walk with you? And told me about his thoughts on this here.
1: Yeah.
2: And he said, I wanted to get you when you were alone. And I know that he knows that that's because my wife would have told him promptly, we're going to do what we want.
1: Right. And we spoke with Raven's wife, Alicia, yesterday, if you missed it. And she very much thinks like this guy can basically shove it.
2: Yeah. So speed ahead.
1: We asked, like, what do you think? What do you think about the whole thing? Because I hate fireworks myself, but I don't know if I would have the gall to ask somebody to stop doing them on the 4th of July.
2: Right.
1: Let me look at some text messages. Mail him a book about fireworks and then let fireworks off for an hour next year.
2: No, that seems aggressive.
1: I live in a neighborhood where fireworks go off for 2 hours.
2: Mm.
1: I don't always like the big bangs, but you need to get over it.
2: God bless America.
1: It's 30 minutes, one time a year. Do not stop the fire.
2: You know what? This seems practical, right? These are good choices.
1: 1-800-330-9999. What do you think? Should he stop the fireworks display?
2: Hey, Tavell, what do you think about this situation here?
3: I can see he's afraid of your wife, first of all.
1: But most people are. So
2: you know what? I mean, that makes
3: fireworks.
2: Two of us, right?
3: I hate fireworks, and I have dogs in my house.
2: Mm-hmm.
3: I would never ask my neighbor to stop doing something they enjoy.
2: Right.
3: As much as I don't like them, I would never approach my neighbor and ask them to stop doing it. If they want to enjoy themselves for one day a year, let them enjoy themselves.
2: You know, I have to tell you, I have neighbors around me. They do it randomly throughout the year, and I don't appreciate it. And I'm not talking even just at night. I'm talking about like Wednesday, 2 o'clock in the afternoon, a 500 gram mortar for some reason. You think that, you know, there's a plane going down or something terrible's happening. That I don't appreciate. This is a half hour window, and we give the neighbors, we say it's going to happen between this time and that time. I appreciate your honesty, though. There's things that my neighbors do, and I don't ask them not to.
3: Exactly. There's a lot of things that we see our neighbors do that we don't like, but you don't go over there and say, hey, can you not do that?
1: I do like those drone shows. Those are a good
2: thing. Yeah, drone shows are cool.
1: You should switch to drone shows.
2: Yeah, I have a drone. I haven't even taken it out of the box.
1: $1,700 more.
2: Thanks for the call, man. Have a great day. I'll probably run it into somebody.
4: Hi, this is Sima calling. I wanted to talk to you about the fireworks thing. My husband and I were really impressed by the drone fireworks up in the sky.
2: Mm.
4: I'm terrified of fireworks myself, and I've even had, my husband's Italian, so we have a balcony in Italy. The neighbors caught a clothesline on fire one night shooting fireworks off.
2: Terrified.
4: Had a fire truck coming through my house. You know, if it's something to look into. I don't know what they cost. Could be more expensive than regular fireworks, but, you know, it's a thought.
2: Yeah, I don't have access to 500 drones to pull off a show, but if I did...
1: You should.
2: If I did, listen, I would do it. It sounds awesome.
1: I know how much money you spend on those fireworks every year. Maybe having a drone investment wouldn't be so bad.
2: All right. Well, watch out for that clothesline. It sounds like a lovely view, though, from the balcony. Hey, Shelby, how are you? I got approached by one of my neighbors. He doesn't love the fireworks here. What would you do in this situation?
5: I would give him and his wife, if there is one, a $50 gift card and tell him to go out and eat during that time. For that 30 minutes.
2: This was
1: not a bad idea.
5: There you go.
2: Yeah. Not a bad idea.
5: I'm out.
1: We know you hate fireworks, so here's a gift card to Applebee's.
2: Right.
1: Have a wonderful evening.
2: Enjoy the riblets.
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1: This is prime time of year for people to make terrible decisions. Usually when there's a season changing or the holidays are coming, you do something drastic. You dump your boyfriend. You quit your job. You decide you want bangs.
2: The fall can be a time of immense pressure, Anna.
1: Well, that's why we're here to help you out. You have no one to turn to. You need an unbiased opinion. You can call us right now at 1-800-330-9999. What are you contemplating? We can either talk you out of it or we'll talk you...

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2: This is the time of year where you make the worst decisions. That's what they say.
3: Is that right?
2: Yeah, you want to cut your hair. You're heading into a different season. The holidays are coming up. You want to break up with that guy that you don't really like. All those decisions need to be made.
3: Yeah, there is pressure. That's for sure. And sometimes, you know, other people are just too busy to give you the advice that you might need. But Anna and I, that's what we're here for.
2: Right. Do you want us to talk you into something or talk you out of it? What are you contemplating right now? 1-800-330-9999.
3: Rose, what is it you're contemplating? What are you thinking about doing right now? We're going to talk you out of it or into it.
4: So I'm thinking about retiring from a very large health system, but I'm having a hard time making that decision because the health system actually just had a very large layoff. They're very short-handed help. So
2: not your problem, Rose. YOLO. You know what?
4: Yeah.
2: When companies make decisions like that, everyone is dispensable. Everybody is.
3: Well, expendable, so, yeah, dispensable, right. They're not considering you and what you would do for them to keep them afloat necessarily. They're considering what they're going to do.
2: You did your part. You did your years. If this is something that you feel like you want to do and you're ready to do it, like, go for it.
3: You don't owe the system anyways. And there's another way that you can look at it. Because loyalty and pride in what you do is something that we both understand here. You know, they just laid off a bunch of people. You don't know what could change for your arrangement. If you get out now, you also open up a slot for somebody else, right? They're still there, maybe. A silver lining to that, too.
4: That's true. And this was a date that I planned, you know, years ago. So it's not like it's anything new that,
3: right.
4: You know, and they had known, you know, I had actually announced it last year. So
3: yeah. I mean, there's a part of you that no matter how much you plan for or whatever, well, the day always arrives faster than you think. And there's always going to be some doubt on that. But you could step off, take that leap, and it could be the most rewarding time of your life, the most fun, right? You never know what comes out of this.
4: Right. And it's unfortunate because there's not going to be many people left in management. And, you know, but like you said, I mean, it's not a decision that I made, you know, for the company. So
3: baptism by fire. People got to learn, right? The young ones got to swim. Yeah. So if they're the one that's left over, there's somebody that's still dedicated to that job. They're coming up and they're not going to stop either. So you got to have confidence in that.
4: Well, I appreciate your advice. Thank you so much.
3: Take care, Rose. Thanks for being with us. Take care.
2: George, talk you out of it, or maybe talk you into it. What are you considering doing?
5: I am considering dyeing my hair blonde.
3: Have you ever dyed your hair before?
5: I have never dyed my hair.
3: Mm-hmm.
5: I've dyed my wife's hair before.
3: Oh, okay.
5: She does not think I would look like a good blonde. Mm-hmm. I want to prove her wrong.
3: To me, it's nothing about your skill set. I mean, you dyed your wife's hair great. As a man who's had the same haircut.

0: since high school or whatever, I get why you would be like, you know what? I want to dye my hair. Other people dye their hair. It's not the end of the world. I get why you would be like, I want to try it and do something weird. And it's not that weird.
1: No, I'm not going to talk you out of it. It's not a dumb mistake. It's something that can be easily corrected. I will tell you this. Once you dye your hair once, what color is your hair now?
2: Black.
0: Okay. All right, so it's going to take a lot. It's going to take some serious peroxide product here.
1: I guess it's a little bit different for guys because you just will grow the whole thing out. But your hair never really goes back to normal again after that. Like, once it's gone, that virgin hair is gone.
0: I mean, how could that be?
1: No, it's true.
0: His is only 2-3 inches. Like I said, I shaved my head a year and a half ago. Came back the same color.
1: Yeah, but it's a different texture now.
0: That's got nothing to do with hair dye.
1: Oh, if you're cool with that, then why not? Go for it.
0: You going to make the curtain match the drapes or what? You going to do the eyebrows?
2: I'll do the eyebrows.
1: You can't do that. Don't do that. I'll talk you out of it. That's ridiculous.
0: What about the goatee? Do you have any facial hair?
2: I'm not going to dye my facial hair. Okay. I think I'll draw the line there.
1: It seems like a lot of decisions to make. I think you should listen to whatever your wife told you to do.
0: It's a domino effect.
1: Yeah.
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8: SRN News, I'm Rich Thomason in Washington. Israel's marking the third anniversary of the Hamas terror attack, left more than 1,200 people dead. The BBC's Yolande Nell is at the site of the attack, where a music festival was underway when the terrorists swept in.
9: Hamas-led forces, Nakba forces, came here. It's now understood from Israeli military investigations that they didn't know that this party was happening. They were actually heading to another Israeli town nearby. But then, of course, when they came across people here, they were so vulnerable. They were out in the open. People had run into bomb shelters because of the rockets that were initially fired from Gaza. Many people were killed in those, and also when they were hiding around us here in the trees.
8: On Wall Street this morning, stock futures in the red. The Dow futures down 151 points. This is SRN News.
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12: The city of Hornell has been awarded $1 million through the New York State's County Infrastructure Grant Program. The award is to construct the infrastructure needed for a 10-unit single-family home development on West Street. The grant will fund the installation of municipal water and sewer lines, stormwater and lighting infrastructure, as well as a new access roadway. New York State Department of Health Commissioner Dr. Jim McDonald said Tuesday he's glad to see the state act on the measles outbreak. That outbreak has seen over 100 cases statewide, most of which persist in rural counties north of New York City. An executive order signed Monday declared a state of emergency and expanded access for vaccines in order to keep more people protected from the deadly preventable disease. More healthcare professionals are authorized to administer vaccines, including paramedics, pharmacists, and midwives. In 2025, there were just 48 total cases of measles in New York State. Now, there are at least 108. The most affected county is Otsego, followed by Seneca and Steuben.
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14: 105.7 WDNY weather. Wednesday stays sunny near 70 with gentle southerly breezes. Wednesday night brings a chance of rain showers around 50 with light southwesterly winds. Thursday turns mostly sunny and milder in the mid-60s with a light southwest breeze. And Thursday night stays mostly clear near 40. Friday looks sunny again, holding in the mid-60s. Currently, it's partly cloudy and 43 degrees.
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1: 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You've noticed an abundance of spiders everywhere. You're not alone.
0: I think that's made up. My wife always tells me to call the spider guy, though, this time of year.
1: There's a reason for it. And if you're afraid of spiders, you're not going to like this. It's coming up next.

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2: Guess what kind of season it is.
1: Oh, gosh.
0: It's my witch voice. Did you hear my witch voice?
1: It's the season of my migraines. That's what it is.
0: This is the only time of year that I'm allowed to use my witch voice. And one of the biggest fears, because October is a lot about fears, is the fear of spiders. Mm. And if you've realized, man, there's a whole lot of spiders this time of year. It's not in your imagination.
1: Well, right. I mean, the conditions weather-wise make sense.
0: No,
1: Anna. I don't know their mating time, cycling time, all that. So what do you say? It's all about, you know, Halloween or whatever? It's not. Arachnophobia is a real thing. The phobia is real. But spiders, they're basically our friends.
0: It's annual spider season. And it's, well, you said it. It's the mating.
3: The males become mature in August and September. And when they're mature, they start running around looking for females.
1: Yep. I mean, that sounds exactly like a weird spider guy explaining that.
0: That's Rob Crawford. He's a curator of arachnids at the Burke Museum.
1: He sounds exactly like I think he would by you just telling me his title and what he does.
0: And we're going to have a spider expert coming on in just a little bit to talk about all the fears around spiders, if they're based on actual facts. Mm. Do they crawl into your ears when you're sleeping and all that?
1: She'll be a little bit more lively.
0: Yeah, but why didn't you have a face-to-face encounter with a spider and what happened? I have two notable stories of the last year.
1: Go.
0: One, there was a spider in my hair and I almost died. I went into the bathroom. I have white floors in the bathroom. I went to touch my hair because I felt something itching on it. I had just rolled out of bed and a giant spider fell out of my hair on the floor. And I just screamed.
1: When you say giant spider, what are we talking about compared to, let's say, your fingernail?
0: It had 8 giant legs,
1: mm-hmm.
0: and it was probably the size of my thumb.
1: Okay.
0: It was in my head. Right?
1: Yeah.
0: Did you hear that part where it was in my hair and fell out of my hair?
1: And you shook it off, and then it ran for its life.
0: Right. And then I grabbed it and flushed it down the toilet. I have this rule in my house where a spider, I don't crush them because I feel bad.
1: Uh-huh.
0: So I give them the opportunity to live by flushing them down the toilet. If they can swim and they can survive it, then they're free.
1: Spider encounter number 2.
0: Well, it wasn't me. It was one of my good friends, her daughter. All our girls got their licenses around the same time. And she was driving her car and she crashed it into a curb because there was a spider in the car. And she was screaming and she didn't know where the spider went. And she went and she hit the curb and they did terrible job. Like, it really ruined her alignment. It was thousands of dollars.
1: I have news for you. That is a lie.
0: Oh.
1: She just crashed the car and made that story up. I told my mom when I crashed her car that the deer jumped out in the middle of the road. So I'm glad that you guys bought that. Awesome.
0: What was your spider encounter? 1-800-330-9999.
4: Listen, I had a spider in the house. And honestly, seeing a spider wasn't the worst part. I went to get something to deal with him. And when I came back, he was gone. Now, here's the problem. Once you disappear, you become a threat. Now 100%. I'm turning over tables. I'm knocking stuff over. I'm looking. Because one thing I'm not going to do is close my eyes when it's a loose spider in the house. I can't do it.
0: Especially when you know it's big. When you see it and it's big and you run and go get the tissue to do the thing and all of a sudden they're gone. You're like, where are they?
1: Mm-hmm.
0: Where do they live now? Are they plotting my demise the second I close my eyes to go to sleep this evening?
1: One last week.
4: Absolutely.
1: Ran across the wall behind the television. And it was so fast. I got up and went to the kitchen to get something, and I heard her scream, "Aah!" And I came back. Of course, the TV is like mounted, so you got to pull the arm out, like swing the whole thing around, all that. Never found him.
0: Yeah, he's in your belly. You ate him when you were sleeping.
1: I mean, he was up by the television. He got in my belly somehow?
0: Yep, or he crawled in your ear.
1: What makes you think that he wants to be in my body?
0: No, I know. 1-800-330-9999. Your spider encounter. What happened?
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0: It's spider mating season.
1: Who knew? You know, they put on the Teddy Pendergrass and all of a sudden things get crazy.
0: I know, it's probably TMI, right? But you always have a spider encounter, something that happened. I had a giant spider fall out of my hair in the bathroom. Never be not scarred from that situation.
1: It's gross.
0: One of my daughter's friends crashed her car. She claims because there was a spider that she didn't know where it went.
1: It's nice of your friends to forgive their daughter for lying.
0: What happened with you and the spider? 1-800-330-9999.

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0: If you've been wondering why there's so many spiders around.
2: The males become mature in August and September. And when they're mature, they start running around looking for females.
0: It's mating season for spiders.
1: I mean, that's an actual expert on spiders, and he sounds like a comedian doing a drab voice. It's amazing to me.
0: What happened when you came face to face with a spider?
1: Last spider I saw, Anna, it was because my wife screamed and I had to go up and get it for her, and he was cowering in the corner. Oh. He was trying to tuck himself into a ball so small that he was invisible almost. They don't want no part of us, yo.
0: Well, we're going to have an expert coming up talking about that. But sometimes when you come face to face with a spider, it's terrifying. What happened to you? 1-800-330-9999. Chris, you were face to face with a spider?
3: Yeah, years ago, I was staying at my grandmother's house, and I had probably woken up at 5, 6 a.m. to take a shower. And midway through, I feel something on my back. And I realized it's a giant spider that came down from the ceiling on me. And I freaked out. I immediately took down the whole shower curtain.
1: Nice.
3: Falling out of the shower. It was not a good moment. I'm glad nobody was there to see it. But that was yeah, rough. And it's ruined the showers at my grandmother's.
1: Well, showers at grandma's somewhat strange anyway. It's, you know, somewhat of a different feeling anyways, I'd say. You know, the spider in the shower. It is a jarring feeling. You're obviously more exposed, Anna. Mm-hmm. And the spider should respect that. I'm naked here. There's water here. You don't want no part of that. And I don't want no part of you, right?
0: No.
1: You feel like you're both in an area where nothing will take place. And then all of a sudden, here's this invader.
0: When you see it on your body, you feel it on your body. Yeah. Oh.
1: Then you think about every other little sensation you've ever felt on your body. And you're like, was that a bug too?
0: We just got a text from Clark. He said, I met my wife in Mexico, and in our house, they had a big spider who stayed in the guest room window and ate the mosquitoes but never moved from his web. That's what you think, Clark. That like, when you went to bed at night, that it's like a dog just wandering around the house, exploring. Alicia, how about you? Spider encounter.
1: What happened?
4: Okay, so my husband and I were on vacation, and we were in Australia.
1: We rented
4: out this Airbnb. Like, you've heard stories, but you don't really think it's going to happen. Well, it's like the middle of the night. I go to the bathroom, because you know I drink a lot of water, and I turn on the light, and I just see this giant spider making direct eye contact. Like, I full on screamed. It was 2 in the morning. Woke my husband up, and I was like, and then I saw another one, and I was like, nope, nope, nope, nope. And I was like, we got to leave tomorrow. I can't. I was just so freaked out. They're enormously large over there. Like, I right. thought spiders were big, and then you go there, Australia, and you're like, no, this is not normal. And I couldn't. I just had the heebie-jeebies. We lost money on that one, and we found somewhere else, and luckily that place was spider-free. Australia, it's a different breed. I don't know what they're eating. I don't know what they're feeding them. It's
0: when you
4: crazy.
0: See a spider the size of a gecko, like, it stops you in your tracks.
1: I mean,
0: it's
1: the size
0: terrifying.
1: Of a gecko. Google right now, camel spider.
0: No.
1: All right, Google that.
0: Why would I do
1: because
0: that?
1: Because that thing is the size of your foot.
4: I'm good. I don't want to Google that.
1: That's in Australia. It's in the desert climates. Iraq, Afghanistan, all the places where my dad served.
0: It says it runs 9.9 miles per hour.
1: I mean, that's almost as fast as we can run topped out, all right?
0: We don't know that for sure.
1: You better be in shape.
0: Oh, footage of camel spider screaming in defense.
1: Oh, yeah. A camel spider will, like, eat a bird. It's crazy.
0: And then scream, apparently.
1: Something out of Aliens.
0: Spider expert Jennifer O'Donnell. She's coming up next.

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3: SRN News, I'm Rich Thomason in Washington. Israel is observing the third anniversary of the Hamas terror attack and left more than 1,200 people dead. The site of the attack, a place where a music festival was underway when the terrorists swept in, went on a killing and kidnapping spree. President Trump blames mass migration for violent unrest in France. Quoting Mr. Trump's Truth Social post, this is about Islam wanting to take over a once great country. The rioting goes on. The president says that he has a call planned with Vladimir Putin about reports of a case of deadly pneumonic plague in Russia. And Mr. Trump will be visiting Texas later today with the midterm elections now less than a month away. On Wall Street, the Dow futures are down 186 points, while the Nasdaq futures are off 144. More details at srnnews.com.
4: Millions will vote soon, but do they really know the issues? Now, Rob Schmidt is on Newsmax tonight talking about the war for America's future. Rob Schmidt reveals that many Americans are embracing socialism, especially young people. Rob exposes the hidden dangers of socialism and its war on our freedom. He says the big media won't tell you the truth about President Trump and his real record. A secure border, biggest tax cuts in history, inflation under control, lowest drug prices, largest crime drop ever, and so much more. Rob has the whole story on Trump and the media, so watch Newsmax on cable tonight. 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You should too. 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
11: Yates County deputies arrested 20-year-old Marcus Chilson of Dundee Friday at the Yates County Public Safety Building on an outstanding bench warrant issued out of Ontario County. The arrest was for failing to appear in court regarding the original charges. Chilson was transported to Ontario County and turned over to Ontario County deputies to await arraignment. The Cohocton Town Board has called a special meeting of the town board for tonight, Wednesday, October 7th, beginning at 6 o'clock at the town hall located at 19 Main Street in Atlanta. The Chemung County Fall Fest is getting ready for this year's celebration. The festival happens Saturday at the Chemung County Fairgrounds from 10 a.m. to 7 p.m. There'll be local craft vendors, food and drink, and live music from 4 to 7 p.m. In addition, there's a kids' tractor pull beginning at 3, and a trunk-or-treat event ends off tonight beginning at 5. The event is free to attend. The Dansville Food Pantry is open every Wednesday from 10 to 2 p.m. at the Dansville Four Square Church at 49 West Avenue. You can use the service up to 2 times a month. Also today, the Whalen Food Pantry at Lighthouse Wesleyan Church on South Lackawanna Street holds their weekly food pantry from 4 to 6 p.m. Friday's Mega Millions jackpot will increase to an estimated $364 million as no players chose all 6 numbers in Tuesday night's drawing.
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13: We've unlocked the vaults, and we're replaying Casey Kasem's American Top 40, the 70s. 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
2: 105.7 WDNY weather. Wednesday stays sunny near 70 with gentle southerly breezes. Wednesday night brings a chance of rain showers around 50 with light southwesterly winds. Thursday turns mostly sunny and milder in the mid-60s with a light southwest breeze. And Thursday night stays mostly clear near 40. Friday looks sunny again, holding in the mid-60s. Currently, it's clear and 41 degrees.
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3: Spider season is here. 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
0: Fear of spiders is one of the greatest fears. But what if you're a spider expert? Jennifer O'Donnell is a manager of biological laboratories and expert animal handler at the University of Richmond.
1: Jennifer, do you get offended when somebody calls you a spider lady?
2: No, I don't. I really am the spider lady, and it's gotten kind of excessive because my love for them grows over the years. I've always been an animal lover. From early childhood, I was always really into all animals around me, watching them, observing them, trying to catch them and bring them home. Really, my spider love, though, escalated way more when the university wanted some lab mascots, and so I do all of our lab animals in the biology department, so it made sense for me to help with the live mascot. Now I have 13 tarantulas and a black widow, and taking care of them every day and observing them, my love and respect has grown even more.
1: Yeah. Tell us about the mascot there for the basketball games, all right? Because I've seen some photos here, and I don't want to blow the surprise on other people, but it's terrible! It's terrible!
0: Terrifying.
2: Well, the best is when we do, like, the feeding videos. So, yes, we do have one tarantula in particular that's the men's basketball team's mascot, and her name is Tarrant, and she's a green bottle blue tarantula, so she's got some really beautiful markings, kind of some fluorescent blue-looking legs and some green and blue on her body, and she does some really epic attacks when she's eating crickets in her cage, some of which they use even during the games, you know, they have the big screens where they'll play when our team scores or something, and it's really cool.
1: Right. They show a cricket being devoured when their team scores.
0: That's not
2: it's like the spider, like, leaping across the cage.
1: Thirsty Thursday will make you cheer for literally anything.
0: I'm sure the other teams are not intimidated just a little bit. Have you ever been bitten by one of your spiders?
2: No, and honestly, it's never really been close. I mean, I have a couple that are kind of more of the gymnastics spiders, you know, if I open the cage and I'm not careful, they'll try to, like, crawl up my arm. But I've never seen them use a threat posture that indicates fangs coming out.
0: Is it true that spiders crawl in your ears and in your mouth when you're sleeping? How many spiders do you eat in a lifetime?
2: So I'm happy to report that this is a pretty big urban legend. As far as spiders, how they regard us, we're just a part of their landscape. So we're like a big, giant, warm, vibrating rock. And so when we're sleeping and breathing, this is not going to be something that they intentionally approach, but they may cross over us from going from point A to point B. And luckily, too, humans have a swallow reflex that requires nervous system input and tongue and all of this. So if we're not awake and we're not working to swallow the spider, luckily, we're not going to swallow it, and it would not purposefully walk into our mouth.
0: And can they lay eggs in your ears and nose or eye sockets?
2: Well, and so if you ever watched one lay an egg, this is a process that's not instant. They form these beautiful egg sacs. This is not a process that would be quick enough for it to happen without you noticing that you had a spider on you somewhere.
0: Okay.
1: I don't know. Anna's mouth kind of looks like a cavern to me.
0: Oh, gosh.
2: But think of the breathing. They would definitely not like that. They would go away from the breathing pretty quickly once they realized what was going on.
0: And true or false, if you kill a spider, it's bad luck.
2: I mean, I've heard everything from it's good luck, it's bad luck, you'll find money, you'll lose money, it'll rain, you'll have a plague of flies. I would say it's bad luck just because I watch these organisms and they're just trying to live their daily spider life, and to interrupt that without reason is, you know, it's not necessary.
1: Their best spider life.
0: Yeah.
1: Jennifer's out for their best spider life. I love it.
2: That's right. They're just trying to make ends meet like the rest of us.
0: Jennifer O'Donnell is the manager of biological laboratories and expert animal handler at the University of Richmond. Jennifer, thank you so much for taking the time. We appreciate it.
2: Yeah, it was great. Thanks for having me.
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13: So the signs of heart disease can show up in surprising ways. Here are the facts according to cardiologist Dr. Renee Alvarez. First, beware of snoring. Having an obstructed airway causes our heart to struggle. The good news, Dr. Alvarez says, snoring typically starts decades before there's any real danger to our heart. You should see a sleep specialist to talk about snoring treatments. Another surprising heart disease red flag is hair loss. There's a link between hair loss and a loss of circulation to the head, which could be related to a heart condition. So if you notice more hair in the shower drain, talk to your doctor about possible heart issues. And then chronic migraines. The American Academy of Neurology says people who experience migraines at least once a month are twice as likely to develop heart disease. Again, it boils down to circulation. So take chronic migraines seriously. I'm John Tesh with today's Intelligence for Your Life Minute.
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0: Ridiculous lawsuits are nothing new. Remember the McDonald's lady that sued because her coffee was too hot? Or that guy that sued a laundromat for $10 million because they lost his pants?
1: There must have been some pants.
0: Yeah. But when those frivolous lawsuits become class action lawsuits, and all of a sudden now we all get 34 cents each, emotions run high, Raven. And that's exactly what happened yesterday when a judge ruled that no one is getting their 34 cents today because of Halloween candy.
1: I was counting on that money, Anna Zapp. It's

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2: If you were waiting for the class action lawsuit where you could become 34 cents richer, sadly, Raven, it is not coming.
1: Okay, which product was this that was letting me down this time? Because I feel like it's all of them.
3: And Hershey beating a lawsuit this week claiming its Reese's Halloween candy isn't spooky enough.
2: I mean, honestly.
1: Wait a minute.
2: Yeah. If you remember, this started like, I want to say a couple years ago. And also, they're appealing it. I should say that. Like,
1: of course.
2: Give up.
1: It just goes on and
2: just
1: on.
2: Give up.
1: I don't understand who are these people that have this money to keep going to court over things like this.
2: So, the Halloween Reese's Peanut Butter Cup looks like a pumpkin, but on the actual.
1: Well, they have pumpkins, they have ghosts.
2: Sure.
1: I mean, come on. I'm a connoisseur of these things. I love these candies.
2: But on the image, on the actual packaging, it shows a carved out face. But
1: yes.
2: Guess what? Surprise. When you open it, it doesn't have a carved out face because it's a Reese's Peanut Butter Cup.
1: It just looks like a mass.
2: Right.
3: So this suit alleged the company misled consumers who were disappointed the Halloween-themed Reese's they bought lacked the decorations shown on the labels.
2: I mean, I just want to know, who opens up their Reese's Peanut Butter Cup and they're, even if you're like, oh, it doesn't have the face carved out.
1: I'm going to sue.
2: Right, this is it. This is it.
1: I'm guessing it's the head of one of those big, you know, attorney firms.
2: I'm not sure.
3: The judge ruling the plaintiffs didn't prove they suffered any economic harm, and the subjective belief they overpaid for the candy, well, it didn't support their claims.
2: I will say this. Yeah. If you've been looking at Halloween candy lately, it's expensive.
1: Oh my gosh, it's out of this world this
2: year.
1: But you know what? Quick question. Mm-hmm. Reese's, all right, because they've gotten thinner and thinner over time. Which shape do you think gives you the most chocolate and peanut butter? Because for me, it's the eggs. It's the eggs.
2: Here. You want to know the truth? You know, Dakota, my little one, has a severe nut allergy.
1: Right, so you haven't had one in a decade.
2: I haven't had a peanut butter cup. You know, we don't even have peanuts anywhere near us because of the severity of it. But I'll tell you, it's the one thing I miss the most. I miss a Reese's peanut butter cup like I can't even believe it.
1: The
2: next
1: time we're away for business, if I give you one the first day, you can eat it.
2: It's funny. I get a weird guilty feeling. But anyway.
3: The proposed class action suit by two Florida residents was seeking at least $5
2: million. $5 million.
1: Well, I'm very hurt. And I'm very upset.
2: But here's the wild part. If you go and you buy them today, you're going to notice something kind of interesting about the packaging.
4: Well, look what we've noticed on the package this year. A disclaimer, removing all doubt by warning us all, quote, carving not on actual product.
2: Mm-hmm. Can
1: so what's
2: imagine?
1: That picture for then?
2: Mm-hmm.
1: What are we doing here?
2: Well, they're just trying to make it look like a pumpkin.
1: Yeah.
2: And when it's got to have a carved face.
1: Yeah.
2: I was thinking, though, what Halloween candy is actually the biggest ripoff? Because, I mean, the Reese's Peanut Butter Cups, I feel like they've done their job. They've delivered chocolate and peanut butter, and they're delicious.
1: Yeah, I mean, they've done that for a long time, but it's just, you know, it's gotten smaller and smaller. I would say an Almond Joy at this point, a fun-size Almond Joy. You get one almond in there.
2: Really?
1: That's it.
2: Yeah?
1: You get one almond. It's like a requirement. It's like if one person was actually feeding the machine one almond at a time. That's a rip.
2: I have the top five.
1: Oh!
2: Biggest candy ripoffs.
1: Go.
2: You get these on Halloween, you're mad.
1: Okay.
2: Candy corn packets.
1: Oh,
2: nobody wants a candy corn packet.
1: I'll give you that one.
2: Yeah. Box of raisins. I don't even think it's not candy.
1: Do they do that still?
2: Yes.
1: That is
2: Boxes
1: sad.
2: Of raisins. Yeah. Smarties. I don't care what you say. Smarties are gross. It's like eating little packets of chalk.
1: I can't give you that one because you open it and you do it the full sleeve in one shot.
2: Ugh.
1: Yeah.
2: And then Necco. You know Necco?
1: Oh, no. I'll give you that one.
2: Yeah.
1: That's gross.
2: They're like the budget Smarties, but Smarties are already gross. And it's like, how did you take two steps down?
1: I always
2: make sense.
1: Thought of that as like, there's some country somewhere in the world where those are number one. I just don't know where it is.
2: I don't think that's
1: and the last
2: thing.
1: One?
2: Popcorn balls.
1: Oh, yeah. No, that's
2: Nobody
1: terrible.
2: Wants the popcorn
1: Put that
2: balls.
1: Away. I can have popcorn any day of the
2: what
1: year.
2: What if we sued Popcorn Ball for $5 million just for being gross and weird?
1: I don't think they can afford it.
5: WDNY.
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4: SRN News, I'm Rich Thomason in Washington. What began as a student protest over conditions in high schools in France has morphed into something else. Violent riots rage. President Trump blames mass migration. Harry Cole, editor-at-large at the Sun newspaper, says those who should be trying to calm things down are actually stoking the unrest.
5: We've had politicians joining in this melee, and you think that is going to be a very, very dangerous road for France to take. There's one very big difference between students having legitimate concerns and active politicians, presidential candidates, stirring the pot.
4: It is a solemn day in Israel. The country marks the third anniversary of the Hamas terror attack. It killed more than 1,200 people. President Trump says he'll be talking with Vladimir Putin about reports of deadly pneumonic plague in Russia. On Wall Street, the Dow futures down 239 points and Nasdaq futures off 171. This is SRN News.
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8: The city of Hornell has been awarded $1 million through the New York State's County Infrastructure Grant Program. The award is to construct the infrastructure needed for a 10-unit single-family home development on West Street. The grant will fund the installation of municipal water and sewer lines, stormwater, and lighting infrastructure, as well as a new access roadway. New York State Department of Health Commissioner Dr. Jim McDonald said Tuesday, he's glad to see the state act on the measles outbreak. That outbreak has seen over 100 cases statewide, most of which persist in rural counties north of New York City. An executive order signed Monday declared a state of emergency and expanded access for vaccines in order to keep more people protected from the deadly, preventable disease. More healthcare professionals are authorized to administer vaccines, including paramedics, pharmacists, and midwives. In 2025, there were just 48 total cases of measles in New York State. Now, there are at least 108. The most affected county is Otsego, followed by Seneca and Steuben.
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10: Here's a look at the High School Sports Report brought to you by Dansville Chevrolet at 139 Franklin Street. I'm Frank Williams reporting for WDNY and WDXT Sports. Well, Dansville Mustang cross country coach Lynn Hobble reported that the teams went to Genesee County for Tuesday's meet against Batavia, Notre Dame, Wheatland, Chilly, and Pembroke. Cole Herbert again found himself in the top 10, placing sixth with a time of 19:42. Ladies raced with intensity, secured four of the top 10 spots. Morgan Ball took second, Mackenzie Hurlburt fourth, Paxton Fitzpatrick ninth, and Haley Rigdon 10th. The girls went 2-1 on the night, bringing their record to 11-2. Lady Mustangs in action in girls soccer. saw Dansville defeat Midlakes by a final score of 5-0. Maya Hayes had another big night with a hat trick, scoring 3 goals, also scoring for the Mustangs, or Margie Petrelli, Kennedy Allison, and Colleen Metcalf, and Cammy Everman, and Elliot Hanks all had assists in the game as well for Morgan Major's team. We will see the Lady Mustangs tomorrow night when they host Livonia at the reconfigured Corral on 105.7. WDNY. Dansville varsity Lady Mustangs volleyball team hosted Avon and came away with a win on senior night, 3-2. Sylvia Foltz, an outstanding game with 8 aces, 6 digs, 9 kills. Jalen Bridge, 7 aces, 5 digs, 8 kills, 7 assists. Senior Joanna Huey had 2 aces, 6 digs, and 2 kills. Senior Sophia Goings, 2 aces, 13 digs, 4 kills, and 2 assists. On the Riverhawks side of things, Avery Bohr, 8 service points, 3 aces. Is 9 digs, 3 kills, and 16 assists. Livy Parks had 2 service points, 2 aces, 3 digs, 3 blocks, and 9 kills. Dansville girls swim team broke 5 records at Clyde Savannah, swimming against Newark there last night. 84-60, the final, according to Ryan Conklin. Mustangs posted 9 best times. The 200 medley relay team of Nevaeh Levaster, Samara Wolf Mayalki, Samantha O'Connor, and Lila Starr took first. They also took, taking first was Harper Clark in the 200 free. Samara Wolf Mayalki was second. 200 IM, Nevaeh Levaster took first there. Samantha O'Connor took first in the 50 freestyle. Kyla Satori was first. Alessandra Meglio second in diving. 100 freestyle was won by Evelyn Clark. Lila Starr took the 500 freestyle. The 200 free relay team of Lila Starr, Haley Clark, Samara Wolf Mayalki, and Samantha O'Connor took first. Nevaeh Levaster took first in the 100 backstroke. Samara Wolf Mayalki in the 100 breaststroke. The 400 free relay team took second. Lady Mustangs lane change went to Evelyn Clark. Evelyn recorded an 8-second time drop that landed her first in the 100-yard freestyle. Congratulations there. Pool records that the Mustangs hold at Clyde Savannah, the 200 medley relay, the 50 freestyle, the 200 free relay, the 100 backstroke, and the 100 breaststroke. Congratulations there. Don't forget, tonight we have live coverage of boys soccer at the reconfigured Corral on 105.7 WDNY as the Keshequa Wildcats drop in on Steve French's Dansville Mustangs. We'll be on the air at about 6:45 with all the action right here on 105.7 WDNY. 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
13: 105.7 WDNY weather. Wednesday stays sunny near 70 with gentle southerly breezes. Wednesday night brings a chance of rain showers around 50 with light southwesterly winds. Thursday turns mostly sunny and milder in the mid-60s with a light southwest breeze. And Thursday night stays mostly clear near 40. Friday looks sunny again, holding in the mid-60s. Currently, it's clear and 41 degrees.
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15: Your significant other was headed off on a business trip, but there was going to be a woman staying in his room. Would you have a problem with that? You're going to get the whole story, then you'll decide.

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2: One problem.
4: My daughter wants to do a spa weekend for her 16th birthday.
3: And I'm being deprived of going there because I'm a guy?
2: You decide the outcome.
0: All right, Gabby, you got to be happy to hear that, right?
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2: It's Couples Court on the Anna and Raven Show.
0: Every day a couple joins us. They let us know what their disagreement is about. And then it's up for you to decide who's right. Reed and Shayna. Shayna, what's going on?
5: I'm just feeling really sort of nervous, if not angry. Reed's about to go on this business trip. He's going to be rooming with a man I know, his colleague, and the colleague's wife. I mean, she's asking to sleep in the same hotel room as Reed and his buddy. I'm not happy.
1: It's a bit awkward, for sure. Reed, what's going on?
6: She's got the details, right? I mean, I'm going to be rooming with my colleague. Really, he's my friend. We've been friends, been working together for a while, been friends for a while, too. And his wife is coming on the trip and wants to room with us. A little less expensive if we just share a room. And I don't think there's anything wrong with it.
0: But are you there for a work trip and they're making you share a room?
6: We're there for a work trip. They're not necessarily making us share a room. It's not a huge company, so I think it's a little easier on the bank. I don't mind that. Yes. I told them it was okay.
5: But wait. That's two of them earning a living from this company. They both work for the company, and you are a solo person working. They have two salaries coming in, and it's just...
1: Wait a minute. So your colleague's wife also works at the company? All three of you work there, or no?
6: We do. We all three work there. Yeah, that's right.
1: 100% your company should be paying for a room for them. They're a married couple, obviously, and a room for you.
5: Thank you.
1: Right? Like, I mean, that doesn't make much sense at all. Like, I mean, unless the only scenario I could see that I would be like, yeah, would be if it was your company and you guys were like, you know, watching every dollar, trying to be desperate. And even then, like, you'd have to have created the company the day before.
0: I was giggling about this the other day to myself. So I've been with my company a very, very long time.
1: Sure.
0: And there was a period many years ago when we had to go places for work. The women here, we would room together, but the guys would get their own rooms. And I think back on that now.
1: What?
0: Uh-huh. We, like, are friends, all the girls here.
1: Sure. So, like, I mean, the guys are relatively friendly, too. But
0: yeah, but now, I can't imagine having them, like, sending me somewhere and being like, you have to share a room. But I do think companies will bunk you together. If they're trying to save money, I think it's weird that your buddy is bringing his wife. That's what I don't understand.
6: It's, like I said, it's not a huge company. So I do see it as they're trying to save money. And for me, I just don't mind. I just don't think it's that big of a deal.
5: Everybody, it's not just about the money. As a woman with another woman, with my husband and her husband, I mean, I have an active imagination. And I have probably seen too many movies and whatnot.
1: Yeah, I mean, you're not comfortable with it.
5: Can I just say that? I'm not saying that.
1: Yeah, no, we got it, but we don't need more details as to why it makes you uncomfortable. Like, I understand.
0: Don't paint the picture. We got it.
1: Yeah, we don't need the picture painted.
0: Yes.
5: Right. Okay.
0: I mean, it is.
1: Everybody here has HBO or Netflix. It's weird. If the company is that desperate to save money, I'd be more worried about when your next paycheck was going to arrive and whether or not the check was going to clear. I mean, that's unheard of.
0: But if Reed doesn't have a problem with it, the company doesn't have a problem with it, and Shayna's the only one who has a problem with it.
1: Does he speak up?
6: Right.
0: Yeah, does he have to, you know, speak up and say something and cause a scene when it's not really his problem? It's his wife's issue that's having.
1: A scene. You know what? Let's just ask people.
0: Yeah. Would you care if your husband was going on a business trip, sharing a room with a colleague, and his colleague was bringing his wife?
1: Should he have to go back to them and say that this is unacceptable? 1-800-330-9999. Whose side are you on? It's the Couples Court with Anna and Raven.
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0: There's friends that I know that I have that when they go on work retreats, they have a roommate from the coworker.
12: Listen, first off, a work retreat is different than a work trip. A work retreat is like team building and like, you know, there's going to be fun stuff involved or whatever. A work trip is you are going to close business. You are going to do a deal. And to me, that's a very different situation because you are given a choice for a retreat. You are not for a work trip.
0: Reed is going on a work trip and he has one of his coworkers that's going to be sharing a room with him. But his coworker is also bringing his wife along.
12: Yeah. Who is also a coworker.
0: Yeah.
12: Right. So there's three of them going from this company here. And for whatever reason, the company only wants to pay for one hotel room.
0: Exactly. And Reed says it's no big deal. But his wife, Shannon's like, I don't want a woman staying in a room with you. Even if it's your coworker's wife, it's weird.
12: Yeah. It doesn't matter if we've been friends for a while or not.
0: What do you think? Whose side are you on? 1-800-330-9999. Beth.
13: I agree with her. The issue being that I think that her husband's being disrespectful, number one. And number two, the company should be paying for two rooms.
12: Yeah, I mean, it seems like a pretty basic thing. If you just said no when the company said, what do you think about doing this? Then they would have to come up with a different scenario, right? Like, I mean, I think there's laws even against that, right? Like, I don't know the labor code, like, back in front, but I would think that there's something in there about that. Thanks for the call.
0: I think that definitely depends on the company, but I could understand being upset. You don't want a random woman sleeping in the same room as your husband.
12: I don't even want another, like, friend. Like, it's just weird, right? Like, I mean, if there's a couple in the room, there's one bathroom in a hotel room. One.
0: I told you, years ago, we would share rooms all the time when we had offsites. All the time.
12: Strange.
0: Whose side are you on? 1-800-330-9999. It's a couple's court.

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4: With SRN News, I'm Rich Thomason in Washington. What started as a student protest over conditions at high schools in France has morphed into something else. Violent riots are raging. President Trump blames mass migration, he writes on Truth Social. This is about Islam wanting to take over a once great country. This is a solemn day in Israel as that country marks the third anniversary of the Hamas terrorist attack. It killed more than 1,200 people. President Trump says he'll soon be talking with Vladimir Putin about reports of a deadly pneumonic plague outbreak in Russia. The National Hurricane Center monitoring Tropical Depression 9. It has formed in the southwestern Gulf. Forecasters say it could strengthen as it moves generally northward over warm waters during the next few days. On Wall Street, Dow futures down 267 points. More details at srnnews.com.
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8: Yates County deputies arrested 20-year-old Marcus Chilson of Dundee Friday at the Yates County Public Safety Building on an outstanding bench warrant issued out of Ontario County. The arrest was for failing to appear in court regarding the original charges. Chilson was transported to Ontario County and turned over to Ontario County deputies to await arraignment. The Cohocton Town Board has called a special meeting of the town board for tonight, Wednesday, October 7th, beginning at 6 o'clock at the town hall located at 19 Main Street in Atlanta. The Chemung County Fall Fest is getting ready for this year's celebration. The festival happens Saturday at the Chemung County Fairgrounds from 10 a.m. to 7 p.m. There'll be local craft vendors, food and drink, and live music from 4 to 7 p.m. In addition, there's a kids tractor pull beginning at 3, and a trunk or treat event ends off tonight, beginning at 5. The event is free to attend. The Dansville Food Pantry is open every Wednesday from 10 to 2 p.m. at the Dansville Four Square Church at 49 West Avenue. You can use the service up to 2 times a month. Also today, the Whalen Food Pantry at Lighthouse Wesleyan Church on South Lackawanna Street holds their weekly food pantry from 4 to 6 p.m. Friday's Mega Millions jackpot will increase to an estimated $364 million as no players chose all 6 numbers in Tuesday night's drawing.
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3: 105.7 WDNY weather. Wednesday stays sunny near 70 with gentle southerly breezes. Wednesday night brings a chance of rain showers around 50 with light southwesterly winds. Thursday turns mostly sunny and milder in the mid-60s with a light southwest breeze. And Thursday night stays mostly clear near 40. Friday looks sunny again, holding in the mid-60s. Currently, it's clear and 41 degrees.
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7: It's called Trash Day. 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
7: It's not even unfriending them or whatever. 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
0: Today is trash day. It's a day that you're supposed to go through your social media accounts and block and get rid of all the negative people that you don't want to follow anymore and you don't want them to know that you exist.
1: You know, when your digital life is so much a part of, like, you know, your mental headspace and your mental desktop, I get it, right? Mm-hmm. Clear it off. Get it cleaned up. You'll feel better about it.
0: I was curious because I'm like, who have I blocked? Why? Mm-hmm. And for some reason in my mind, I'm like, I never block anybody.
1: Yeah.
0: I went to my Instagram page, Raven Producer Justin, and I looked and I have 16 people blocked on my Instagram.
1: Okay, wait a minute. How many of these are ads and how many of these are actual people?
0: Well, I think that they're all regular people. So if somebody is really mean in like the comments or whatever, mm-hmm. I usually will just block them. And
1: make it personal.
0: Right.
1: If somebody makes it personal.
0: Yeah, if they say things that are really mean or like they attack you.
1: Say anything
0: you.
1: About my kids, anything like that, it's
0: right.
1: over.
0: You're
1: right.
0: out. Yeah. And you don't get unfriended, you get blocked. So, yeah. But I'm going through, I don't even know who these people are.
1: Okay.
0: Who's Fat Bottom Ghoul?
1: Mm-hmm.
0: Fat Bottom Ghoul? What did she do to me that I'm so mad at her? And I almost want to unblock her to see what her problem is.
1: You know it's her? You know it's a her?
0: Yeah, I can see the picture when I go to your blocked things.
1: All right.
0: Justin, who have you blocked recently?
2: Mostly some ex-coworkers for various jobs that I've had in the past. I've always had a part-time side hustle here and there.
0: Yeah.
2: A lot of times, unfortunately, you have a difference of philosophy or opinion, and you don't always get along with everybody. But then I've found that when I've left the jobs in multiple circumstances, some of those coworkers have started following me on socials.
1: Yeah.
2: And I go, I don't want you knowing anything about me anymore.
0: Right.
2: Like, we're not there.
1: We've disconnected that part of our lives.
2: You don't get to know me now, so goodbye.
1: So wait a minute. Are these people you had conflict with or people that you were cool with? Because, I mean, if you were cool with people at a past job.
2: No. Mostly any kind of, like, minor friction, but still, like, just no one that I would ever pursue, like, hey, mm-hmm. let's keep in touch. No, thank you.
1: Yeah. That's that quiet hate thing where they keep tabs on you, right? Yeah. And then they, you know, envy you or hate you from a sideline.
0: Sometimes I have old coworkers that I don't have a problem with them.
2: Yeah.
0: But I also like am tired of seeing their stuff and I don't want to see them anymore. And I always like you can't block them because then they know. Like they'll eventually figure it out and then they're like, what did I do to her? And it's like, I don't know. I just want you out of my life now.
1: Yeah.
0: Yeah.
1: But you do have a couple coworkers that you don't, you know, particularly care for.
0: I mean, you have to like, I feel like it's like an obligation you have to.
1: Yeah.
0: Oh, I know why I blocked this person. Mm-hmm. When people put like Corinthians and they put like a Bible quote in their thing.
1: And you're a religious person.
0: No, I'm a very religious person.
1: Yeah.
0: But then they're still mean to people on social media and you want to hide behind Corinthians? No, thank you. I will block you. For me, that's a big thing. One of my girlfriends, we were just talking about this. She cannot stand when people use all lowercase letters when they post.
1: Oh, it's I can't. Like, I don't like that either.
0: They've just gotten rid of capital letters.
1: And
0: she
1: they don't
0: says
1: use
0: she blocks them.
1: Punctuation the right way.
0: Right.
1: That drives me nuts.
2: So unless
1: I've got you all beat.
2: 19th century poet.
1: I've got you all beat right now, okay? I had to block a family member recently, and it is because he fell in love with somebody else, and then he dissed.
0: I mean, that's
1: like,
0: normal.
1: No, it's not normal because the other person that he fell in love with is not a real person.
0: Oh.
1: He got, like, catfished, and this is a grown adult.
2: Oh, my.
1: This is not a 20-year-old living in somebody's basement. This is an adult with three kids and whatnot, and it's, like, crazy, and I got a message, and it's like, I hope we're going to still be cool. Like, I don't know.
0: You fell in love with a catfish person?
1: Like, listen, even if I want to be cool with you, I can't be cool because it hurts other people in my family. And then, like, I run into other cousins, whatnot, and they're like, can you believe? And I'm like, what?
0: That's wild.
1: Yeah,
2: no, thank
1: that's
2: you.
1: That's the last person I blocked. Legit.
0: Okay, that's
1: the rest
0: fine.
1: Are regular. Co-workers, exes, all that stuff. That's different.
0: Who's the last person you blocked on social media and why? 1-800-330-9999.
1: Don't message me.
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0: I'm looking over my blocked list on Instagram. So yeah. Today's trash day. Today is the day that you're supposed to go through your social media, get rid of all the people that are negative and that have caused you harm or whatever.
1: Yeah, just toxicity.
0: And I don't remember. Like, why did I even block these people? So I'm going through them and I blocked Pam with a limo. Okay. That's her handle, Pam with a limo. And it says women own limo service. And I'll tell you a problem I have. I don't like if you're not a girl's girl. If women are really criticizing other women and
1: they're tearing
0: judgmental,
1: other women down.
0: I block them. I don't. And especially for a woman like that, you're a woman-owned business. What you doing, lady?
1: Well, you can't trumpet it and be virtuous about it and then be judgmental on everybody else. It's hypocritical.
0: Yes.
1: Yeah, I block hypocrites.
0: There you go.
1: I like that.
0: Yeah.
1: Yeah.
0: One of my girlfriends blocks anybody that doesn't use proper grammar.
1: By the way, there's no appeal process here either, right? Block you once. If I've come to the point where I've blocked you, that's forever. You're forever in the block zone.
0: 100%, because I don't even remember the last time I looked at my block page since today when it came up.
1: You never emerged from that.
0: No. Who was the last person?

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0: Today's trash day. It's when you're supposed to go through your social media accounts and block and unfriend all the people that are just bringing negativity into your life.
1: Who knew? But you know what? Setting aside a day so that you can clean up your social life, it makes sense.
0: I'm going through my blocked profiles on my Instagram page. I have 16 people blocked, which was surprising to me.
1: Okay.
0: And I'm trying to figure out, who are these people and why did I block them? Ray Daniels, a.k.a. Ray Bone Killa. He's a skateboarder, commercial driver, xenomorph breeder. I don't even know what that means.
1: Neither do I.
0: But right there, it's probably why I've blocked him. I only block people that say really mean things or are very mean to women. Like, that's really my big thing.
1: Okay, I mean, those are two valid things. They make sense. Obviously, he must have said something out of sorts at some point.
0: Who did you block? And why? 1-800-330-9999.
2: I block Sadie Sink, but I blocked her on accident.
0: Who's Sadie Sink?
1: From Stranger Things? You were friends with Sadie Sink?
2: No, I blocked her because I thought she was Sydney Sweeney. I got their names mixed up, so okay. I was very mad at her for the longest time.
1: Yeah.
0: Everybody's mad at Sydney Sweeney right now. Me and Raven were just talking about this.
3: I'm not mad at her.
0: I'm
3: totally fine with her.
0: No, I don't like it. If you're not familiar with Sydney Sweeney, she is an actress, and she just created a very provocative commercial campaign. What is it for?
1: It's not even she's naked.
0: She's not provocative?
1: No, everybody's done it before.
0: Let's just say
1: Women just don't love Sydney Sweeney.
0: She took women back decades.
1: Oh, that's get out of here. You don't even know what the campaign is, and you're worried about how
0: she took
1: you back.
0: Something with basketball. I know is she's holding a basketball over her chest. Now, what poor Sadie Sink did, whoever she is, I feel very bad that you accidentally blocked her instead.
1: Lenny, tell us, who's the last person you blocked and why?
4: I blocked my godmother. She threw an uppercut to my uncle at my wedding while I was getting into the car on the way out in front of the church.
1: In front of the church.
0: That's a good reason to block someone.
1: And before the reception.
0: Did the photographer get it?
4: No, but I remember seeing my dad break it up as I was getting in the car, and I thought it was the funniest ever.
1: Oh, my God. How crazy is that? What happened? The issue?
0: Yeah.
4: I mean, listen, she's got some personal issues, you know. She's all the way in Canada, so I'm like, there's some stuff going on over there that's kind of crazy from what I hear from my Canadian side of the family. Yeah, and I'm like, you know what, I'm cool.
1: You're right.
4: Being way over here and just...
1: Yeah, I wish you
4: the best.
1: Well, let's impose a tariff and let's settle this.
0: You know what we'll do? We'll rename the lake.
1: That's right. We're going to rename her town. That's what we'll do. Thanks for the call.
0: Thanks, Lenny.
1: Karen, tell us, last person you had to block, who was it and why?
5: Oh, gosh, my mother.
1: What?
0: Oh, no. Why?
5: Because she's 85 and she really doesn't know what she's doing on her phone.
0: Yeah.
5: Okay. So she's like randomly sending reels. She doesn't know she's sending.
0: Yep.
5: She thinks when she's on someone's page that they're texting her.
1: Yes. Right, that
5: so
1: it's
5: she
1: private.
5: She sends them messages in their comments that are like, it's just painful.
0: I really didn't have a phone.
1: Oh.
0: Yeah. My dad, I tell him all the time that he's sending me these things and he tells me I'm lying.
1: He denies it.
0: He DMs me. TikToks to my Facebook Messenger. I don't even know how that happens. I don't even know that that's a thing.
1: Oh, man.
0: And he tells me it's not true.
5: I know.
0: Yeah.
5: My mother says, and she'll say, something's wrong with my phone.
1: Right, right.
0: Yeah.
1: You know what you should do? You should give,
0: user error.
1: We should give Anna's dad your mom's phone number and the two of them can text each other.
0: Yeah. Here's the problem.
5: Yeah, that would be great.
0: Karen, your mom is 85. My dad is 65. It's a big difference.
1: Well, you know, I mean, they'll just keep each other's inbox busy.
6: WDNY.
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4: SRN News, I'm Rich Thomason in Washington. There have been solemn observances in Israel and beyond, 3 years to the day after the horrific Hamas terror attack. It killed more than 1,200 people. Hundreds were kidnapped. The attack lit the fuse on the war in Gaza and unleashed a global tide of anti-Semitism. President Trump says he'll soon be on the phone with Russia's Vladimir Putin discussing reports of deadly pneumonic plague at a lab in Siberia. So far, the Russians have not released much information about the incident. Ukraine has endured another deadly attack by Russia. Overnight drone and missile strikes, the Ukrainians say, killed at least 8 people. On Wall Street this morning, stock futures deep in the red. So far, the Dow futures are down 381 points. The Nasdaq futures off 254 points. This is SRN News.
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7: The city of Hornell has been awarded $1 million through the New York State's County Infrastructure Grant Program. The award is to construct the infrastructure needed for a 10-unit single-family home development on West Street. The grant will fund the installation of municipal water and sewer lines, stormwater, and lighting infrastructure, as well as a new access roadway. New York State Department of Health Commissioner Dr. Jim McDonald said Tuesday, he's glad to see the state act on the measles outbreak. That outbreak has seen over 100 cases statewide, most of which persist in rural counties north of New York City. An executive order signed Monday declared a state of emergency and expanded access for vaccines in order to keep more people protected from the deadly, preventable disease. More healthcare professionals are authorized to administer vaccines, including paramedics, pharmacists, and midwives. In 2025, there were just 48 total cases of measles in New York State. Now, there are at least 108. The most affected county is Otsego, followed by Seneca and Steuben.
6: From the Genesee Now newsroom, I'm Ken Haight.
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9: With the Wall Street Business Report, I'm Bill Alexander. Paramount Skydance completed its $110 billion takeover of Warner Brothers Discovery, creating one of the world's largest entertainment and news businesses, forming an expansive entertainment company spanning film, TV, and news. Texas Attorney General Ken Paxton, who's in a heated Senate race these days, has launched an investigation into whether Fruit of the Loom and Hanes use toxic chemicals in producing children's underwear. Paxton said he sent civil investigative demands to Fruit of the Loom, which is owned by Berkshire Hathaway, and Hanes, which is owned by Canadian company Gildan Activewear, citing the chemicals' potential effects on children's health. Today, we should get more details on the decision-making process behind the Fed's recent interest rate increase at the last meeting. The minutes are expected to give more reasons into what the central bank thinks about inflation and the job market. The weekly update on unemployment claims follows that on Thursday. For the Wall Street Business Report, I'm Bill Alexander.
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11: 105.7 WDNY weather. Wednesday stays sunny near 70 with gentle southerly breezes. Wednesday night brings a chance of rain showers around 50 with light southwesterly winds. Thursday turns mostly sunny and milder in the mid-60s with a light southwest breeze. And Thursday night stays mostly clear near 40. Friday looks sunny again, holding in the mid-60s. Currently, it's clear and 43 degrees.
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14: 1900 dollars.
15: I could use it.
14: Everybody could use it.
15: Yeah, no, I mean, I could definitely use it.
14: Yeah. I went grocery shopping yesterday. I bought like 4 packages of the kids' yogurt.
15: Yeah,
14: and it was $27. I was like, that's a lot of money.
15: Yeah.
14: For yogurt for kids.
15: I got my electrical bill this month, and for some reason, it's huge. I don't understand what happened.
14: I mean, we could play this game all day.
15: Yeah.
14: 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It's coming up next.

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2: Can't beat Raven.
0: $1,900 is a jackpot for today's Can't Beat Raven. Kelly, you ready to play?
3: I am ready.
0: All right, lady, you are up. Can you please ask Raven to leave the room?
3: Raven, can you please leave the room?
1: You got it. Good luck. Here we go. $1,900.
0: All right.
3: Wow.
0: Oh, I'd love it to give it to you, Kelly. I'd love it. All right, Raven is walking out of here. When that door closes, he can't hear us. We're in a soundproof studio. I'm going to ask you these five pop culture trivia questions. You have 3 seconds to answer each one. I'll bring them back in. Ask them the same questions. Whoever gets the most right wins. Ties go to Raven, okay?
3: Okay.
0: Let's do it. Number one, for the first time in 16 years, Cody Brown will not be on the show where he managed 4 simultaneous relationships. What TLC show was that?
3: Oh, I hate reality shows. I don't know.
0: Number two, Taylor Swift's Patient Zero has officially ended Ella Langley's historic number one run for what song?
3: Oh, this is not a good start.
0: Nope.
3: I don't know the name.
0: All right. Number three, more than 400 items from Paul Rubens' personal collection are being auctioned off online. Paul Rubens is famous for playing what character?
3: Pee Wee Herman.
0: Number four, yesterday, Paramount closed its $111 billion merger with Warner Brothers. What is the new merged company's name?
3: Oh, I don't know.
0: And number five, Emmys have moved to Amazon Prime Video in a historic 6-year deal. What horror series, also a comedy series, won 14 awards, the most awards, at the Emmys a few weeks ago?
3: The American Horror Story.
0: Okay, let me bring Raven back in.
3: Oh, God.
1: Yep.
0: Kelly only got one.
1: Not great, Kelly. Maybe they're really hard. Here we go.
0: Number one, for the first time in 16 years, Cody Brown will not be on the show where he managed 4 simultaneous relationships. What TLC show was that?
1: Is that 90 Day Fiancé?
0: No, Sister Wives.
1: Yeah, I'm just taking a guess because I never watch any of those.
0: Okay. Number two, Taylor Swift. I don't even know how you have that show without Cody Brown, but you know what? I always thought it was weird anyway.
1: Oh, right. So that's the dude, the Mormon dude.
0: Yeah.
1: Yeah.
0: He's got all the wives. But now, like, two of them are gone. One of them remarried.
1: Hate him now, right?
0: Yeah.
1: That's what I thought.
0: It's a weird thing. Number two, Taylor Swift's Patient Zero has officially ended Ella Langley's historic number one run for what song?
1: It was going to come to an end at some point, Choosing Texas, but it is the number one song for any female artist in the history of music now.
0: Number three, more than 400 items from Paul Rubens' personal collection are being auctioned off online. Mm. Paul Rubens is most famous for playing what character?
1: Pee-wee Herman and the Judas Betrayer in Blow with Johnny Depp.
0: We're going to go with Pee-wee Herman.
1: I wish I had money, man, because I bet you there's some cool stuff in there.
0: Number four, yesterday, Paramount closed its $111 billion merger with Warner Brothers.
1: Yep.
0: What is the new merged company's name?
1: It's Skydance.
0: Yep. And number five, the Emmys have moved to Amazon Prime Video in a historic 6-year deal. What comedy horror series, won 14 awards, the most awards, at the Emmys a few weeks ago?
1: Comedy horror series. Top of my mind, I don't know.
0: Widow's Bay.
1: Yeah, I didn't watch it.
0: Yep. Kelly, 3-1 today. That's going to get you an Anna on Raven t-shirt.
3: Okay, thank you. I'm Kelly, and I can't beat Raven.
1: Better luck next time. Enjoy that shirt, girl. And even $2,000 tomorrow, Anna.
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7: Here's what's happening in the five-county area. 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The Groveland Federated Parish will hold a Beef on Wick dinner at their fellowship hall at 6616 Groveland Hill Road, Saturday, October 10th from 4 until 6 p.m. All are welcome. The Dansville Moose Club at 6 Main Street will hold a karaoke night on Saturday, October 10th from 7:30 to 10:30 with Kelly Carson and the KC Sunshine Entertainment Group. 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
0: Sometimes as a parent, you make mistakes. And sometimes those mistakes leave a lasting impression that's not great.
1: On you or on the kids?
0: On the kids.
1: Oh, that's great. Yeah, trauma.
0: Trauma.
1: Real nice.
0: It seemed innocent enough. It's Halloween season.
1: Oh, you did something?
0: I did it. It's so ridiculous, but it's history. It's a historic fact. So when I was talking to my daughter about it, I was like, let me teach my 7-year-old about the Salem witch trials. Did not go as planned.
1: Surprise, surprise.
0: Coming up next.

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0: I made a dumb parenting mistake. Oh, my gosh. This is something a rookie mom does, not an OG like me.
1: Okay, what happened?
0: So, Dakota is 7. She's going to be 8 next month, my big girl.
1: Wow.
0: And we've been talking about all things Halloween. And I was saying that when her big sister was very young, that I had taken her on a trip to Salem, Massachusetts.
1: Okay, yeah, and, I recall.
0: Yeah, and I said, oh, you know, maybe one day or in a couple of years when you're a little bit older, I go, I could take you too if you want to go. And she was like, well, what's Salem? I'm like, well, it's all about Halloween there. They have all these Halloween things. I'm like, 'cause it's where the Salem witch trials were.
1: Yeah.
0: So, of course, she's like, well, what were the Salem witch trials? So I was like, huh. I was like, well, it was a period in history where people thought they were witches and like bad things happened. And she's like, are there any videos I can watch to learn about it? So I said, sure.
1: Yeah, let's pull up the History Channel or something.
0: Yeah.
1: Yeah.
0: So I went to YouTube.
1: Oh, yeah. Trust them.
0: And I looked up Salem witch trials videos for kids. Right. And up pops up this TED talk. It's a TED animated video. Mm-hmm. And it says what really happened during the Salem witch trials. It had 8 million views. And I'm like, this is great.
1: Yeah.
0: So then I talked
1: to... Should be good. I trust my child with them.
0: Yeah. I'm like, that sounds good. It's a 5-minute video. Let's watch this one together. And then I talked to her about it last night.
2: Dakota, what did you learn about Salem witch trials?
3: They're scary.
2: What was scary about it?
3: Probably like what happened with... They said dead bodies.
2: Do you think those were good videos for you?
3: No, they were way too scary.
1: Yeah.
2: Are they going to stay with you forever? Do you think about them all the time?
3: Yeah, even when I try to get them out of my head.
0: Oh. Yeah.
1: I mean, you've haunted her.
0: Every single night, Raven, she lays by my side since we did this last week, and she says... Mommy, but the witches. She's like, but are the witches going to come? Are the witches real? So I thought I would pull a clip of the video that we watched.
1: Good.
0: Yeah.
4: You've been accused of a crime you did not commit. It's impossible to prove your innocence. If you insist that you're innocent anyway, you'll likely be found guilty and executed. But if you confess, apologize, and implicate others for good measure, you'll go free. Do you give a false confession or risk a public hanging?
0: And then there's animated video of hangings.
1: Get out of here. Are you serious?
0: You have to come around to my computer and look at it.
1: If you're an animator, in what part of your job do you agree to that's something you're going to... Hold on.
0: It's got look at it.
1: I've got to see.
0: But it is cartoon form. Look. Look. Look at it.
1: Oh, no. Oh, no. That is so wrong.
0: I know.
1: Again, if you're an animator, there's certain things that should be like in your HIPAA agreement or whatever where you just say no. What is the oath? Right. They got to take that.
0: It's historically accurate. It is.
1: So?
0: I don't know.
1: Did you see Chris Rock the other day? He compared this to being canceled nowadays.
0: Hmm.
1: I was like, what?
0: I don't know. There's always that thing. That thing that happens to you when you're a kid and it scars you for life. Not for poor Dakota. It's the Salem witch trials.
1: Yeah. Could have been worse for the witches, but yes.
0: Yes.
1: Right.
0: Yeah. What was the thing that scarred you as a kid? 1-800-330-9999.
1: So bad. I'm Raven.
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6: With SRN News, I'm Rich Thomason in Washington. There have been solemn observances in Israel and beyond 3 years to the day after the Hamas terror attack. It killed more than 1,200 people. Hundreds were kidnapped. The attack lit the fuse on the Gaza war, unleashed a global tide of anti-Semitism as well. President Trump says he will be on the phone with Russia's Vladimir Putin soon to discuss reports of deadly pneumonic plague at a lab in Siberia. Ukraine has endured another deadly nighttime attack by Russia. Overnight drone and missile strikes, Ukrainians say, killed at least 8 people. The University of Arizona is suspending activities of all 21 of its fraternity chapters while it investigates reports of misconduct. On Wall Street, stock futures are lower ahead of this morning's opening bell. The Dow futures down close to 400 points. NASDAQ futures off 238. More details, srnnews.com.
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11: Yates County deputies arrested 20-year-old Marcus Chilson of Dundee Friday at the Yates County Public Safety Building on an outstanding bench warrant issued out of Ontario County. The arrest was for failing to appear in court regarding the original charges. Chilson was transported to Ontario County and turned over to Ontario County deputies to await arraignment. The Cohocton Town Board has called a special meeting of the town board for tonight, Wednesday, October 7th, beginning at 6 o'clock at the town hall located at 19 Main Street in Atlanta. The Chemung County Fall Fest is getting ready for this year's celebration. The festival happens Saturday at the Chemung County Fairgrounds from 10 a.m. to 7 p.m. There'll be local craft vendors, food and drink, and live music from 4 to 7 p.m. In addition, there's a kids' tractor pull beginning at 3, and a trunk-or-treat event ends off tonight, beginning at 5. The event is free to attend. The Dansville Food Pantry is open every Wednesday from 10 to 2 p.m. at the Dansville Four Square Church at 49 West Avenue. 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Also today, the Whalen Food Pantry at Lighthouse Wesleyan Church on South Lackawanna Street holds their weekly food pantry from 4 to 6 p.m. Friday's Mega Millions jackpot will increase to an estimated $364 million as no players chose all 6 numbers in Tuesday night's drawing.
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17: 105.7 WDNY weather. Wednesday stays sunny near 70 with gentle southerly breezes. Wednesday night brings a chance of rain showers around 50 with light southwesterly winds. Thursday turns mostly sunny and milder in the mid-60s with a light southwest breeze. And Thursday night stays mostly clear near 40. Friday looks sunny again, holding in the mid-60s. Currently, it's clear and 46 degrees.
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0: If you were curious what's happening at my house around 8:30 at night, my almost 8-year-old is clutching my arm in bed and asking me if the Salem witches are real. Can they please be fake? She's terrified. I made the mistake. We were talking about Salem, Massachusetts and the Salem witch trials, and she wanted to watch a video. So I went to YouTube. I looked up Salem witch trials videos for kids. It was not appropriate, even though it was animated.
1: Yeah, here you turned over to the controls of parenting your young child, your offspring, to 8 million views.
0: Well, it had 8 million views. I mean, it was historically accurate, but it's scary. The Salem witch trials are scary,
1: sure,
0: even when you explain it to a child. And now she has nightmares, so we're working through that. But there's things that scar you as a kid, that you see it and then it stays with you forever. I'm looking at our text line, which you could always text to, 1-800-330-9999. A text came through that says, when our parents went on vacation, Louise, our grandparents' house cleaner, stayed with us. We went into her bedroom one morning and saw her teeth in a glass on the night table.
1: Oh, terrifying.
0: Terrifying.
1: What about the first time you see somebody that they wear a wig and you don't know when you're a kid and you find out? Also terrifying.
0: Yeah. What scared you as a kid stays with you to this day? 1-800-330-99.

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2: Do you give a false confession or risk a public hanging?
3: Maybe showing a video to my almost 8-year-old of the Salem witch trials wasn't the best idea.
4: Yeah. It seems like a lot, but when they're curious and they have questions, you know, you try and keep them informed.
3: Yeah, I made a mistake as a parent, and it scarred her forever. So all she talks about now is the Salem witches, and she can't sleep at night, and she wakes up with nightmares, and it's terrible.
4: It's a trauma that she's going to hold on to. Sometimes things scar you for life. I can remember as a kid, Anna, when I first got a dirt bike, I skinned my leg, pressed it against the muffler by accident while riding on the bike, and it peeled right off the pipe. I still have a scar there to this day, and I can remember the skin peeling.
3: Yeah, Diana wrote what scarred her for life when she was a kid is, my dad was a farmer. I begged him to let me watch him kill and skin a rabbit.
4: Oh!
3: I told him I could handle it. I never knew that rabbits could scream like that. Oh, no.
4: Why would you even tell me this story?
3: It's on our Facebook page.
4: I don't like that.
3: Oh, you know what it was for me? The first time I went to a wake, my grandmother's wake, and the hands. I kept looking at her hands.
4: How they deflate.
3: You know how they, like, in my mind, even to this day, whenever I go to a wake now, I can't look at the hands.
4: I feel like this break should have had a disclaimer.
3: I know. What scarred you as a kid? 1-800-330-9999. Paul, what scarred you as a kid? You saw it once, can never forget it.
4: Trauma time.
5: It was the first time that I was introduced to how women's bodies work, and, you know, I saw a lot of blood in the toilet, and I was just a little kid, and I just didn't know what was going on, and I freaked out, and so I told my mom. I said, Mom, there's blood in the toilet. What is going on? And she explained to me that my sister was going through something. I don't have to.
3: We know. We know.
4: Yeah, that's it. How old were you, you think?
3: How old were you?
5: Actually 15, and I never had the talk, so...
3: 15?
4: Somebody should have told you. Yeah, what are you guys, Quakers?
3: I mean,
4: how did you not know?
5: I was very sheltered, okay? One of those things. It's kind of embarrassing, you know?
3: Your school should have taught you. That should have been in a PowerPoint presentation by that point.
4: That's right.
3: Somebody should have filled you in.
4: A pamphlet should have been handed out.
5: I know.
4: Well, just double flush.
5: It's a hard story to tell.
3: I am a big fan of you teach your children about that very early on so there's no surprises.
4: Yeah. Anna walks up to strangers' kids all the time, tells them,
3: I need you to
4: sit down. See our Halloween parties.
3: Auntie Anna wants to tell you a story about something that's going to happen when you become a big girl. Yes. So nobody told me. You should know. The kids should know what happens, and it's a natural, healthy part of life.
4: Okay. Well, thank you for this PSA.
3: You're welcome.
4: I'm going to go rinse.
3: You're welcome. Scarred you as a kid. That'll do it.
4: I mean, scarred me now.
3: Yeah.
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3: If you were curious what's happening at my house around 8:30 at night, my almost 8-year-old is clutching my arm in bed and asking me if the Salem witches are real. Can they please be fake? Mm. She's terrified. I made the mistake. We were talking about Salem, Massachusetts and the Salem witch trials, and she wanted to watch a video. So I went to YouTube. I looked up Salem Witch Trials videos for kids. It was not appropriate, even though it was animated.
4: Yeah, here you turned over to the controls of parenting your young child, your offspring, to 8 million views.
3: Well, it had 8 million views. I mean, it was historically accurate, but it's scary. The Salem Witch Trials are scary,
4: sure.
3: Even when you explain it to a child. And now she has nightmares, so we're working through that. But there's things that scar you as a kid, that you see it and then it stays with you forever. Mm. I'm looking at our text line, which you could always text to, 1-800-330-9999. A text came through that says, when our parents went on vacation, Louise, our grandparents' house cleaner, stayed with us. We went into her bedroom one morning and saw her teeth in a glass on the night table.
4: Oh, terrifying.
3: Terrifying.
4: What about the first time you see somebody that they wear a wig and you don't know when you're a kid and yeah. You find out? Also terrifying.
3: Yeah. What scared you as a kid stays with you to this day? 1-800-330-99.

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2: Do you think those were good videos for you?
3: No, they were way too scary.
2: Are they going to stay with you forever? Do you think about them all the time?
3: Yeah, even when I try to get them out of my head.
2: Oh,
0: I feel so bad. Yeah. I made such a bad parenting move. My daughter, we were talking about the Salem witch trials, and she asked if we could watch some videos. So I went to YouTube, showed her some, and now she's scarred for life.
1: I mean, she's seven. Yeah, questionable move there.
0: But it always happens. As a kid, you see something or you experience something, and then it just stays with you for the rest of your life. What was it for you? 1-800-330-9999. Kim?
4: The mummy at the Barnum Museum. I went to visit it, yes, as a brownie. So I was in first or second grade. Our brownie troop went to the Barnum Museum, and we saw the mummy, and they treated us to the whole description of how you mummify a body. Oh. And yeah, my older sister was with me, and I think she was more terrified than I was, and we shared a room, and I think we slept together from then on.
1: Specifically, what exactly do you remember? What was it?
4: It was, you could just see the outline of this whole person's face and the hands and everything, and it just looked like the person had the most horrific expression on their face that it just made it seem like this is the most horrible thing. And plus, you know, we were maybe 7 and 9 years old. Right. I mean, there wasn't anything except life, you know, just at that point.
0: I'm looking at a picture of it right now. Do you know that mummy has a name? Ippy.
1: When you put a name on it, does it make it better
0: or
1: worse?
0: So let me show you, Raven. It's so much worse when I show you a picture of it.
1: Kim.
4: Probably at the time, it made it more horrible.
1: Yes, right. Yeah. And then you're like, that's a person.
0: Yeah.
1: A real person. That's horrific.
0: Yeah.
1: I'm looking at the photo. It's disgusting. Yeah. Thank you, Kim.
0: Yeah. Lisa, what scared you when you were a kid?
5: Well, two things. First, The Exorcist. My parents, I don't know why, they were religious people, and they said, let's watch The Exorcist.
1: Like there was something to learn there.
5: I had
1: a warning for you.
0: Like it was a tutorial.
1: You were a little bit of a wild child, and they were like, watch what will happen.
5: Yeah, I think so, actually. So I had these images of people flying around my room and heads twisting, and it was terrifying.
1: Yeah.
5: And I couldn't get it out of my head.
1: What was the second
5: one? The other one was Friday the 13th, and he was running around trying to get somebody in a high school, and he had a drill. And they never showed it, but it was like a drill going, I think, into somebody's face. I don't know.
1: Yeah.
5: And I held my cheeks for weeks. I still think about it. I'm doing it now. I held my cheeks for weeks.
1: Very traumatizing.
0: Stacey, what scarred you as a kid?
6: I saw my mom make tripe, and it was just really disgusting.
0: Yes. Tripe is one of those things where I think it's disgusting. If you're not familiar with tripe, it's the stomach lining of a cow, and it's made as a delicacy. And for whatever reason, my father insisted, my parents are from Italy, he insisted that at my wedding that we serve tripe during cocktail hour. And the amount of money it costs to serve this tripe, and also how disgusted I was by it. And every time I walked by it, I'm like, nobody's eating it, Dad.
1: Right.
0: We made a big deal. And we had to have a tripe station for the Italians that were coming. They don't even want it.
1: We're eating a lot of cows, right? I mean, as sad as that is, that's the reality, all right? We're eating a whole lot of cows, which means that there's a lot of stomachs available because we're eating more burgers than we are stomach liners, I'm guessing. So that tells you the reason that it's so expensive is people don't want to touch it, man. It's like being a plumber. The chef don't want to touch it.

0: WDNY.
1: Turns out, rival fans can agree on something. 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
6: With SRN News, I'm Rich Thomason in Washington. Another night, another deadly attack by Russia on Ukraine.
7: Ukrainian officials say Russia launched an attack overnight that damaged residential buildings, industrial facilities, and infrastructure across northern Ukraine. Authorities say 8 people were killed in the attack, including 2 in the city of Kyiv, and that the Ukrainian Air Force was able to stop over 160 of the Russian drones and missiles. Russia's defense ministry says it carried out a massive strike overnight on Ukraine's military industrial facilities. I'm Tammy Trujillo.
6: It has been 3 years, the Hamas terror attack on southern Israel that claimed more than 1,200 lives 3 years ago today. There have been observances in Israel and elsewhere. Watching Wall Street this morning, the Dow futures are down 428 points, while the NASDAQ futures are off 223. This is SRN News.
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1: 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We'll be at the reconfigured Corral. 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
4: 105.7 WDNY weather. Wednesday stays sunny near 70 with gentle southerly breezes. Wednesday night brings a chance of rain showers around 50 with light southwesterly winds. Thursday turns mostly sunny and milder in the mid-60s with a light southwest breeze. And Thursday night stays mostly clear near 40. Friday looks sunny again, holding in the mid-60s. Currently, it's clear and 52 degrees.
5: 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Spooky Halloween season is here.
6: All right.
5: It's the only time they allow me to use my witch voice is throughout the month of October, so I try to incorporate it as much as possible.
6: I mean, it hurts every single time. It's just like a ringing in my ears.
5: Coming up, we're going to talk about spiders and why people are so afraid of spiders. But another thing that people are afraid of is doctors. Oddly enough, I have a doctor's appointment coming up today that should be the easiest of all the doctors.
6: Yeah.
5: And for some reason, I'm terrified. It's coming up.

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2: Doctober. I'm saying that jokingly because our boss wanted us to have different doctors on every day for the month of October.
1: Yeah, I mean, I think we should state that we're not disrespectful to those in the medical field. Mm-hmm. And it's always good to have doctors on. There's plenty of informative situations. On the other hand, putting together something for the month of October just because it rhymes with October is cheesy old radio.
2: Well, ironically, today I am going to an eye doctor for the first time in many, many years. And I have had perfect eyesight my entire life. Mm-hmm. I have never had an issue. And all of a sudden, I can't see.
1: Yeah.
2: And I grab my lipstick. I look at the bottom. I can't see what it says. I'm trying to read the ingredients at a grocery store.
1: Oh, my gosh.
2: I have to go find like the readers that I stole from my mom. In my pocketbook. Like, it's ridiculous. And I realize, like, I'm a little bit afraid of what they're going to say to me today.
1: Yeah.
2: Like, what's going to happen at the eye doctor?
1: Here's the thing. I have no words of encouragement because I feel exactly the same way. I am trying to read the dates on milk jugs all of a sudden, and I have to pull up my cell phone and use the flashlight
2: right,
1: so I can somehow see it a little bit better. And it seems like it happened so suddenly. Same thing. I had great eyesight my whole life. I could have been a great fighter pilot. But it didn't happen that way, Anna. And now here I am. I'm looking at screens all day long, and I can't see anything.
2: So I thought I would look up what are the doctors that people fear the most, because I was certain that for whatever reason, that was going to be at the top of the list.
1: Go.
2: It was not. Number five, oncologist. No explanation needed.
1: Thank
2: 100%.
1: You.
2: We get it. You don't want to have to see an oncologist.
1: Yeah, that's for sure, man. Screw cancer.
2: Number four, a surgeon, because you know they're going to say, you're going to need surgery. I've never gone to see a surgeon when they haven't said, like, nope, you need ACL surgery. Nope, we need to do this surgery. Nope, we got to do this.
1: I had a follow-up appointment with my surgeon 2 weeks ago, and I pushed it off because I'm afraid he's going to say, we need to go back and have some more surgery.
2: That makes sense why it's on the list of the most feared doctors.
1: What's number three?
2: Gynecologist.
1: Oh, well, I don't want to go there.
2: I love my gynecologist. She is the most wonderful woman. I always say she saved my life. She knew that I was sick right after I had my first baby. She literally knew that I was about to have a stroke. She took care of me. But every year when I have to go see her, I dread it.
1: I was going to say, is that what you want to do this afternoon?
2: No.
1: I mean, I'm sure she's a wonderful person.
2: No.
1: I like my surgeon, by the way.
2: And why do I have to hide my underwear every time I go there?
1: What?
2: Every time I go, you have to get undressed. You have to put on that terrible paper thing, right?
1: Yeah.
2: I take my clothes and I fold them very neatly and I put it on the chair and I hide my underwear in the middle. Like, she's about to go where very few
1: Stop
2: people
1: it.
2: Have gone
1: That's
2: before.
1: Enough. That's
2: right.
1: enough.
2: But she can't see my underwear on top of my jeans?
1: Let's talk about doctor number two, please.
2: Proctologist.
1: Okay. Well, that's enough of that conversation. What's the first one on that list?
2: Number one is dentist. An undisputed champion. People are the most afraid of the dentist, and I'll never understand it because they're the ones that I think it's like borderline the easiest.
1: I love my dentist. Shout out, Larry.
2: Yes.
1: You're the best.
2: What up, Dr. D?
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0: Alex Warren, Ordinary, part of a perfect mix of today and yesterday for your Wednesday workday. Liz Stark with Tonic and Tiffany coming up.
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1: NSYNC, part of a better mix of feel-good favorites to keep you motivated through all those tasks and to-dos. We've got Adele coming up for you, Van Halen on the way, and No Doubt.
2: With SRN News, I'm Rich Thomason in Washington. President Trump says he'll be talking with Vladimir Putin about reports of a case of deadly pneumonic plague in Siberia.
3: I have a call scheduled. Yep, very soon.
4: Speaking to reporters outside of the White House Tuesday, Trump said he hopes to provide an update soon about the situation.
3: So far, we're in very deep discussions. We'll be able to report about it probably tomorrow.
4: He says he's being briefed by intelligence. Russian officials said at first a 28-year-old woman working at an anti-plague research institute died from an unspecified form of the disease. Then later said the woman had died from pneumonia. Secretary of State Marco Rubio has called on Russia to be more transparent about the incident. In Washington, I'm Scott Carr.
2: President Trump visits Texas today with the midterm elections less than a month away. On Wall Street, the Dow is down 478 points, while the Nasdaq is off 238. This is SRN News.
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2: 105.7 WDNY weather. Wednesday stays sunny near 70 with gentle southerly breezes. Wednesday night brings a chance of rain showers around 50 with light southwesterly winds. Thursday turns mostly sunny and milder in the mid-60s with a light southwest breeze. And Thursday night stays mostly clear near 40. Friday looks sunny again, holding in the mid-60s. Currently, it's clear and 57 degrees.

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I'm Liz Stark. 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Right now, the Cars.

0: Evanescence, part of a better mix of music to keep you company working from the office or from home. 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

0: feel-good favorites to keep you motivated through all those tasks and to-dos. Liz Stark, glad to share a little bit of your workday with you, whether you are working from the office or from home. On the way, Billy Joel and Sabrina Carpenter.
1: With SRN News, I'm Rich Thomason in Washington. Violent rioting continues in France. President Trump blames mass migration. On Truth Social, he writes, this is about Islam wanting to take over a once great country. Harry Cole is editor-at-large of the Sun newspaper, says those who should be trying to calm things down are actually stoking the flames of violence.
2: We've had politicians joining in this melee, and you think that is going to be a very, very dangerous road for France to take. There's one very big difference between students having legitimate concerns and active politicians, presidential candidates stirring the pot.
1: It has been a solemn day in Israel. The country is marking the third anniversary of the Hamas terror attack. It killed more than 1,200 people. Hundreds more were kidnapped, and the attack unleashed the war that devastated Gaza. The Dow down 565 points. This is SRN News.
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2: 105.7 WDNY weather. Today is mostly sunny near 70 with a light breeze from the southwest. Tonight brings a chance of rain showers around 50 with light southwesterly winds and a slight chance of precipitation. Thursday stays mostly sunny, turning a bit cooler in the mid-60s with a light southwest breeze and just a slight chance of precipitation. Thursday night looks mostly clear near 40. Currently, it's cloudy and 63 degrees.

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0: great hit after another to keep you company in your workday. Liz Stark, glad to be with you. This is kind of cool. Sony is developing Ghostbusters Nightmare on 34th Street. It is a holiday film. How fun will that be? A Christmas-themed horror comedy. We're going to have to wait a little bit. It's just now in development. Could have to wait until at least later in 2027, but definitely looks like it will be fun. It will be a live action film. On the way, more great hits from today and yesterday. Ellie Goulding coming up.
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2: With SRN News, I'm Bob Agnew in Washington. Tropical storm Isaias is set to bring heavy rain to the Gulf Coast today, currently about 580 miles southwest of the mouth of the Mississippi River. Forecasters expect the storm to strengthen into a hurricane by tomorrow, possibly packing winds of more than 100 miles an hour. President Trump set to campaign in Texas later today, with the midterm elections less than 30 days away now. This marks the president's third visit to the Lone Star State in less than a month to stump four GOP candidates. Today marks the third anniversary of Israel being attacked by the terrorist group Hamas. The attack that launched from Gaza resulted in more than 1,200 deaths and several hundred kidnappings. Israel held a nationwide minute of silence this morning to mark when the attacks began. It's been slow going so far today on Wall Street. Right now, the Dow is struggling. It's off by about 566 points. The high-tech NASDAQ close to 200. This is SRN News.
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7: The Cohocton Town Board has called a special meeting of the town board for tonight, Wednesday, October 7th, begin at 6 o'clock at the town hall located at 19 Main Street in Atlanta. 75-year-old Suzanne Fahan of Montoursville, Pennsylvania, was issued a criminal summons in the Village of Penyan Court Monday on two counts of second-degree harassment. Charges stem from an incident that occurred within the Yates County Jail August 23rd. Fahan is scheduled to appear in Penyan Village Court. Yates County deputies arrested 20-year-old Marcus Chilson of Dundee Friday at the Yates County Public Safety Building on an outstanding bench warrant issued out of Ontario County. The arrest was for failing to appear in court regarding the original charges. Chilson was transported to Ontario County and turned over to Ontario County deputies to await arraignment. The Canisius United Church has a free food pantry every Wednesday from 6 to 7 p.m. at the church located at 6199 South Livonia Road.
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14: 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We'll be at the reconfigured Corral. It'll be boys soccer on Wednesday as Cashequa visits the Mustangs. Then on Thursday, Livonia drops in to take on Dansville. 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
17: We have a new report today from American Farm Bureau concerning beef imports.
18: New analysis is signaling that the Trump administration's plan to lower the tariffs on imported beef has not met the intended goal of lowering prices for consumers. Faith Parham, an economist for the American Farm Bureau Federation, said her organization studied beef prices at 41 grocery stores in September to measure the impact.
19: To see how the price of 80/20 ground beef would change. And we found since September 2nd to September 24th, prices only decreased about 2%, with some stores really not changing their price at all. So even though we're importing more beef than ever, we're still not seeing consumers' price go down.
18: Parham says the higher prices can be attributed to a shrinking U.S. cattle herd.
19: You know, in the United States, we have a record low cattle herd size. That's really reducing the supply of beef in the United States. On top of that, we have limited imports from Mexico due to New World screwworm, and all of that is causing that supply to shrink. Anytime supply goes down, as we keep having this high demand for beef, that's going to push those prices up. So it's going to take a long-term fix.
18: You can learn more on the Farm Bureau Intel page at FB.org. Chad Smith, Washington.
17: Today's Pearl of Wisdom came in by postcard way back in 2006 from listener Phyllis Fultz in New Market, Virginia. Phyllis says, "Show me a thoroughly satisfied man, and I'll show you a failure." She attributes that pearl to Thomas Edison. Thank you, Phyllis, for that pearl of wisdom. You're on farm, and I'm Ish.
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21: With the Wall Street Business Report, I'm Rich Thomason. The Commerce Department says the U.S. trade deficit widened sharply in August. This amid an uptick in goods relating to the building of artificial intelligence systems and the unpredictability of import tariffs. Imports rose over 4% for the month, pushing the total imbalance to just over $105 billion. That was a nearly 14% jump from July. Seattle-based Starbucks faces a lawsuit accusing it of mislabeling 8 of its protein drinks as sugar-free. The lawsuit was filed by a group of 3 customers in federal court. The suit says the 8 protein drinks labeled as sugar-free actually have 13 to 21 grams of sugar per serving. A lower open for Wall Street, the market is awaiting release of the minutes of the Fed September meeting, looking for any hints as to the future direction of interest rates. For the Wall Street Business Report, I'm Rhett.
14: Here's what's happening in the 5-county area. The town board of the town of Cohocton has called a special meeting for tonight, Wednesday, October 7th at 6 p.m. at the town hall at 19 Main Street in Atlanta. The Groveland Federated Parish will hold a beef on wick dinner at their fellowship hall at 6616 Groveland Hill Road, Saturday, October 10th from 4 until 6 p.m. All are welcome. The Innsdale Moose Club at 6 Main Street will hold a karaoke night on Saturday, October 10th from 7:30 to 10:30 with Kelly Carson and the KC Sunshine Entertainment Group. 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
0: 105.7 WDNY weather. Today is mostly sunny near 70 with a light breeze from the southwest. Tonight brings a chance of rain showers around 50 with light southwesterly winds and a slight chance of precipitation. Thursday stays mostly sunny, turning a bit cooler in the mid-60s with a light southwest breeze and just a slight chance of precipitation. Thursday night looks mostly clear near 40. Currently, it's cloudy and 63 degrees.

A perfect mix of music to keep you feeling good while you work. I'm Liz Stark. We know lyrics really can make a difference. Right now, Savage Garden.

0: Tom Petty, part of a better mix of yesterday and today for your workday. Fine Young Cannibals on the way, and Beyonce coming up.
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3: So the signs of heart disease can show up in surprising ways. Here are the facts, according to cardiologist Dr. Renee Alvarez. First, beware of snoring. Having an obstructed airway causes our heart to struggle. The good news, Dr. Alvarez says, snoring typically starts decades before there's any real danger to our heart. You should see a sleep specialist to talk about snoring treatments. Another surprising heart disease red flag is hair loss. There's a link between hair loss and a loss of circulation to the head, which could be related to a heart condition. So if you notice more hair in the shower drain, talk to your doctor about possible heart issues. And then chronic migraines. The American Academy of Neurology says people who experience migraines at least once a month are twice as likely to develop heart disease. Again, it boils down to circulation. So take chronic migraines seriously. I'm John Tesh with today's Intelligence for Your Life Minute.
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2: Here's a look at the High School Sports Report brought to you by Dansville Chevrolet at 139 Franklin Street. I'm Frank Williams reporting for WDNY and WDXT Sports. Well, Dansville Mustang cross country coach Lynn Hommel reported that the teams went to Genesee County for Tuesday's meet against Batavia, Notre Dame, Wheatland, Chilly, and Pembroke. Cole Herbert again found himself in the top 10, placing sixth with a time of 19:42. Ladies race with intensity, secured four of the top 10 spots. Morgan Ball took second, Mackenzie Hilbert fourth, Paxton Fitzpatrick ninth, and Haley Rigdon 10th. The girls went 2-1 on the night, bringing their record to 11-2. Lady Mustangs in action in girls soccer saw Dansville defeat Midlakes by a final score of 5-0. Maya Hayes had another big night with a hat trick, scoring three goals, also scoring for the Mustangs, Margie Petrelli, Kennedy Allison, and Colleen Metcalf, and Cammy Everman, and Elliot Hanks all had assists in the game as well for Morgan Major's team. We will see the Lady Mustangs tomorrow night when they host Livonia at the reconfigured Corral on 105.7. WDNY. Dansville varsity Lady Mustangs volleyball team hosted Avon and came away with a win on senior night, 3-2. Sylvia Foltz, an outstanding game with 8 aces, 6 digs, 9 kills. Jalen Bridge, 7 aces, 5 digs, 8 kills, 7 assists. Senior Joanna Huey had 2 aces, 6 digs, and 2 kills. Senior Sophia Goings, 2 aces, 13 digs, 4 kills, and 2 assists. On the Riverhawk side of things, Avery Bohr, 8 service points, 3 aces, 9 digs, 3 kills, and 16 assists. Livy Parks had 2 service points, 2 aces, 3 digs, 3 blocks, and 9 kills. Dansville girls swim team broke 5 records at Clyde Savannah, swimming against Newark there last night. 84-60, the final, according to Ryan Conklin. Mustangs posted 9 best times. The 200 medley relay team of Nevaeh Levasseur, Samara Wolf-Mayalke, Samantha O'Connor, and Lila Starr took first. They also took taking first was Harper Clark in the 200 free. Samara Wolf-Mayalke was second. 200 IM, Nevaeh Levasseur took first there. Samantha O'Connor took first in the 50 freestyle. Kyla Satori was first. Alessandra Meglio second in diving. 100 freestyle was won by Evelyn Clark. Lila Starr took the 500 freestyle. The 200 free relay team of Lila Starr, Haley Clark, Samara Wolf-Mayalke, and Samantha O'Connor took first. Nevaeh Levasseur took first in the 100 backstroke. Samara Wolf-Mayalke in the 100 breaststroke. The 400 free relay team took second. Lady Mustangs lane change went to Evelyn Clark. Evelyn recorded an 8-second time drop that landed her first in the 100-yard freestyle. Congratulations there. Pool records that the Mustangs hold at Clyde Savannah: the 200 medley relay, the 50 freestyle, the 200 free relay, the 100 backstroke, and the 100 breaststroke. Congratulations there. Don't forget, tonight we have live coverage of boys soccer at the reconfigured Corral on 105.7 WDNY as the Keshequa Wildcats drop in on Steve French's Dansville Mustangs. We'll be on the air at about 6:45 with all the action right here on 105.7 WDNY. 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
4: 105.7 WDNY weather. Today is mostly sunny near 70 with a light breeze from the southwest. Tonight brings a chance of rain showers around 50 with light southwesterly winds and a slight chance of precipitation. Thursday stays mostly sunny, turning a bit cooler in the mid-60s with a light southwest breeze and just a slight chance of precipitation. Thursday night looks mostly clear near 40. Currently, it's cloudy and 63 degrees.

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You found a better mix of yesterday and today for your work day with Bruno Mars coming up. Huey Lewis and the news on the way right now. Post Malone.

0: Bruno Mars, Risk It All, part of a perfect mix of music to keep you motivated through all those tasks and to-dos. Liz Stark, glad to share some time with you today. Lenny Kravitz on the way.
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0: Ed Sheeran, part of a perfect mix of music, working from the office, working from home, or maybe working from the road. Gautier on the way, Jody Watley with a flashback coming up, and Goo Goo Dolls.
1: With SRN News, I'm Bob Agnew in Washington. New York City Mayor Zohran Mamdani is using the occasion of the third anniversary of the terrorist attack by Hamas against Israel to criticize Israel for its response.
2: Mayor Mamdani condemned the Hamas attack on Israel, in which nearly 1,200 people were murdered and more than 250 kidnapped. At the same time, he condemned Israel's response in Gaza, from which Hamas launched the attack. Mamdani is scheduled to attend a vigil honoring victims of the October 7th attack, the deadliest day for Jews since the Holocaust. He'll also meet with Palestinian New Yorkers. I'm Sarah Lee Kessler.
1: President Trump this afternoon set to announce the automatic enrollment for those Trump accounts for little ones. Deputy Press Secretary Taylor Rogers says every American child under the age of 18 now has a Trump account in their name. They can access that money once they turn 18. This is SRN News.
3: We've unlocked the vaults, and we're replaying Casey Kasem's American Top 40, the 70s. 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Leon Russell was walking a tightrope. Hot butter was popping popcorn. And Daniel Boone enjoyed a beautiful Sunday. 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
1: 105.7 WDNY weather. Today is mostly sunny near 70 with a light breeze from the southwest. Tonight brings a chance of rain showers around 50 with light southwesterly winds and a slight chance of precipitation. Thursday stays mostly sunny, turning a bit cooler in the mid-60s with a light southwest breeze and just a slight chance of precipitation. Thursday night looks mostly clear near 40. Currently, it's cloudy and 63 degrees.

0: One great hit after another to keep you company in your workday. Liz Stark, glad to be with you with Halloween. Just a few weeks away. It's good to save up now. It is going to cost you more to leave that porch light on this year. Halloween candy prices have risen 3.5% in the last year. Now, we've had bigger jumps in previous years, but basically, looking back over the last 5 years, it has been a 71% increase to hand out that candy. Still worth it to see all those costumes, but yeah, absolutely not in your imagination. Coming up, more great hits from today and yesterday. Benson Boone on the way.
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0: Teddy Swims, Mr. Know-It-All, part of a better mix of music to keep you feeling good working from the office or working from home. I'm Liz Stark with Dexy's Midnight Runners coming up.
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0: You found more music to keep you company and feeling good as you get through all those tasks and to-dos. I'm Liz Stark. Sheryl Crow coming up, Billy Joel on the way, and Three Doors Down.
1: With SRN News, I'm Bob Agnew in Washington. Marking 3 years since Iran-backed Hamas terrorists killed 1,200 Israelis at the Nova Music Festival in nearby neighborhoods and took more than 250 hostages to Gaza, Salem's Aaron Molin tours one of those tunnels. Here's correspondent Laura Winters with a report.
2: Okay, so we're making our way through here.
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2: 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And there's only a handful of us here, but it's already quite hot and humid. It's incredible how long so many terrorists could have been down here. Even their ability to breathe, to function, it just with thousands here, it's unimaginable.
3: Laura Winters reporting.
1: 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The Dow right now is off by 309 points. 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
1: 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We'll be at the reconfigured Corral. It'll be boys soccer on Wednesday as Cashequa visits the Mustangs. 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
2: 105.7 WDNY weather. Today is mostly sunny near 70 with a light breeze from the southwest. Tonight brings a chance of rain showers around 50 with light southwesterly winds and a slight chance of precipitation. Thursday stays mostly sunny, turning a bit cooler in the mid-60s with a light southwest breeze and just a slight chance of precipitation. Thursday night looks mostly clear near 40. Currently, it's partly cloudy and 70 degrees.

0: 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It's also going to be broadcast on ABC. But Disney Plus subscribers will be able to stream the game as well. Again, this is for next year's Super Bowl, and a few rumors going on about the halftime show. I'm going to wait for confirmation before I tell you, though. Coming up, more great hits from today and yesterday. Portugal the Man on the way.
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2: Here's what's happening in the five-county area. The town board of the town of Cohocton has called a special meeting for tonight, Wednesday, October 7th at 6 p.m. at the town hall at 19 Main Street in Atlanta. The Groveland Federated Parish will hold a Beef on Wick dinner at their fellowship hall at 6616 Groveland Hill Road, Saturday, October 10th from 4 until 6 p.m. All are welcome. 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
0: This is the TJ Show, and look at that. It's Wednesday, October 7th, 2026. I want to start the day asking you a question, Heather.
2: Oh, yeah, sure. Yeah.
0: Will you please be my UPS?
2: Be your UPS?
0: Yes.
2: Like your United Postal Service?
0: Can you make a delivery for me?
2: Oh, yeah, sure.
0: I'm bending down beneath the console. Hold on.
3: Yeah. Here it is. The sardines that you were going to bring
0: me yesterday? Hold up, everyone, hold up, okay? This, the delivery address.
2: For me.
0: The delivery address is across the room, and there's a name on there.
3: I sit across the room from DJ, and I believe it's the sardines that
0: Go ahead.
3: Wow, this is a heavy bag.
0: Did you get a package, J-Bo?
3: Have you been snooping in my yard, you porch pirate?
0: All right, so there you go.
3: Okay. All right, hot maple syrup.
0: Hot maple syrup.
3: Crackers. Well, it's like pretzel crackers.
0: Yep. That's from my own personal collection.
3: And a can of sardines.
0: Boom.
3: Season, the brand that you really, really like.
0: So when I tell you, if you missed it earlier in the week, I went on a hunt. There was one store that had my favorite sardines, and then they were sold out in less than a week. There's something weird going on with sardines. I know people love their tinned fish. But you said something off the radio. You said, okay, if you like it that much, I might be open to trying it with the right dressing.
3: Yes, if you dress it up.
0: Well, in that package, you see hot syrup.
3: Mm-hmm. Mm-hmm.
0: That is ready to go on top of your sardines. I lay out. You want to hear how gross this gets every day?
3: Don't do it for me. Please don't forget it. I don't need you to tell me how you do this.
0: Well, no, I mean,
3: because then you're going to make me not want to eat
0: it. No, I love it. Other people are very judgmental. What I do is I take a piece of parchment paper, I put it on the counter, I open up the sardines, I let them sort of waft out,
3: mm-hmm.
0: and then I pour the hot maple syrup on it. I put some crushed pepper flakes on it if you want, and then I use those pretzel crackers. It's one of the things I look forward to in life.
3: Okay.
0: And it fills you up. It's 20 grams of protein. It's amazing.
2: It's not a good sign when you have to air out your food.
0: Yeah, that's true.
2: I don't think that's something you want.
0: It's true, but you have to air out your laundry, right? And you wear your clothes. I think there's a connection there, yeah.
4: And if you can tell me beforehand when you try this, J-Bo, I would like to leave the office.
0: No, she's not going to do it here.
3: I'm not going to do it at work. I'm most excited about this hot maple syrup.
0: Oh, it's so great.
3: I can put this on everything at that point.
0: Hot maple syrup, hot honey, it's some of the best stuff on earth. They infuse it with chili peppers, and it's just beautiful. So anyway,
3: like
0: you are...
3: Ooh, it'll be so good.
0: You're equipped. And,
3: Thank you. Appreciate it.
0: We are ready to go here. Great job, delivery system.
2: Well, you know.
0: You're amazing.
3: You got it here on time, which is it's hard nowadays.
2: I did forget to get a signature. My bad.
0: Yeah, these days.
3: And my tracking number didn't load, but I'm happy it got here.
0: We are so grateful that you are here. Thank you for turning on your radio. Part of this show, a big part of this show, is you. We always invite you to be a part of what we do here. 877-RADIO-TJ. That is your passport to get on the radio. We hope the phone rings. We just sit here and we're like, man, who's going to call next? And hopefully we can get you on the radio. If you catch us in the studio, that's awesome. If you get our voicemail, leave a message. We got a whole bunch of voicemails to get to today. Are you guys ready to do this?
3: Yes.
0: All right. Here's the number. 877-RADIO-TJ. 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

0: 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This is the TJ Show, and today is the day if you're a Ted Lasso fan. The season finale goes out, and I guess you could even watch it now, right? It came out first
1: thing?
0: Should
1: be out now, yeah.
0: Well, you guys are like, hey, you should watch this with the family.
2: Mm-hmm.
0: And obviously, I have little kids, and I thought there was, like, a lot of dirty language in the show.
1: Yeah.
0: Is that not the case?
2: I mean,
3: language. What is dirty? You know?
0: How do you define dirty?
2: There's some F-bombs.
0: So, yeah.
1: But it's very wholesome.
2: Yeah. Right. Other than that,
0: that's what's wholesome now.
2: Yeah.
0: That's the world we're
3: in. Other than that, the storyline, the things that are going down in the show, very wholesome. But the way they speak, that's more of a cultural thing.
2: Right. Like Ted Lasso, he does not curse. That's his, like, thing.
0: Okay.
2: He doesn't curse, and he's just like an upbeat, like positive character.
0: And you have a theory on kids with curse words?
2: I would argue that it's better that kids know the words earlier so that they can know when and when not to use them.
3: Yes.
2: So if they, like, you know what I mean? Like, J-Bo always says, you, like, learn the rules so you can break them.
3: Exactly.
2: You know what I mean?
3: Because they have to know, like, hey, these words, some of them are charged, and yet if you decide to use them, there are consequences for this. But they're also words. And at the same time, seeing how this show takes place in a very English setting, it would be like a cultural introduction for your children.
0: So you think it'll expand their knowledge?
3: Yes, and you educate and say, hey, in this house, however, we do not use these words.
2: Mm-hmm.
0: Well, you know, Grandma and Grandpa have taught my kids quite a number.
3: In that house, they use those words, but that's Grandma and Grandpa's house.
0: Yeah, and my kid actually has a journal, my oldest daughter, and she notes, like she's keeping track of every new word she learns that she knows she's not supposed to say. She actually has a journal.
2: See? She's already ahead of the curve.
3: Vocabulary. That's part of English.
0: Very good. Yes, Kenny.
1: I'll say, when I was Charlie's age, my mom definitely let us watch stuff that wasn't necessarily age appropriate.
0: You were
1: I
0: that
1: learned
0: kid.
1: These words.
2: Mm-hmm.
1: I do remember it was, I think, my dad's softball team barbecue in our backyard, and there was a 5-year-old kid, I'm probably around 10, 11, and I just thought it was hilarious. I'd give this kid a word, and he'd just say it like a parrot. But then, of course, he goes outside and talks to his mom and drops a word, and I got in a lot of trouble.
0: You got in huge trouble?
1: That would be my one warning about introducing your kids
2: to these words. A lot of swear words directed at Kenny from his parents?
1: Yes.
0: Yeah, it's the other kids you got to worry about.
1: Yeah.
3: Well, tell your kids we don't use these words in this house, and we also don't teach our friends these words either.
2: Yeah, right.
3: There's a whole lot of conversations going on.
0: Let their own parents show them shows they shouldn't be watching.
3: And I'm sure they've heard those words from their own parents.
1: But I will say, for such a heartwarming, touching, you know, wholesome show, it's funny, man. It's not cheesy.
2: Mm-hmm.
1: It's
2: very well
0: written.
2: You think
0: the kids will understand?
1: I think so. And I think I think you possibly could all watch it together.
0: All right. Well, thank you for the recommendation.
2: Plus, the season is about a female sports team, which is great.
1: Yeah.
0: Very good. All my kids are now officially in karate, by the way.
1: Awesome.
2: That's awesome.
0: They were terrified. Every one of them is on board. And
1: Hi-ya!
0: We're very, very excited about it. This is the TJ Show.
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1: With SRN News, I'm Bob Agnew in Washington. Defense Secretary Pete Hegseth took part in a morning workout with U.S. Marines in San Diego and later praised them for their hard work and sacrifices.
2: Talking to corps of cadets and young Americans raising their right hand to serve something greater than themselves. And I look out at this group, and you guys made that decision a long time ago. And not only did you make that decision, but you lit it.
1: And his remarks came before Hegseth welcomed the USS Abraham Lincoln back into San Diego after a deployment overseas. President Trump says his Trump accounts are such a good idea, even his critics are praising them.
3: They started it before it was fashionable. Now it's very fast. Everyone's saying good things. I'm even hearing Democrat senators stand up and say the Trump accounts is fantastic. I may not like Trump, but I like the Trump accounts. I can't believe it.
1: On Wall Street, the Dow is off 315 points. The NASDAQ is down by 106. 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

0: 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This is the TJ Show, our news. It sounds different around here. Kenny reads through every story he can find, and then he brings us the most interesting ones. Kenny, what's happening on the planet today?
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0: Mm.
1: At first, when I saw this, I didn't think it was a big deal because they're already taking a picture with their phones of the package in front of my

0: house, but apparently these glasses will have two front-facing cameras, and the glasses are expected to take photos nearly constantly, roughly every few seconds.
1: So video.
2: Practically.
0: So it's live stream. More of your property and, you know, sides of your house, back of your house, cars, driveways.
2: License plates.
1: I think the problem with this today is all of this data is going somewhere, so it seems like insignificant. Oh, what do you need all of these pictures from the front of my house? I don't know. What are they doing with it? Are they scoping out, like, the lay of the land in front of our house, to the side of our house? Does it matter? I think
2: where does that information go?
1: Yeah, it's probably not great.
2: Right.
1: That there's just loads, like, photos they're not even thinking about taking. Maybe that they're not even aware of where it's going, but it's going somewhere. And with the way that these AI systems can put it all together and then, like, come up with whatever it comes up with, doesn't make me feel great.
2: I find it fascinating that the last few months, Meta in particular was getting some like pushback for their smart glasses and how it was kind of creepy, and some judges were like placing certain orders of it not being in courtrooms. But now it's like Amazon has released all these drivers to do the thing that some people are pushing back against. Do you know what I'm saying?
1: Yeah.
2: It's like they're finding a different way to go about it.
1: But also, if I'm an Amazon delivery driver, I'm realizing my employer is making me part computer now. Now they're just turning me into a computer.
2: Well, they're harvesting you for data. They're using you for data. And I understand that's a job. You're doing your job, and you kind of can't, you as a worker can't opt out if your employer is telling you to do something. And that's unfortunate.
1: Go ahead, Heather.
3: The real question is, what do Amazon drivers who already wear glasses do? Am I supposed to put those glasses over my glasses?
2: Great question.
3: Do they give me new prescripted glasses, which actually would be nice? I mean, a free pair of glasses would be nice.
1: Okay, well, maybe this is something to look into. Yeah. I didn't think of that.
0: Okay. Yeah, now we don't necessarily.
2: And we wear glasses.
1: We love glasses.
0: We don't know exactly what they're doing with the information, but we do know that they're being sent, reviewed by humans, and then ingested into some kind of internal AI system. When asked, well, can people opt out of this?
1: Yeah, here's how. Stop ordering from Amazon.
0: Well,
2: I mean, that's that easy. I stopped a long time ago.
0: Yeah. Mm-hmm. Amazon spokesperson's response was hilarious. They said, oh, we didn't really think of that.
3: Cool.
1: There's something really special about finding a local mom and pop shop, keeping them up and running. You know, there's a great guy in my neighborhood. He started a coffee shop. I was so excited for him. He just took over a bank. It was an old bank.
3: Nice. That's cool. It probably looks awesome.
1: Beautiful. There's a vault where now the kids play.
3: I love that.
1: And he left the corporate world to start a coffee company. I'm actually going to interview him at some point soon.
3: That's awesome.
1: His name is Andrew. It's Creekside Roasters.
3: I'm a
1: big fan of the guy. Yeah. And yeah, I'm like, you know what? That's cool. That's local business right there. Yeah. That's who I can support. Kenny, thanks for keeping us.

0: 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This is the TJ Show. And I started today by delivering you a gift, J-Bo.
1: Right.
0: You said you were open to finally, it's taken a long time, try some sardines, tinfish.
1: Yes. As long as if it was dressed up right.
0: Yeah, and I put some hot honey syrup in there.
1: Yep.
0: Actually, it's not honey, it's hot syrup. You have a phone call waiting for you here, J-Bo.
1: All right.
0: This is Renee. Hey, Renee, what did you want to say to J-Bo?
2: I'm going to say good luck, J-Bo, for trying sardines. I think that they're personally, I think they're nasty. I'm kind of with Kenny. I would want to leave the room. But, you know, to each their own. It's lovely. The maple syrup sounds delicious, but the sardines would be a hey no.
1: I'm hoping the maple syrup will cover the taste of the sardines.
0: It's going to taste like tuna.
2: I don't blame it. No, it does not taste like tuna. Do not believe him. It does not.
0: I don't know. Renee, it's reminiscent of tuna. And let me just tell you, this is the only food that needs a support system to eat it. And I appreciate the support.
2: No offense, but it's more for J-Bo than
1: Yeah, thank you, Renee. I appreciate you.
2: You're welcome.
0: Yeah, when you're eating this stuff, you need to know someone's thinking of you.
1: Yes, thank you. Appreciate that.
2: Yeah.
0: Renee, what are you doing today?
2: I work at a high-risk OB office, and it's most of the time it's fun. Sometimes it's really bad news, and it's really not fun.
0: Right.
2: And most of the time it's really good news.
0: Yeah, that's a tough job.
1: We're hoping for good news today, Renee.
0: Yeah, hopefully it's all good and smooth sailing.
1: You're welcome.
2: Thank you so much, you guys. Have an awesome day.
0: Yep.
1: You too. You take care, Renee.
0: You too. Have a good one, Renee.
2: Thank you.
0: Renee is just the sweetest.
1: She's very kind.
0: She is so wonderful. I love her so much. She's the one who, she knits hats together. Mm-hmm. And what was it? A year or two ago now, I think?
3: Like two, I think.
0: Yeah, maybe. She made a hat for every single one of us. And my kids stole my hat. It was a watermelon hat.
1: Yes, because you love watermelons.
0: Yeah. How sweet is she? She made it. What was the hat she made for you again?
1: Mine, it was a purple hat, and it says J-Bo on it.
0: Right, and then Kenny?
4: Mine had the Deathly Hallows symbol from Harry Potter.
0: Right, because you love Harry Potter. And Heather, what was yours?
3: Mine said Producer Heather on it.
0: Yeah.
3: I mean, must have taken her a really long time to do that.
0: Custom hats. She's writing names into it and everything. Well, I opened up my box when I got home, and my kids saw a watermelon hat, and their eyes glazed over. They were like, that's the greatest hat I've ever seen in my life.
1: We want that.
0: Had the details of the seeds in it and everything. Mm-hmm. And she just does it for fun.
3: It's beautiful.
0: It was such a cool thing to get in the mail. And by the way, I think we tried to convince Renee to start like a hat business. She's like, no, I don't want that. I just want to keep it fun.
1: Yeah, that's right.
0: But speaking of local businesses, we just brought that up a few moments ago. I supported one. There's a person on Etsy who makes little tiny dog tags, and I'm getting one for my Frankie because she doesn't have one. And it says Frankie on metal with typewriter font.
1: Oh, that's nice. Cool.
0: And it's the cutest thing.
1: Love it.
0: I'm very excited about it. It's supposed to show up today. I have so much to look forward to on this fun day. I'm getting a dog tag from Etsy. I can't wait.
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2: What do you do? This is a tricky one. We'll get to it a few moments away. It's coming up on the TJ Show.

0: 80s, 90s, and now 105.7 WDNY. This is the TJ Show. And J-Bo, it seems like you have a bit of a crossroads here of what to do.
1: Yes. This is definitely out of character for me, but lately I've just been really bothered with the way some businesses have been doing their business how it affects me. Yes. So I started writing down all the businesses that have done me wrong this year, and I have a list. And it's my review hit list that I need to sit down and do. I need to sit down, write some reviews, and, you know, do some reporting.
0: Like all at once?
1: All at once, or maybe start spreading it out. Yeah. When I want to have, like, you know, a day of doom, then I'll sit down and do all these reviews.
2: Get it out of your system. You have to poison it.
0: But what is the problem?
1: Well, the problem is that I learned that today is National Forgiveness and Happiness Day.
0: Oh, come on.
1: And like I said, this is very out of character for me to keep a hit list like this, but I'm just tired of the way companies are doing business. But I feel like today of all days, I can't have a day of doom. I have to decide, am I going to forgive and move on?
0: Yes, do it.
1: It's the day.
0: Yes.
1: Or do I say, today I shall forgive, but tomorrow I sit down and I type away.
0: Well, if you want an extra layer of darkness, today would be the day to do it. But I don't think that's you.
1: Well, having a list is also not me.
0: I think...
1: But I'm over it. I'm tired of the abuse.
0: It is sad that... And we've talked about this. There's been a thread. There's like such a lack of customer service in so many places that it's disappointing. It's like if you want to keep customers, you'd think you'd want to overserve them and do right by them.
1: Right.
0: It makes me think of the store that you were in. I don't know if this is on the list or not, but the guys who didn't put the paint together and it dripped out all over the floor.
1: Oh, I gotta write that down.
0: No,
1: I totally forgot.
0: Well,
1: I'm writing them now. I forgot about that.
0: Hold on. You bought some paint and they forgot to tap the top on it, so the paint spilled all over your husband's shoes.
1: Yep. And it didn't help.
0: And it's not like it was the first time. Mm-mm. There were other incidents where the same thing happened.
1: Yes.
0: So I understand the frustration. You know, like in that case, I feel like writing an honest, kind note about what happened. But the way I've started handling this, because I've been on the other side of bad customer service and in a number of ways, I just stop using the business. Like I give them either a chance or two. And when that happens, I don't want to put a negative review out there. Part of it is I'm too paranoid. I don't know if they're going to hunt me down.
1: Yes. And that is probably why I've been slightly hesitant. But my thing is like there are other people who can be wronged by these businesses and they don't have any connections or an outlet to sit down and advocate for themselves. So in my mind, I'm like, I'm advocating for myself, but also other people who have been wronged and people who are to come to do business with these companies who will be wronged.
0: Mm-hmm. Yeah. And it's like, it's complicated with the hardware store or, you know, with the store with the paint. You know, like, is that just one bad hire? He's doing a bad job, and does that need to be dealt with? Is it not really a store-wide thing? So it gets complicated. And like I had an issue recently where I had to put a complaint in. It was a really dumb thing. I emailed them privately. I didn't post it publicly, and I wasn't planning on posting it publicly. And they did make the situation better.
3: I would say your feelings are valid, J-Bo, and not to fight the urge to express them.
0: Look at who you're listening to. Yeah, look who you're listening to.
3: I say you do you.
1: So I need to figure out if I'm forgiving or if I'm doing reviewing.
0: Always forgive.
3: Got a little J-Bo on one shoulder, a little Heather on the other shoulder.
0: No, this is the TJ Show.

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1: Hi. My name's Zoe, and I'm living in Aiken, South Carolina. And
0: thanks for listening, by the way, Zoe.
1: I decided that I would say hi, mainly because I'm bored.
0: Hey, that's fine. Hey,
2: that's all good.
0: Perfect place to call when you're bored.
1: So I had heard that one story about, I can't remember the name of the one sport, but last week you did a story. There was this kid who had gotten 300 points in something. I can't remember the name. I'm sorry.
0: What sport is that?
3: It's bowling.
0: Right. Bowling.
2: Oh, yeah.
0: It's easily forgettable.
3: I don't know how anybody forgets that.
1: But I do artistic roller skating. It's basically very fancy roller skating. And at the Skateland in Augusta, they're doing a Halloween recital.
0: Oh.
1: Please go. I probably will not be there, but my friends will definitely be there.
0: Wait, you want to go, J-Bo?
2: Hold on a second. That's like inviting... Yeah, you literally invited us to be somewhere that you're not going to be.
0: Maybe can't get there. I don't
2: know. It's like, hey, come to my house. I'm not going to be there, but just go ahead and come to my house.
0: Yeah. That's funny. Good time.
1: And last year and the year before was absolutely amazing, so I really would like you to go.
0: Yeah, I can't make it. And also, I mean, listen, we appreciate the invite, but the last time that I went to a skating rink, it was an absolute disaster. Like, when I tell you, I'm underselling it there. My two youngest daughters, they got together and they came up with this plan. We want Dada to take us to a skating rink. I haven't been to a skating rink since I was a kid, and I
2: because
0: walk in.
2: Your kids always want you to be fun, Dada, and you're trying. But
0: they don't understand that it's not fun. It is not fun at
2: for
0: all.
2: You.
0: I got into this thing, and it's, you know, like you first walk in, you're like, lights flashing everywhere, and hey, get to the center of the rink. I'm like, oh, yeah, this is like nostalgic, man. I remember
2: it's
0: this.
2: Fun.
0: And then they can't skate, so they're falling in the midst of the rink, and I go, okay, well, I'll go help them. I walk out with my shoes on, and I get in such big trouble. They're like, sir, you can't go on there. I go, I got my two kids here. What do you want me to do? Put some skates on. I'm like, I can't stay up properly on skates, and they can't either. So you want us all to fall down and look like a bunch of idiots? So then I started walking around the perimeter, and then he gave me another look with the whistle that, and I go, guys. So I said, girls, we're leaving. I paid for everything, and they got a donation from me that day.
2: Wow.
0: I left the skating rink. It was that bad. It was really embarrassing.
1: Say hi to Kathy. She's the owner of the skating rink.
0: Oh, hi, Kathy. Can we all say one, two, three? Hi,
2: hello, Kathy.
1: Okay. Bye now.
0: All right. So there you go.
2: Appreciate
0: well,
2: it.
0: Thank
2: Thanks
0: you
2: for
0: so much. Yeah, for thinking. Well, thank you for wanting us somewhere. Like, that's nice.
2: Yes.
0: It's nice to be invited.
2: Mm-hmm. It's nice to be wanted.
0: Yeah, we really appreciate that. You can call for any reason. 877-RADIO-TJ. We love you for being here. Thank you for turning on your radio.
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1: With SRN News, I'm Bob Agnew in Washington. President Trump says the Trump accounts came from the Big Beautiful Bill and have been great so far for the country. He made a big announcement today about how all the children born between 2025 and 2028 are automatically enrolled.
2: And under this program, the U.S. government is automatically creating a tax-free investment account for every child to grow over the course of their lives and to be used to their benefit and for their benefit after they turn 18.
1: Tropical storm Isaias is set to bring heavy rain to the Gulf Coast. It's currently about 550 miles southwest of the mouth of the Mississippi River. Forecasters expect the storm to grow stronger into hurricane strength by tomorrow, possibly packing winds of more than 100 miles an hour. A few minutes from the close on Wall Street, it was a Dow down by 367 points. This is SRN News.
3: We've unlocked the vaults, and we're replaying Casey Kasem's American Top 40, the 70s. 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That's when Chicago spent Saturday in the park. 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Hot butter was popping popcorn. 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
8: 105.7 WDNY weather. Tonight, a slight chance of rain showers keeps things around 50 degrees with light southwesterly winds. Thursday looks sunny for much of the day. Then a slight chance of rain showers returns as temperatures reach the mid-60s with gentle west breezes. Thursday night brings a slight chance of rain showers. Then mostly clear skies near 40 degrees. Currently, it's clear and 73 degrees.
0: It's the TJ Show, and it turns out a different age group, other than teens, are struggling more with their screens. We're going to get to this in the news a few moments away. It's coming up on the TJ Show.

0: 80s, 90s, and now 105.7 WDNY. This is the TJ Show, our news. It sounds different around here. Kenny reads through every story he can find, and then he brings us the most interesting ones. Kenny, what's happening on the planet today?
1: J-Bo brought up this survey the other day, and the headline in the New York Post reads, "Seniors struggling worse than teens with screens, AI, and algorithms." And this article is pretty much based off of research from AARP, or ARP.
0: Wow.
1: Yeah, according to the research, 90% of Americans over 50 use social media, with seniors over 65 spending an average of 104 minutes a day on social platforms.
2: I believe it. My mom is on there heavy.
0: Yeah.
2: Heavy. I'm always like, what irritates me is that when I text her, it's like hours before I get a response, but I know she's on her phone because when I'm with her and we're having full conversations, she'll just be scrolling through Facebook and I'm like, get off of that screen.
0: Yeah, I'm noticing it kind of happened. It seemingly happened fast where my dad's interested in the screen. He never cared about anything with phones. Now he's flipping through like old baseball videos, you know, like, oh, did you see this of, you know, back when Paul O'Neill was on the Yankees?
2: It's just like, what?
0: Yeah, boy. And it knows what he likes. And that's right. The problem. It's gotten so good that whoever you are, if you're willing to pick that thing up, it's going to feed you exactly what you want, stuff you're interested in. And that's myself included.
1: And that's kind of the point that this article is making. Seniors aren't as aware as younger generations of the algorithms and how they work and how it's literally force feeding you exactly what you want to see.
0: Yeah, and it's comforting too, or at least you think it is. Like, you get to just sort of turn off for a moment.
2: I try
0: to go on it as little as possible. What else do you have, Kenny?
1: Youth sports were crazy when I was playing them. They are just ridiculous today. So there's a story about a under 10 hockey program in New Jersey. The mothers of this hockey program decided that they were going to take the team's logo and get custom leather jackets made. The owner of said hockey program has now suspended those mothers and their sons for trademark infringement.
0: Get out of here.
1: Really? I kid you not.
3: But they're not selling them or making any money off them, are they?
1: They made it just for themselves. And these hockey rinks are cold, so they need a jacket. They wanted to support their kids. And now this owner is coming through. He called it the most egregious infringement in recent history.
2: Okay. That's insane.
1: And he wants restitution.
2: Wait.
1: Or royalties.
0: Well, from what I understand, it sounds like...
2: Royalties from what? They're not selling them. Yeah.
0: Right. Yeah, so you got a bunch of moms who are probably a little too into their kids' sports, but that's what moms do.
2: They care
0: about their kids. My mom was the same way. And so they dress up a jacket to, like, go into it even more, like, oh, Taylor, yay, woohoo.
1: Yeah, so apparently... Because this is like a travel team, there are player contracts that these parents signed. And in the contract, it says you cannot use trademarks without proper permission.
0: So glad my kids are too lazy for sports. I'm just so grateful for that. Yeah. Kenny,

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0: 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Hi, this is the TJ Show. Who's this?
1: Oh, you know who it is.
0: Oh, here he is. In villainous fashion, Michael from Southern Oregon introduces himself with no introduction. How are you, Michael? What can we do for you on this fine day?
1: There is something I'd like to talk about. Did you look at Steve Stockton? He writes a lot of paranormal books, and I recommended him to you because he has been on numerous radio shows.
0: So you want us to discuss paranormal activity, and you're following up on how that's going?
1: Yeah.
2: Well, this is the season for paranormal activity.
0: Well, what specifically were you curious about, Michael?
1: He has a lot of good stuff. Like, I myself am very interested in this paranormal stuff out in the forest. I can tell you right now, there's a lot of weird creatures on Earth. A lot of them we don't know about. Sure. I mean, you guys have heard about all these stories of people just mysteriously vanishing and nobody can ever find a trace of them again.
0: I have heard those stories.
2: Yeah.
1: Yeah, I can sum it up in one sentence.
0: All right.
1: We humans think we've moved ourselves to the top of the food chain. We haven't.
2: Nice.
0: Well, on that note, enjoy your day. And
2: nice.
0: Hope wherever you are, you stop. Don't know. I'm not asking for creepy laughter. No. Wait, are you laughing at what Michael said?
2: Or? I'm both. I'm crying and laughing at the same time. This is very disturbing news.
0: Yeah, Michael, even the way you said that will probably live on in my mind forever. Thank you for that. That's a gift. So, well, some would consider it a gift. I'm just a little weirded out.
2: Mm-hmm.
0: But I hear what you're saying. There's a lot.
1: Hey, wait.
0: Oh, what?
1: Wait, there's more?
0: Haven't you sufficiently creeped us out enough?
2: For real?
1: Compared to what's actually out there, trust me, I haven't creeped you out at all. Just wait till you read some of the stories.
0: All right.
1: And then now you can hear all those stories from himself, from the source.
0: Well, Michael, we always appreciate you thinking of us. Thank you for all the information that you give to us. And I know this guy wrote this book, so we'll pass the name along to Kenny. He'll look him up, and we'll do our due diligence, and we'll see what he's all about, okay?
1: Okay.
0: And you stay safe out there. Don't go disappearing on us, okay?
1: I'm afraid I can't guarantee that.
0: Well, try hard.
1: All those stories do is just make me want to go out into the forest even more.
0: Don't do that.
2: Stay away from the forest.
0: Stay away.
1: Yeah. Sorry, guys, but I'm probably just going to go straight into
2: that. Look, you'll find a lady in there that wants you to eat an apple.
0: Don't.
2: You don't want that.
0: Don't eat the apple.
3: I love your curious nature.
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0: All right. 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
1: Bye-bye.
0: What is happening? 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
0: Yeah. 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
2: With SRN News, I'm Bob Agnew in Washington. President Trump today said that his Trump accounts, which came from the big, beautiful bill, have been a great success so far. And today he announced that all of the new children in this country between 2025 and 2028 will be automatically enrolled. That also provides $1,000 from the government for each one of those children and also a tax-free vehicle for their parents to store more money in those accounts, which can be accessed when the children grow up and turn age 18. Tropical storm Isaias is set to bring heavy rain to the Gulf Coast. It's currently about 580 miles southwest of the mouth of the Mississippi River and closing. The forecasters expect the storm to strengthen into a hurricane by tomorrow, possibly packing winds at that time of more than 100 miles an hour. President Trump on his way to Texas with the midterm elections in mind. Republicans are seeing close poll numbers in a state they've long considered safely in their camp. This is SRN News.
3: Millions will vote soon, but do they really know the issues? Now, Rob Schmidt is on Newsmax tonight talking about the war for America's future. Rob Schmidt reveals that many Americans are embracing socialism, especially young people. 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
5: The city of Hornell has been awarded $1 million through the New York State's County Infrastructure Grant Program. The award is to construct the infrastructure needed for a 10-unit single-family home development on West Street. The grant will fund the installation of municipal water and sewer lines, stormwater, and lighting infrastructure, as well as a new access roadway. The Chemung County Fall Fest is getting ready for this year's celebration. The festival happens Saturday at the Chemung County Fairgrounds from 10 a.m. to 7 p.m. There'll be local craft vendors, food and drink, and live music from 4 to 7 p.m. In addition, there's a kids' tractor pull beginning at 3, and a trunk-or-treat event ends off tonight, beginning at 5. The event is free to attend. The Cohocton Town Board has called a special meeting of the Town Board for tonight, Wednesday, October 7th, beginning at 6 o'clock at the Town Hall, located at 19 Main Street in Atlanta.
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7: 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We'll be at the reconfigured Corral. It'll be boys soccer on Wednesday as Cashequa visits the Mustangs. Then on Thursday, Livonia drops in to take on Dansville. 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
2: For the Wall Street Business Report, I'm Bob Agnew. Some legal problems for Starbucks accused of false advertising.
9: A new lawsuit filed in federal court claims 8 Starbucks drinks advertised as sugar-free may not actually be sugar-free after all. The suit was brought by 3 customers and alleges some of the drinks contain between 13 and 21 grams of sugar in a venti serving. The drinks named in the lawsuit include hot and iced vanilla and caramel protein lattes, along with protein matcha beverages.
2: As Monica Nelson, new data sheds light on what might be America's favorite convenience store.
1: The latest numbers from the American Customer Satisfaction Index shows that it's the Midwest-based brand Meijer. It overtook last year's winner, Quick Trip. The more than 24 brands considered were ranked based on scores on store hours and locations, food quality, store layout and cleanliness, variety of merchandise, and quality and freshness of coffee.
2: That's Tammy Trujillo at the close on Wall Street. The Dow was down 341 points. For the Wall Street Business Report, I'm Bob.
10: The number of turkeys produced in the United States this year is expected to be up about 3% from last year. A new report from the USDA indicates American farmers raised 193 million turkeys in 2025. This year, that number is expected to increase to 198 million birds. Some of the top states for turkey production include Minnesota, Arkansas, North Carolina, Indiana, and Virginia. Turkey is popular with American consumers because it's a lean, high-protein meat that fits well into most balanced diets, especially if you stick to white meat and avoid heavily processed versions. And of course, we do need to remind you, Thanksgiving is next month.
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7: Here's what's happening in the five-county area. The town board of the town of Cohocton has called a special meeting for tonight, Wednesday, October 7th at 6 p.m. at the town hall at 19 Main Street in Atlanta. The Groveland Federated Parish will hold a Beef on Wick dinner at their fellowship hall at 6616 Groveland Hill Road, Saturday, October 10th from 4 until 6 p.m. All are welcome. Dansville Moose Club at 6 Main Street will hold a karaoke night on Saturday, October 10th from 7:30 to 10:30 with Kelly Carson and the KC Sunshine Entertainment Group. 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The North Cohocton Methodist Church at 10 University Avenue will hold a rummage sale Thursday and Friday, October 15th and 16th from 9 till 2 each day. 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
14: 105.7 WDNY weather. Tonight, a slight chance of rain showers keeps things around 50 degrees with light southwesterly winds. Thursday looks sunny for much of the day. Then a slight chance of rain showers returns as temperatures reach the mid-60s with gentle west breezes. Thursday night brings a slight chance of rain showers, then mostly clear skies near 40 degrees. Currently, it's clear and 73 degrees.
15: 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It's the TJ Show, and the more I think about the creepy phone call we just received, I'm wondering if maybe there is something a little off on our planet, and it has something to do with what I saw in the bathroom. We're going to get to this a few moments away. Why does this keep happening? It's coming up on the TJ Show.

0: 80s, 90s, and now 105.7 WDNY. This is the TJ Show. You know what I can't get out of my head now?
1: What is that?
0: The phone call we just had with Michael in Southern Oregon.
1: Very disturbing.
0: I don't know why he decided to make us feel weird today. Mm-hmm. He's telling us that as humans, we're not at the top of the food chain.
1: Mm.
0: What? So now I got to look over my shoulder when I'm walking through the woods alone, which I never do. But you never know with my wife with these hikes.
1: Maybe it was a humbling tactic. He's like, as humans, we are not at the top of the food chain to humble us.
0: Yeah, you know he wants us to interview this like extraterrestrial dude. But maybe he's on to something. Like, there is something weird going on in the world. Do you know that yesterday? Well, I was in the bathroom yesterday. This is the third time this has happened to me personally. I've walked in and I've seen that the water is still running. Somebody left the sink on mm-hmm. and walked out of the bathroom. Who knows how long it was on? By the way, about a year ago, this happened in a different bathroom in our same building. It flooded multiple floors.
1: Yeah.
0: What are people
1: doing?
0: In
1: an office building.
0: I have a theory. It's the distraction theory. That people are so distracted, they don't even realize they left the sink on. And so they walk out. It's not like they're trying to do any harm. They're just forgetting to turn it off.
1: Think about it. You witnessed that. I, too, witnessed that recently where I was using the bathroom.
0: You're using the men's bathroom?
1: No, the women's bathroom.
0: It's happening in the women's
1: the
0: bathroom,
1: women
0: too?
1: The women, too, are distracted. And someone walks in, uses the bathroom, turns on the water to wash their hands. And then the water just keeps running. But I hear the door open and close and no one else came in to use the bathroom.
0: Do you know who it was?
1: So when I walked out to wash my hands, I saw the faucet was still running. No, I have no idea who it was.
0: That's interesting. Yes, Heather.
2: You want to hear something even crazier?
0: Go ahead.
2: I did this.
0: Here at the building?
2: No, in my own house. I went to wash my hands, turned on the faucet, and just walked out without turning it on. I blame the automatic faucets.
0: You think we've been so conditioned by automatic faucets that we assume every faucet is automatic, but you have to turn it on.
2: Right, but no, I'm not assuming that every faucet's automatic. I'm just saying, like, I'm just not, I guess, paying attention, as it were, and I'm just taking my hands out because I'm used to the faucets not having to turn them off.
0: So most faucets in your life, because they're auto off, you clicked into something in your brain that made you forget that you actually had to turn the sink on.
2: Yeah, I think that when I'm done washing my hands, I can just walk away.
0: But that is...
1: I can see that.
0: I think a pretty extreme level of distraction because I don't know that there's ever been an era where like people forget to turn off the sink.
1: Because how are you not present in that moment washing your hands? But you know what? I've done this in my own home, not with the sink. We have three bathrooms and one of them has a closed lid, like a slow closed lid on the toilet.
0: Yep.
1: And so when I use that one, I just let go of the lid and it doesn't slam. It's just like it slowly closes.
0: Gentle.
1: I love it.
0: Yeah.
1: When I go use another bathroom in the house, I kind of forget. And so when I let go of the lid, it's like,
0: boom.
1: And it scares me. I literally jump up and I'm that's not slow closed. So it just happens. You kind of just go into a part in your brain and it's just like, boom, you're off.
0: Just something to be aware of. We all might be a little bit distracted. It might pay to focus or put some extra effort into focus. This is the TJ Show.

0: 80s, 90s, and now 105.7 WDNY. This is the TJ Show. You know, earlier we brought up roller skating rinks. Somebody invited us to go to a roller skating rink.
1: Yes.
0: Hey, Trevor in Knoxville. Yes, I did say that I don't like going to roller skating rinks. I had a bad experience at one with my kids. What did you want to say about that?
2: I actually agree with how awful roller skating rinks are, but for different reasons. It's more of one particular roller skating rink that I have a beef with, honestly.
0: You have a beef with a roller skating rink in your life? Isn't there enough stuff to worry about in this world, Trevor?
2: No. This one has done my friend dirty. It did me dirty. It's an awful one.
0: All right, well, don't say the name of it.
1: Yeah, don't drop any names.
0: But how does a roller skating rink do a person dirty?
2: Okay, so I had a buddy of mine. Basically, he went to this one roller skating rink and then got broken up with at the roller skating rink, only to then go back to the roller skating rink later on another date and get broken up with again at that same roller skating rink.
3: It's cursed.
1: It sounds like you're
4: bad juju in that rink.
1: It sounds like your friend has the problem. It's not the roller skating rink.
0: Yeah, was he pushing the ladies over?
1: Yeah, like...
2: No, not at all. But then after a while, I went with my wife because we were taking some of our nieces and nephews roller skating, and I sent him a picture of the roller skating rink. I was like, hey, man, check it out. Hopefully nothing bad happens. And then me and my wife got in one of the worst arguments we have ever had.
0: No way.
1: Okay, maybe it is the roller skating rink. I take it back.
0: Wow. Trevor, well, first of all, have you since made nice with your wife?
2: Oh, yeah, we're good now. But at the same time, I'm never going roller skating again.
1: That's fair.
0: What do you think's going on at that rink?
2: I don't know. Maybe they got some sort of problem with the HVAC system, that there's like some odors coming out of that. They're making people crazy in the head or something. It's crazy.
0: You know what it makes me think of? I don't know if there's a connection here, but there was a church that my wife Jess and I used to go to a number of years ago. And for some reason, it was like every Sunday morning we'd be fighting. And I don't fight with my wife. You know how much I love my wife. But it was like there was something about this place. We would start to go at each other. And it was really weird. We started to notice this pattern. We're like, what the heck is going on here? So eventually we decided to leave this place. We go to a different church, right? And it turns out a year later, all of this huge scandal, something was released publicly, like terrible things were happening behind the scenes, and we were so grateful that we got out of there. But I wonder if there's something spiritual going on there.
2: You never know. It could also just be the lights or something. Like, they're all flashing in a certain pattern.
0: They're just annoying.
4: Those lights are annoying.
2: Yes. Yeah.
3: It's the snack bar french fries.
1: Yeah. For sure.
2: Going around in a circle with lights that are too bright. And the same pop music that's been playing there for probably the last decade.
1: That's the best part of it.
4: I know. Some people have a good time. They dress up, they go, have a party and everything. Grown adults, too.
1: I love roller skating. It's one of my favorite things.
0: I have too much going on in my life. I can't risk, like, falling and being taken out for a season.
4: I understand that.
2: Yeah, I'm in the same boat as that. I don't think it's worth my time. For the sake of our marriage, let's not go roller skating.
1: Exactly.
0: It's weird stuff. Trevor, you have a great day. Thanks for listening.
2: Yeah, you guys have a good one too.
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4: 105.7 WDNY weather. Tonight, a slight chance of rain showers keeps things around 50 degrees with light southwesterly winds. Thursday looks sunny for much of the day. Then a slight chance of rain showers returns as temperatures reach the mid-60s with gentle west breezes. Thursday night brings a slight chance of rain showers, then mostly clear skies near 40 degrees. Currently, it's clear and 73 degrees.
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0: It sounds different around here. Kenny reads through every story he can find, and then he brings us the most interesting ones. Kenny, what's happening on the planet today?
1: We talked about this a couple of years ago, but somebody filed a class action lawsuit against Hershey's, the makers of Reese's Peanut Butter Cups, because of their Halloween-themed pumpkin peanut butter cups.
2: Mm-hmm.
1: The picture on the package shows a jack-o'-lantern carved into the candy, but that obviously isn't the case when you open up the package and see the candy for yourself.
0: I would pay anything to see the video of the person who opened it and then just started getting teary-eyed.
2: Like, got disappointed.
0: Thought it was going to be a jack-o'-lantern.
1: Well, that lawsuit was thrown out of court by the judge.
0: What a surprise. And I say that, I'm not being sarcastic. Like, a lawsuit thrown out of court? Great.
1: Yes.
0: One less lawsuit.
1: The judge ruled that the plaintiff's only injury was subjective disappointment and that reasonable consumers would understand package images were just suggestions. But here's the interesting thing. Now if you buy one of those Reese's Peanut Butter Cup pumpkins, there's a disclaimer underneath the jack-o'-lantern that says carving not on actual product. And I feel like they're being a little bit sarcastic because they're not legally bound to do that.
3: That's funny.
2: Every time that person picks up one of those candies now, they're going to be like, okay, I get it.
3: Fine.
0: I wonder if that's Reese's way of just getting that guy back.
2: Yeah, right. It's like more salt into the wound.
3: Mm-hmm.
0: And you can't stop eating him, so you know he's going to see it.
2: Yeah.
0: Kenny, what else do you have?
1: Lionel Messi, arguably the GOAT of soccer, played in his final match for the Argentine national team last night, and boy, was it a spectacle.
2: Mm-hmm.
0: What happened?
1: Well, they had a whole pregame festivities with his kids joining him on the field. They stopped the game at the 10-minute mark to pay tribute to Messi with fireworks and other celebrations. And then after the game...
3: And then when they stopped the game at that 10-minute mark, every single player from the other team went up to him and shook his hand and, like, thanked him for, like...
0: Well, they all probably love him.
3: Yeah, probably. I'm guessing.
2: He inspired them to play, most likely.
0: Mm-hmm. Yeah. Was that what you were showing me with the drone show?
1: Yeah, so that's what happened after the game.
0: I was only half paying attention. Kenny was like, hey, check out this drone show. I'm like, oh, it's really cool.
1: But isn't it incredible what they could do with these drones? There's, like, a profile picture in drones of Lionel Messi's face, and you could see the details of his beard and his ears. It was incredible.
0: Can you... Can you please share that on our Instagram, at TJ Podcast? The whole drone show thing has turned into something, I think we're going to start seeing pictures in the sky. Like, it's getting that good and that detailed.
2: Now, if we see pictures in the sky, they're going to be ads. Let's be real.
0: Sure. I completely believe that. Like, the plane flying across the ocean, that's old.
2: Yep.
0: They're going to start putting drone shows. You're going to be able to see a screen. If it keeps going in that direction.
1: Hey, watch movies.
0: You are going to see, seriously, I mean, the detail is remarkable. I've never seen anything like that, and it's going to get better.
1: Yeah.
0: Crazy.
1: Kenny. So congratulations, Lionel Messi, on a great career. We'll see if you change your mind and decide to play again. He has done that in the past.
0: Kenny, thanks for keeping us somewhat informed.
1: That's

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You might hear us on the TJ Show. 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

0: 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This is the TJ show. Okay, so this is an interesting phone call that Kenny got. Yeah. And you seem like you're a little upset.
1: Well, yeah, for a couple of reasons. I mean, I wasted 25 minutes of my life. I can't get that back. But my dad called me up. He wants to get on Amazon Prime to watch a sporting event. And he gets on the phone.
2: I don't know what's going on. It's telling me to sign up for a 30-day trial. I already pay for this. I don't want a trial. What are you doing?
1: Like, Dad, you got to log in. You're not logged in, obviously.
0: So he's logged out of his Amazon account.
3: You already have an account. You don't need to do a 30-day trial.
4: You paid for it already.
0: So he doesn't realize he's already all in.
2: It's Jeff Bezos is trying to bend me over the barrel here. I already paid him once. I'm not going to pay him again, all right?
0: Does he know he has a password and everything?
1: Yeah. He orders from Amazon all the time. My mom especially orders from Amazon probably every day.
0: So he's calling you. Why does it take him 25 minutes to log in?
1: Because I have to explain to him where, like, the back button is and, like, where to get to the login screen.
0: And you do it.
1: Yeah. So it's just patience trying to, all right, Dad, here's what you got to do.
2: All right. Well, now it's showing me a QR code. All right. So what am I supposed to do with that? How am I supposed to take a picture if I'm on the phone with you? My camera is on my phone.
0: It's so complicated just to watch something.
2: And then he's like, well, here's the thing. I mean, I'm probably going to go to bed. So do we have to do this all over again upstairs on the bedroom TV? I'm like, yeah, we do.
4: Which is the same question I think we've all had. Like, why would you do this again?
3: Right.
4: Yeah, we already logged in.
3: You're on
4: one
3: the
4: place.
3: Same Wi-Fi. It should just log into all your devices over.
1: Yeah,
3: for
1: would be,
3: you.
1: That would be nice.
0: Why was it logged out to begin with?
1: I don't know. They probably hadn't used it for a while because I think he only uses it to watch like football and other sporting events. And it must have timed itself out. But yeah, so across logging him on two different devices, it took good 25, 30 minutes.
0: The thing is, you don't want to get rude about that because I made a mistake years ago. Were you a little short with him?
1: No, I had the patience of a saint. My fiance was like, I can't believe like you stayed that calm.
0: It's good.
1: The whole entire
0: because
1: thing.
0: I made a big mistake. My parents called me about a Wi-Fi issue years ago and it was like, they wanted me to know things about their Wi-Fi. I would have no way of knowing. And right. I'm like, you've got to call the cable company. You got to talk to them because I don't know. And they were getting frustrated with me and then I got frustrated with them. Ever since that call, they have never asked me for any tech advice.
4: Oh,
1: I
4: should
1: have been rude.
0: Yeah, and so now I feel bad. Now I feel bad because I'm like, oh, well, I do want to help them.
4: It's like all our lives, our parents have been helping us, teaching us things we actually needed to know, like bathing ourselves and getting dressed and feeding ourselves. And we get annoyed when they need help with passwords.
0: It's not fair. It's not fair.
4: And I'm not a saint because I get annoyed too, but I have to remind myself. Like I was at the ice cream shop the other day and this guy, he's probably like older teens, younger 20s. He got irritated with his mom because she wanted to sample ice cream. And I thought to myself, you probably irritated the fart out of her as a child whenever you were like, I want vanilla. No, I want chocolate. No, I want strawberry. And she was so patient with you. And now she wants to do a sample one little thing.
0: Yep.
4: Like, give me a break.
0: No, it's a great point.
3: The thing is like but we're showing them over and over and over again. They're not retaining the information.
4: It's
3: not
4: life
3: they're
4: or death.
3: They're not learning.
4: It's not life or death. They
3: doesn't matter.
0: It's an opportunity to connect with your parents.
3: Yeah, but if you want to log into something every single day, you got to learn how to do it.
0: This is the TJ show. Your dad's in, right?
1: He's in now.
0: Good job, Kenny.
5: WDNY.
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0: 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This is the TJ Show. And I'm getting more and more convinced this world is just so nuts. My mom is right. She's been saying that since I was a kid. The world is nuts. And I'm seeing it in just like different creative ways than ever before. I had to go to the dollar store yesterday. My wife needed some gift bags.
1: Okay.
0: So on the way home, I'm driving. I park my car. The second I get out of my car, I'm getting barked at by a little dog that's next to me in the car next to me. And I started recording him because he was so wild and wound up. That's how. Chill out, guard dog. Chill out. Don't you want to be on Luna's Animal Tales? I thought, you know, I could turn his life around right there. If he just behaved himself a little better, maybe he'd be featured.
1: Stern talking.
0: Yeah.
1: Well, if you were locked in a car, wouldn't you be making a commotion too?
0: Yeah, I guess I wouldn't be thrilled about it. The window was open, though. I mean, enjoy the fresh air. Then I go into the dollar store. I find the bags. I'm at the checkout counter, and I'm getting barked at by a chihuahua that's at the front of the store, sitting in someone's walker, like, you know, like an elderly person's walker.
1: Yeah, like a different dog?
0: Different dog, barking at me with even more enthusiasm.
1: That's insane.
0: And I'm like, what is going on? Yeah, so I started recording him, too, because, like, I got to record this. This is ridiculous. So there's the growl.
2: Chill out, guard dog.
0: No, I got a laugh from the cashier there.
1: Great.
0: Yeah, I got to practice it on the first one. That was my warm-up set.
1: I like that.
0: Now I got to use it for the cashier.
2: How you doing?
3: Hey.
2: How you, dog?
3: Yes, it's
2: very cute.
0: So now the lady who owns the dog happens to be behind me at that moment, and so I'm recording her dog as she's there now.
2: Yep. How much does he cost? $1?
0: So then I said, how much does he cost? $1.
1: $1.
0: Listen to this response I get.
4: $1.15.
2: Thank you.
0: Not even acknowledging the joke. Fell flat.
1: Because nothing's a dollar at the dollar store anymore.
4: It's
1: $1.25, TJ.
0: So maybe the joke, if I had said, how much is he at $1.25, that would have gotten the laugh.
4: Right.
0: Yeah, I blew that one.
4: Do you not want a bag?
2: No, it's fine. Gotcha. It's okay. Just said, taking a picture of him, sorry.
3: Dad, please, go.
0: Then I got shunned out of the store. Did you hear? She said, please go.
3: Dad, please, go.
2: All right. Good day.
0: Then I just left. But I was, I got in trouble.
1: You bought your stuff. Yeah, you had to get out of the store.
0: I got in trouble yesterday from a stranger.
1: Maybe the dog didn't want its picture taken. Did you ask it? Yeah.
0: No, I thought it was a dog. All dogs like to have their picture taken.
1: That's the owner. The owner doesn't want their dog's picture taken. It's kind of like when you take a photo of somebody's kid.
4: Yeah,
1: but it's randomly.
4: It's the same thing.
0: It was an elderly chihuahua. Who's taking that dog's picture other than me?
1: No, you could have asked for us, maybe.
0: She surprised me. I didn't know the owner was going to be behind me in the line.
1: Being sneaky, sneaky.
0: Yeah, I was sneaking it, and then I was already recording it. I didn't want to.
1: I would just be excited that I saw two dogs in one day. Like, that would just make me so happy.
0: You got to be careful out there. I don't know. You turn around, you get attacked by these little miniature guard dogs. It's crazy. 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

0: 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This is the TJ Show. 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
1: Hello, it's Valerie from Arkansas.
0: I remember Valerie.
1: My mom and dad have been married 62 years.
0: Wow, so her parents have been married 62 years.
1: Nice. I was going to tell y'all, the way to have a long and happy marriage is compromise.
0: Oh, yeah, well, often when someone calls and says they've been married for, I mean, even 10 years, I'll take. How's it working? How are you making it work that long? But 68? Is that what she said, 68?
2: It was in the 62?
0: 62, wow.
1: And they just have to learn where to bend and where to stand. Because sometimes you just got to hold firm and let the other person know, hey, that really offends me.
0: My wife's been doing that with me recently. I've been trying to get her on tin fish, and she refuses. She won't jump on board.
1: Sometimes you just got to give in and let them be a person, too, and have their feelings, too.
0: And she does. She doesn't like it. She doesn't want it. She doesn't want it.
2: And you respect it?
0: Yeah. Mm-hmm. I have no choice.
1: Have a good day. Bye.
0: All right. Well, no, thank you for that. This is why I say the voicemails for any reason. Thank you for leaving that, Valerie.
3: TJ and Jabo, this is me, Callum, and also my dad.
0: Okay, kid and her dad.
2: Alrighty.
3: I just wanted to call because this is my first time ever trying to be on the radio. So.
0: First time ever calling a radio show. Well, we're honored.
2: Nice. Sweet.
0: Thank you for choosing our show.
3: Yeah, I like your show.
0: Oh.
3: So I'd really like it if you put me on the next radio. Bye.
0: Oh, but yeah, there you go. You're on the radio.
2: You're on the radio, kid.
0: It's official. Not only have you called a radio station, but you're now officially on a radio station. Congratulations.
4: The TJ Show, making dreams come true.
0: Well, you know what? That's actually, I think that's how all of us started, right?
4: Yeah.
0: Didn't we all start by calling a radio show?
2: Big time. I used to harass a night DJ all the time.
0: What did you do to him?
2: Oh, I would just call every night, try to win prizes and stuff. And I'm pretty sure he let me win a couple times.
0: Oh, I love it. Mm-hmm. That's great. Kenny, who'd you call?
5: I called sports shows.
0: And? Did you get on?
5: Yeah, I got on with Mike Francesa.
0: In New York?
5: Yeah, in New York.
0: Yeah, look at that.
5: He left me on all the way till commercial break. I was complaining about LeBron James.
0: Do you have the audio of that?
5: Oh, no.
0: Okay, that'd be so great to hear a little Kenny on the radio.
2: Was that last week, Kenny?
5: LeBron James has been playing for 24 years.
0: That's hilarious. Wow. Heather, did you call?
6: No, I had friends.
0: Oh, you did?
6: Yeah.
0: You never called a radio station?
6: No.
0: Really?
6: No.
0: Wow, okay. Unlikely story.
2: Because Heather did say when she was little she was shy.
0: Wow.
6: Yeah, I was.
0: I'm surprised by that.
2: Are you afraid of dial a number?
6: Yeah, no, I had a fulfilling life. I played sports, I had friends,
0: Well, what about now? Yeah, that J-Bo brings up a good point. You're saying that in past tense?
6: Oh, no, now I call radio shows.
2: Now, boring.
6: My life is boring, so now I call the radio
0: show. Now she's on one.
6: Right.
0: Because she didn't call when she was. Anyway, this is the TJ Show. We appreciate it. For any reason you call, 877-RADIO-TJ.
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1: With SRN News, I'm Ken Lorman in Washington. Israel is marking 3 years since Iran-backed Hamas terrorists killed 1,200 Israelis at the Nova Music Festival in nearby neighborhoods and took more than 250 hostages to Gaza. Salem's Aaron Mullen tours one of those Hamas tunnels. Here's correspondent Laura Winters.
2: Okay, so we're making our way through here.
3: In an exclusive, Salem's Aaron Mullen goes deep beneath Gaza into one of the Hamas terrorist tunnels discovered by the Israeli military just 8 months ago.
2: We've already passed an intersection that goes back the other way, this one heading towards the Israeli border. And there's only a handful of us here, but it's already quite hot and humid. It's incredible how long so many terrorists could have been down here. Even their ability to breathe, to function, it just with thousands here, it's unimaginable.
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4: 105.7 WDNY weather. Tonight, a slight chance of rain showers keeps things around 50 degrees with light southwesterly winds. Thursday looks sunny for much of the day. Then a slight chance of rain showers returns as temperatures reach the mid-60s with gentle west breezes. Thursday night brings a slight chance of rain showers, then mostly clear skies near 40 degrees. Currently, it's clear and 70 degrees.
0: It's the TJ Show, and what in the world would make a urinal this valuable? Big money being spent on these, potentially. It's coming up in the news a few moments away on the TJ Show.

0: 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This is the TJ Show or News. It sounds different around here. Kenny reads through every story he can find, and then he brings us the most interesting ones. Kenny, what's happening on the planet today?
1: After this football season, the University of Nebraska, go Cornhuskers, planning a full renovation of their Memorial Stadium, which was opened in 1923. They are selling almost anything and everything from this stadium, including the urinal troughs from the men's room. They are more than 100 years old, and they've already sold seven for $3,000 a piece.
0: Get out of here.
1: Yes.
0: What do you do with that? You just put it on display in your house?
1: I don't know.
0: Or do you use it?
2: Like a man cave, maybe?
1: Suppose you could use it. They do say they will be thoroughly cleaned before sent to their buyers, but still, that's 100 years of
0: yeah,
1: you know what.
0: I gotcha. Wow.
2: Well, they clean them out, and it's not like it sits there. They do flush, but...
0: I wonder, maybe you use that, like, if you know what to do in a bathroom remodeling, and you can make it, like, a cool part of your bathroom.
2: Yeah.
1: Maybe. And if you're a big fan of the school, then this could be awesome for a man cave or something like that.
0: Yeah. A good friend of mine, she's very clever with her design, and they purchased this old, like, sink that you'd see in a school, but it was, like, this big porcelain monster of a sink. They brought it in, and they just somehow worked it into their bathroom. It's gorgeous.
2: I love it already.
0: And it's got, like, you know, the knobs that you turn with all the...

0: So there's a dude that I've told you guys about. He owns a pen store. Like, he has an actual shop where he makes pens. And so if a tree falls down in a neighborhood, he'll get a piece of it and turn it into pens.
1: That's cool.
0: So there was this, like, historic tree that fell, and he was able to cut it up, and people in the community bought it. But he also purchases props for movies, and then will turn that into a pen. So he has some, like, Batman Dark Knight stuff.
1: Okay.
0: And so for, like, $120, if you're a fan of the movie, you can buy this really fancy pen, but it's a piece of the actual prop. I think he had something from, like, the jail cell scene with, Heath Ledger and Christian Bale. So people do all kinds of crazy stuff with that. Some people just display it.
1: Super creative, man. That's awesome.
2: Before these go on sale, they're actually these items from Kubrick's films are going on tour. They'll be in New York, Los Angeles, Paris, and London before the gavel drops.
0: Kenny, thanks for keeping us somewhat informed.
2: That's what's happening.

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0: 80s, 90s, and now 105.7 WDNY. This is the TJ show. You know what's so crazy? I was just so mad at Kenny. I was like, why are you telling me this? I didn't realize, I guess I'm the only one, that Amazon is having their Prime sale. You know, they're one of 70.
1: You're not the only one. I didn't know either.
0: You didn't know?
1: No. Mm-mm.
0: I feel weirdly proud about that. I don't know why.
2: Well,
0: I was
2: that's
0: like,
2: why
0: wow.
2: I brought it up. Is it was more of a congratulations. You've made it almost to the end without buying anything from Amazon.
0: Yeah, well, I think I've been intentional about trying not to use it constantly because it starts to almost become addictive. Oh, I need this. Oh, I need that. Right. Oh, I need this. So Kenny brings it up. I'm like, oh, I know what this is going to do. So I open it up. And now I'm seeing like all this stuff that I want to buy.
1: but you need it.
0: But I do. I do need it. That's the problem.
3: Like what? Like what do you need?
0: Well, you want me to read what's in my cart?
3: Please.
0: This happened in the last 3.5 minutes.
1: This is so sad.
0: I went from being upset with Kenny to like, oh, hey, thanks for the tip.
2: You're welcome.
0: Well, I got, because I ran out of vanilla beard oil. And I need vanilla because we researched it. This was, a couple years ago? Apparently, a lot of women love the smell of vanilla.
1: Mm-hmm.
0: And my wife has liked when I smell sort of vanilla-y.
3: Yeah, it smells like cake.
0: Right.
1: Cake,
0: and so,
1: cake. I love cake. Cake.
3: I love cake.
0: Yeah, so I need to get some new beard oil. I'm also getting beard balm. Sandalwood. They have sandalwood. Lowest price in 90 days for Striking Viking. So that's exciting.
1: But have you checked the original price on that? Because I think we've discussed this. Sometimes they price things down. I put that in quotes.
0: Yeah.
1: When in reality, it was always low. Bring it up to bring you back down.
0: At the end of the day, I need to smell like sandalwood as soon as possible.
1: So you don't care how much you pay for it?
0: It's fine. It was $7.50. I can do that.
3: Okay, cool.
0: I'm not going to check other websites. I'm just going to roll with it. Amazon never lies to me.
1: Next week, it'll be like $3. You're like, oh, man.
0: Okay, and then the last thing, question for you, Heather.
3: Mm-hmm.
0: You know I'm a fan of Dr. Squatch.
3: Yeah, I've heard of it, yeah.
0: And it's because it doesn't irritate my underarms and whatever, and I like to not smell. You're seeing a trend here.
3: Yeah, it's like a deodorant and a soap and stuff like
0: right.
3: that.
0: Right. How have I been smelling? You work very close to me.
3: You don't smell like anything. I don't smell you at all.
0: So that's good.
3: Yeah,
0: but it's not perfumey.
3: But I'm not smelling the soap or the deodorant.
0: Okay, great. So I'm going to order the Sandalwood Edition, Sandalwood Summit. And Kenny, thank you. You saved the day. You saved me, I think, $8.50. Thank you very much.
2: You're always trying to support small businesses.
0: You could almost buy a bacon, egg, and cheese sandwich with $8.50 where we go. So I'm very thankful. You know what I don't like? See, I just hit checkout and it ask me, are you sure you don't want to buy all this other stuff?
1: You see?
0: I won't even look at that screen because
1: I would just
0: be
1: like, actually, I don't want to buy anything from you. Okay? I feel forced now.
0: $47.99. Look at that.
1: Are you serious? I'm bothered that you didn't like sit there and like, you know what? I don't need this. You didn't talk yourself out of it.
0: But you know what? You're not smelly. I am. I have to
1: You're
0: deal
1: not
0: with,
1: smelly, I'm sure.
0: I have to. Well, I'm not smelly because of what I just purchased.
3: Right.
0: Vanilla and sandalwood. And try it for yourself, guys. If you have a hard time with the ladies and you want the ladies, I needed to smell better. And so I did. I smelled in high school a little bit. And that was, a lot of women said no. So this stuff really matters. And some people don't know you should try not to smell.
1: That's true.
0: So public service announcement, all thanks to Kenny.
2: You're welcome.
0: Is the TJ show. And by the way, we'd love for you to call us anytime at 877-RADIO-TJ. At this point, you'll probably get our voicemail. Leave a message. You might hear your voice on the next show.
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3: 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Well, the Keshequa Wildcats come in at 8-4. The AV game just wrapped up. Keshequa coming away with a 3-0 win over Dansville. What will the varsity hold? Well, we'll have to wait and see as these two teams get set to get together. Keshequa coming off a 3-1 win over Arkport Canisarega. Dansville looking to bounce back from their 4-0 setback at the hands of Avon on Monday. We did have a chance to sit down and chat with Dansville coach Steve French. We'll do that when our pregame show continues on 105.7 WDNY in just a moment.
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3: Chad Pierre, hard for us to say, but we start heading down the stretch run of the high school. Well, Steve French, we start heading down the stretch run, and I think for the Dansville Mustangs, one only 3 or 4 games left, and the sectional postseason is staring us right in the face. And at this point in time, for your ball club, your assessments of your team's performance and what you seek to accomplish in the final couple of weeks of the season?
4: Oh, boy, that's kind of like a loaded question. Well, I would hope to accomplish a few more wins than we've got right now. I think we're sitting at 2-10-1. I think with that 12-13 games. Yeah, we got 3 games left. So that's, yeah, 2-10-1. So I use huddle as a tool to measure our progress, because sometimes if you look at scores and if you look at, things that are happening, you think one thing, but then you look at the data, and the data actually shows you that you're actually making improvements. Maybe not as quick as I would like, but I think we're making improvements each game. There's been a couple bumps in the road. Obviously, Bath was a bump in the road. But like last night's game against Avon, first time they beat us, I think 6 or 7 to nothing. And then last night was a 4-0 game with, when I go back and watch the film, it's all our mistakes. I mean, they played well for sure, and they put the pressure on us, which is part of the reason they got the goals. But we gave up the ball out of the 4 goals 3 times in our defensive third, which, you know, we got to be better than that. That just can't happen. So hopefully we'll stop making those little mistakes that cost us big problems. So that's kind of where we're at. And then, you know, as far as the tenor of the team, I love this group of kids. I show up every day excited to coach. Even on days when we've lost big the night before, you know, they show up ready to work and are encouraged and want to get better. So that makes me happy as a coach, because you don't have to motivate them. They're pretty much motivated.
3: One of the other things, too, is that, you know, obviously records don't tell the whole story. You know, it's not all in statistics. And one of the other factors that certainly enters into things when you look at something along that line is the fact that you play in Livingston, you know, you play Livingston County Division One type teams. You know, you've got the Livonias, the Baths, the Hornells, teams like this constantly. And I mean, certainly there's a lot of other good teams out there as well, and Kashikwa, your Geneseos, and some of the others. And it certainly makes that record a bit deceiving.
4: Right. And so, this year, we're actually in Division Two. Bath and us, Pavilion, and I think that's it, just 4 of us. You know, and Bath, I think, has maybe lost 2 games, and they're counting people pretty good. You know, we crossed over with Geneseo, who's, you know, lost 1 or 2 games. So even our crossovers have been super, super hard. So you hope to pick up a few games that might be an easier game, or maybe not winnable, but the kids get some positive vibes. So if you asked me at the beginning of the season, at this point, what I would have thought, I would have said we'd be sitting about 500. But we're a little under that. Now, if we can, you know, maybe win out the last 3 games, that would move us. We're currently in last place in B2. That would move us up to probably 5th or 6th. I want to stay away from 7 through 10. Because if you're 7 through 10, you end up playing either the 3rd or 4th seed the next game if you win the first game. So we're trying to get ourselves out of a tight spot, because obviously 1st and 2nd place are Bath and Waco, and they're no easy game.
3: The Kashikwa Wildcats come in. Ronnie Maycomber's team, I think, is 8-4 as they come over the 436 hill. Your assessments of Kashikwa as they come in on Wednesday night?
4: Well, somehow he always ends up getting, not somehow, but he does a fantastic job of figuring out how to attack. And his kids also are doing really well coming into the, you know, almost postseason. He's right where he wants to be with his kids. He's won some tough games. He's lost a couple. But, you know, it's a solid team, and I don't care if he's got 10 kids or 15 kids. They know how to fight, and they know how to win games.
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6: 105.7 WDNY weather. Tonight, a slight chance of rain showers keeps things around 50 degrees with light southwesterly winds. Thursday looks sunny for much of the day. Then a slight chance of rain showers returns as temperatures reach the mid-60s with gentle west breezes. Thursday night brings a slight chance of rain showers, then mostly clear skies near 40 degrees. Currently, it's clear and 70 degrees.
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3: 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Wildcats will be going with Elijah Voss on defense, Lucas Pike and Gavin Clinton at the midfield, Aiden Howe, Cameron Wood, the forwards, Ryder Howe back on defense, Owen Schoonover up front, Connor Pronto is in back along with Blake Sanford, and in goal, Nathan Hillier for Coach Ron Maycumber and assistants Abijah Gath, Pete Cahoe, and Ron Maycumber Sr. As for the Dansville Mustangs, they'll go with Skyler Mellenbacker, Carter Palma, Scott Mellenbacker, Isaac Kurtz, Aiden Geiger, Colin Wilson, Rachel Ball, Xander Mitchell, Mason Lane, and Anthony Belcher, and in goal, Sean Everett, as this high school soccer game underway at the reconfigured Corral. Dansville moving from right to left in their road black jerseys with red numerals trimmed in white. Cashiqua in their road white jerseys with orange numerals trimmed in black. Cashiqua coming off a 3-1 win over Arkport Canisarega. They've won two in a row. They defeated Pavilion York earlier 5-0 after losing to Geneseo 3-0. So they're looking to make it a three-game streak if they can. Move out front, and Ronnie Maycumber's team feed it up on the right side where Eli Voss sends it back in the middle. Cashiqua trying to control it, and they slide it to the right side wing. And up in the middle, Isaac Kurtz tries to take it away on the near side. Pass comes out front from Aiden Howe. Howe on the right-hand side making a move, slides a pass in the middle. Left-footed shot and scored! A quick score for the Cashiqua Wildcats. I believe it was Cameron Wood, if I'm not mistaken, at 38:57 on an assist from Aiden Howe. So we'll double check that for you, but I believe it was Cameron Wood with the score. And here, less than 2 minutes into the game, the Wildcats are on the board with a 1-0 lead. So, you blink your eye, and the orange and black are in goal. So, in back, chasing it down, Eli Voss leaves it in back. Dansville trying to put some pressure on the Cashiqua defense now. Pass out front taken away by Isaac Kurtz. Kurtz gets through one defender, two defenders. Now, on the left-hand side, ball is deflected away, but he maintains control. Out front, Dash Ball feeds it back on the right side, and now tries Mason Lane tries to go over the top, but the Indians, or the Wildcats, crack it down. Ball will be thrown in on the near side by Aiden Geiger. So it was Cameron Wood on the score. So Wood finds the lower left corner on a pass toward the top of the box from Aiden Howe. Out front, a whistle and a stoppage of play and a restart for Dansville about 25 yards away. Xander Mitchell will put the ball back in play now and boots it up high and over the top. Goal kick coming up for Cashiqua. 37-37 left in the first half. It's Wildcats 1, Mustangs nothing.
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3: Well, Aiden House slides a pass through the crease, and it just sneaks through and goes all the way through. And now another opportunity, and Sean Everett's there for the save on a right side shot as the Keshequa Wildcats fire down, and now Dansville with a breakaway. Scott Mellon back around front trying to feed a pass in the middle. It's deflected away in back by the Wildcat defense. Good job done in back that time by Blake Sanford, who was back there. Got a piece of that one and drilled it out on the far side. Anthony Belcher slides a pass across midfield on the near side. Mason Lane, and now Aiden Geiger has the ball deflected away by Cameron Wood. Wood scoring less than 2 minutes into the game. So Aiden Geiger will toss it in from midfield on the left-hand side. Wildcats with a 1-0 lead here. 4.5 minutes in. Geiger loops it in. Ball headed up by Lane and out. Keshequa will throw it in. Owen Schoonovers was there defensively, and now Connor Pronto down the right side wing. Howe trying to close on the ball, but Anthony Belcher gets rid of it. Mason Lane on the left side wing has the ball deflected away by Connor Pronto. Ball thrown back in. And in back, Mustangs battling for it as Eli Voss and Scott Mellenbacher come together, and it'll be Wildcats on a reversal there and a free kick from their own end. So the Wildcats booted away. Gavin Clinton gets rid of it, slides through the crease out front, and coming out to get it is Sean Everett, who boots it back to midfield. Ball headed back in on the far side by Blake Sanford. And the Indians keep the heat on the Dansville defense. Left side, ball deflected away. Pass on the left side wing. Slid out, cross field, near side from Lane. And in back, ball taken away by Aiden Howe. Howe in the right side corner. Crossing a pass, the ball bodied away that time by Anthony Belcher. Triggering a throw-in on the left side. For the Wildcats, Eli Voss from the right side corner loops it into the corner, gets it back now. They try and get it in for a header ball, headed up and over the top that time by Gavin Clinton, who got a piece of it. Far side, Mustangs clear it out, but it ends up over near the Keshequa bench, and in it will come. Wildcats control it out front on top. They slide it across field to the right. Eli Voss trying to set things up near side for Owen Schoonover. Schoonover back, a little touch, give and go by Pronto. Slides it through the crease. Right foot of check goes up and over everything. Goal kick coming up for Dansville. 33-34 left to play in the first half. Keshequa 1, Dansville nothing.
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3: Ball fired down in the far side corner, and Keshequa will throw it in. Right, probably about 10 on the left. They lead the game 1-0. On top, Dansville trying to get the ball out of their end, but Ronnie Maycumber Jr.'s team working it around. Isaac Kurtz steps in and takes it away for the Mustangs. Action here in the first half, also sponsored by the law office of John C. Putney at 149 Main Street in Dansville, offering a wide range of legal services, including real estate, criminal, traffic violations, wills, family law, divorce, business formation. 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Throw-in coming up on the near side for the Dansville Mustangs. Dansville playing without the services of Caleb Horbit on the injured reserve list. And hopefully he will be back soon. ball deep in back. Wildcats trying to clear it out, and they do so, but Dansville keeps the heat on. As it slid back left side, long shot right side, is a one-hopper from Isaac Kurtz, saved by Nate Hillier. So Dansville gets their first shot away, and Nate Hillier his first save of the game. Ball sent back the other way. Hayden Geiger trying to corral it for Dansville, but Keshequa takes it away down the right side. Schoonover sends a pass in the crease and broken up. Good hustle that time by Dash Ball, who got back there and prevented a one-on-one on the near post from point-blank range that time for Keshequa. Goal kick coming up. 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They can make that old tire driveway look new again. They offer asphalt repair, maintenance, crack filling, and striping. 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That's Holber Ceiling of Whalen. Ball looped back into midfield. Pronto sliding a pass out front right side. Howe leaves it in the middle. Tries to come get it again. Dansville trying to break it up. Ball still loose on top. Pronto comes and gets it, but Dansville clears it out to the right side. On top, Wildcats give it up on top. Lucas Pike controlling, gives it up on top. And now Howe refeeds on top. Ryder Howe gives it up on the left side and into the corner. As the Wildcats move it around, they take it toward the end line. Shot goes up and over all the way through the crease on the backside. And the ball knocked out, last touch by Dansville. And it will be Keshequa's first corner kick of the game coming up from the right side corner. So right side corner kick coming up. I believe it's Lucas Pike, sends it in the middle, ball headed toward Sean Everett. Oh, they had it played perfectly. And Sean Everett with his second save of the game, third shot for the Keshequa Wildcats in the game. And Sean Everett, right on the far post, picks it off. Isaac Kurtz, an approach on the left side, but sliding it out, Gavin Clinton on the defense. Dansville will throw it back in from deep in the Wildcats' end. 1-0 your score. Aiden Howe assisting on a Cameron Wood goal less than 2 minutes into the game. So Isaac Kurtz from the left side looking to throw it in. Loops it toward the top of the box, headed out of there by the Wildcats, headed again by Scott Mellenbacker. Right side, ball still loose, left side shot and a save. Mustangs got a shot off. I believe it was Skyler Mellenbacker who pulled the trigger on that one, and Nate Hillier scoops it up, preventing a tie ball game. So the Mustangs get deep and get a good shot off, but now the Wildcats on the run on the left-hand side. They push it deep, and Sean Everett comes out to get it and take the opportunity away on the far side that time. I believe it was Gavin Clinton on the approach. For Keshequa, ball gets over the Wildcat defense. Dansville trying to close ground on it, and they take it away on the left-hand side. Scott Mellenbacker with a steal, and the ball deflected out by Eli Foss. Throw-in coming up for the Mustangs on the left side, about 10 yards out on the left. Keshequa with four shots to Dansville's two at this particular point in time. Out front, it was Abijah Gath trying to clear it out. Dansville keeps it alive on top. Mitchell slides it back on top. Hertz makes a move to the right. Right-footed shot goes way wide and into the darkness. Goal kick coming up. 27-48 left to play in the first half. It's Keshequa 1, Dansville.
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3: Well, Dansville controlling at midfield on the right side. Xander Mitchell trying to keep it in, but the Wildcats deflect it away and take it away on the far sideline, making an approach down the middle. pushing in the middle, right footed shot just goes wide right by Aiden Howe. Goal kick coming up for Dansville. Action here in the first half is also sponsored in part by Quinlan's Pharmacy and Medical Supply, more than just a pharmacy with four convenient locations in Wayland, Geneseo, Canandaigua, and Montour Falls. They can take care of all of your health care needs for your entire family at Quinlan's. So Sean Everett will boot it out of there. Kashikwa with five shots to Dansville's three. Sean Everett with two saves. Nathan Hillier with a couple of saves as well. And on the near side, Anthony Belcher keeps it in and sends it back in the middle, taking it away there momentarily was Adam Cady, but the ball goes back the other way, and it'll be a restart for Kashikwa, just shy of the midfield circle to the right, and Lucas Pike, the junior striker, will launch it off down the near sideline, or check it. It was Gavin Clinton, and now Pike fires one into the box, headed out of there by Belcher. They try to get another shot off, and Belcher blocks that one as well, and this time Nash Ball opens things up. Ball knocked away again by Belcher in the back. And this time, Nash Ball sends it across midfield on the far side. He said, well, hey, last time it didn't go far enough. This time it's going to. And this time, Kashikwa tries to go over the Dansville defense, hustling back there on the turf, trying to settle the ball for the Wildcats on the far side. It's going to go into the darkness over there, and Dansville will throw it in. High school soccer also sponsored by Napa of Dansville and Mount Morse. They've got all the parts you need to keep your vehicle running in tip-top shape. They'll be sure to get you the right part the first time and every time. Napa, 28 Clara Barton Street in Dansville and 140 North Main Street in Mount Morse. Dansville with a steal out front off of the Kashikwa offense, and the ball rolls into Ronnie Maycomber's bench. Wildcats will throw it in on the left-hand side. And on the approach, on the run, left side, they try to center a pass back off a right foot. Chad has a score! And the Wildcats are on the board again. Let's wait and see who that was on that one at 24-40.
9: Jersey number 11 on her.
3: Gavin Clinton. Checking, no, it's Cameron Wood again. So Cameron Wood with a pair of scores, with a shot from the top of the box, makes it 2-0 Kashikwa. With just over 24 minutes left to play in this first half. Ball sent off on the far side. Oh, nice long shot that time, probably about 15, 20 yards away from the left top of the box. Ball angled into the upper right side corner. Ball taken away out front. Carter Palma slides it on top. Mellenbach over the right-footed shot is deflected away on the far side by Abijah Gath. Ball still loose in the middle. They slide it on top again, and the Wildcats take it away once more, coming near side. Ball set left side. Mustangs keeping the heat on again. Lucas Pike gives it up, but stepping through there, Dansville takes it away again. Left side shot squirts through the crease by Carter Palma and saved by Nate Hillier. His third save of the game, fourth shot for Dansville in the ball game. So the ball goes deep and back, and Anthony Belcher tries to clear it out. Fans on it, takes it on the right side. Wildcats on the approach left side, but the ball cleared out on the far side by the Dansville defense, and it'll be a throw-in for the Wildcats. Boys soccer also sponsored in part by Nunde Lumber and Hardware at 11 South State Street in Nunde. They've been serving the area for over 90 years. Before you start building, they've got everything you need for your home projects, from the foundation to the roof. It's Nunde Lumber and Hardware on South State Street in Nunde. All thrown back in on the far side. Kashikwa has put a lot of heat on the Dansville defense early, although Dansville's had a couple of opportunities getting the ball successfully downfield into the Wildcats territory. Now on the right side, trying to save it in is Adrian Terry, who has just checked in for the Wildcats. And Aiden Geiger will toss it in for Steve French's team. Palma heads it back up, and Geiger tries to settle it there. Ball taken away on the right side by Terry. Terry approach, slides a pass in the middle. Aiden Howe has the ball knocked away out front that time by Dash Ball. And Aiden Howe went down, and let's see if there's a free kick or something coming up here. Let's wait and see. So on the right-hand side, it was not in the box, apparently. Free kick coming up from the right as Lucas Pike will trigger it off from about 15 yards away, scuffs it in the middle of the box, and Belcher clears it out, but the official says no. Okay, now he gives the okay. So I guess that was warm-ups, wasn't it? So now Pike in the real thing. Circles one in, ball headed out by the Dansville defense, back out about 30 yards away. They slide it back in the middle. Dansville swings it back near side to Isaac Kurtz on a little give and go. He takes it up the middle of the field. Give and go now in the middle. Back to from Skyler Mellenbacher. Long pass the other way, and the Wildcats move it wide side left. Giving chase over there. The Indians try to keep it back in, but Dansville will throw it in with 21 minutes left to play in this first half in a 2-0 game as Steve French takes an opportunity to change gears and gives Aiden Geiger a breather and brings Carter Palmer back into the action. 2-0, a pair of Cameron Wood goals in the first half, one of them assisted by Aiden Howe. The other one apparently unassisted, did not get any confirmation on an assist on the second one. So, Cashiqua with a two-goal lead, trying to protect it as Dansville trying to get something rolling offensively. Long pass, left-hand side, offside on Cashiqua. So close, but so far on the give and go, shall we say. So, with 20 minutes left to play, ball sent back the other way. The ball headed up on the far side, and Mustangs try to keep it in as our commercial board has just gone blank here on our laptop screen and is all gray. So I'm going to make things interesting for the rest of the night. At any rate, ball thrown in, ball headed up at midfield. Dansville trying to keep it away. Left side pass comes out front. Back on top. Cashiqua trying to clear it to the near side. The ball is going to go out near side. And Adrian Terry keeps it in. Moves it back toward the middle. Slides a pass toward the top of the box. Tipped out of there and headed out of there by the Mustangs on the far side. But the Wildcats keep it alive on top. Pike slides a pass in the middle. A little give and go. They try to sneak it through, but some good defense over there by Dansville. Ball kept alive out on the far side and trying to clear it out defensively. Colin Wilson on the far side sends it back out to midfield. Long pass headed up on top. Ball gets loose in the box, and Anthony Belcher clears it to the near side and out, where it'll be a throw-in coming up for the Wildcats. They get it out front, and Pronto and Aiden or Jack and Isaac Kurtz come together, and the ball sent back across midfield. Chasing it down back there, Gavin Clinton gives it back to Nate Hillier, who sends it back in midfield, where Cashiqua turns it into offense again, but Carter Palmer clears it out far side, and Cashiqua sends it right back, volleys it up in the middle. Ball will be thrown in on the far side. No, kept in. Nice job done by Dansville. Long pass on the right side. Skyler Mellenbacher after it. And they give it up on the right side corner. Crossing pass out front. And good anticipation that time by the defense in back there. I believe it was Eli Voss who got over there. Ryder Howe was also back there along with Connor Pronto. Throw in coming up for Dansville on the far side. Action also sponsored by Dansville Radiator at 9989 Main Street in Dansville. 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Stop by soon to Dansville Radiator on Main Street in Dansville. On the far side, is there going to be a free kick coming up for Nashiqua or for Dansville on the right-hand side? Not sure who is taking it over there for. Is it Isaac Kurtz or who is it? Can't see from our vantage point here, but it'll be a left-footed shot from the right-handed side. So the Mustangs trying to clear it up. Left side pass goes over the top. Goal kick coming up. 16:45 left to play here in the first half. It's Keshequa 2, Dansville nothing.

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2: Dansville with an opportunity toward the top of the box, and I believe it was Isaac Kurtz who got tripped up over there. And I believe we may have a free kick coming up, if not. Right outside the top of the circle, I believe it is. And Dash Ball will put it in play for Dansville with 15:20 left. So Dash Ball with an opportunity from the top of the circle. Boots it high right side. Hillier with a save. Now the Mustangs get yet another shot off, but Hillier with his fourth save of the game. And it's still 2-0 in favor of the Wildcats. 15 minutes left to play in the first half. Action also sponsored in part by ball headed up on the left-hand side. Dansville gets rid of it far side. 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Martin's, a name you can trust. Well, the ball set back in on the far side, on top off of the foot of one of the Wildcats, but coming to get it, sliding it back to the top, Rowdy Houts. Right-footed shot is saved by Sean Everett. Aiden Wood pulled the trigger on that one, and Everett with his third save, or make it fourth save of the night. Ball set back up on top. A little chip pass over the top by Carter Palma is that time Isaac Kurtz and Ryder Howe came together, and Kashukwa will restart it from their own end, just shy of the center circle. Booming it up deep. Lake Sanford, top of the box. They slide it right side. Ball still sneaks through. And now on the near side, Aiden Howe taking it to the right side, taking it to the end line, trying to cross a pass out there. Belcher defending. Near side shot is deflected away out front. Dansville trying to get rid of it, and Xander Mitchell finally sends it up the left-hand side. On the run, Scott Mellenbacker trying to take it down the left-hand side. Being played down there, ball taken away by the Kashukwa defense. I believe it was Gavin Clinton who took it away. They send it midfield, and a throw-in coming up for the Wildcats. High school soccer action also sponsored by Dansville Floral at 142 Main Street in Dansville. Flowers can say so much. The staff at Dogwood Floral can take the stress out of sending the flowers, even if there's an occasion or there's not an occasion. Anytime's a good time to send flowers. You can contact them or even order at dogwoodfloralcompany.com or call 585-335-5170. Right side shot, diving deflection, left side shot, and a score. So Aiden Wood with the shot and the deflection and a score on the other side makes it 3-0. I believe it was Lucas Pike, number 8, if I'm not mistaken. So at 12:28, a deflection off a shot by Aiden Howe, I believe it was Pike, Lucas Pike with the goal, and I believe an assist on for Aiden Howe, and a save for Sean Everett, who deflected that one away. So Kashukwa now with 8 shots. And Sean Everett credited with his fifth save on the deflection, but on the back door, Lucas Pike. Right place, right time for the Wildcats, and it's 3-0. Near side, Mitchell sends it to Mason Lane. Lane trying to clear it back in the middle as that time Mitchell and Aiden Terry came together. And a restart for Keshequa from midfield, a free kick from about midfield to the right of the circle. 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So, booting it deep on the left side, Gavin Clinton gets it to the far side, and the Wildcats try to bring it back in the middle. Dansville trying to take it away and turn it into offense. Aiden Boehinger battling for the ball on the far side for Steve French's team, and one of the Wildcats goes down over there. It'll be a restart for Dansville with 11:18 left to play here in the first half. Don't forget, today is Crazy Cheap Pizza Day at Tony's Pizzeria at 140 Main Street in Dansville. Until 8 o'clock tonight, every large pizza is the small pizza price, 585-335-8984, and that includes specialty pizzas, too. Dansville on an approach in the far side for Isaac Kurtz. Ball goes out, and a stoppage of play and a free kick coming up from Dansville from about 20 yards away on the right. As Isaac Kurtz got tangled up with one of the Wildcat defenders. And let's see who is going to take it from about 20 yards away. Is it Anthony Belcher, possibly? Wait and see. Hard to see with the black jerseys and the dark shadows. So, Dansville with an opportunity about 20 yards away. Nash Ball gives it up on the right-hand side. Isaac Kurtz sends it back in the middle, and the Wildcats deflect it away. Kurtz trying to send a pass down the right side. Ball set back out by the Wildcats toward midfield. Kurtz battles for the ball. Sends it back in the middle, now heads it through on the right side, and Rellenbacker with a shot, and just wide left. Goal kick coming up for Keshequa, 9:51 left to play in the half. It's Keshequa 3, Dansville.
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2: Oh, Nathan Hall gets a foot on it for Dansville at midfield as a couple of bodies go flying and the Wildcats come out with the ball, but Dansville gets a piece of it, sends it near side, a stoppage of play there. And it will be a free kick from about 35, 40 yards away for the Wildcats with 8:47 left to play. They lead the game 3-0, a pair of goals by Cameron Wood and another by Lucas Pike off of a deflection. And Pike in the right place at the right time to finish the job. Off of a shot by Aiden Howe. Oh, Sanford booms it into the box. Ball headed, goes left side, and saved by Sean Everett. So Everett comes up with his sixth save of the game. Ninth shot for the Wildcats. Ball will be sent out with 8 minutes left to play here in this first half. Action also sponsored in part by Dansville Chevrolet. 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Long pass up top. Wildcats trying to control. They go over the top. Right side, Anthony Belcher trying to track it down for the Dansville defense. Aiden Howe trying to get a foot on it for Keshequa. He does. Comes up with it on the left side. Slides it out front. Terry with it. Slides a pass toward the top of the box. And Dansville pushes it out of there, but not far enough. And the Wildcats pick it off as Lucas White got a piece of it and kept it alive. Long pass toward the left side of the box is volleyed back out front. Wildcats will try it again. They slide it across the top. Ball still loose on top. Right side, pushing it right side again. Pass, left side pass. It deflected away that time by Anthony Belcher. And Keshequa's second corner kick coming up from the left-hand side. Action also sponsored in part by Walker Farms and Station 26. So in the right side corner, I believe it's Lucas Pike again, if I'm not mistaken, to take the shot, right-footed shot, right side corner, angles it in, ball deflected away, right side, ball still alive, and Pike gets it back. Right side tries it once more, same angle, and the ball toward the end line and out, and another corner.

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2: That slid into the crease, and Sean Everett comes out and knocks it away. Takes an opportunity away from the Wildcats on a quick approach on the left-hand side. Pass again down the left side wing again. I think it's Joe D'Amico on the left side, and the ball deflected away by Dansville. Throw in coming up on the far side for the Wildcats. Ronnie Maycumber sending some fresh blood in from his bench. Keshequa with a 3-0 lead with 5 minutes left to play here in the first half. Don't forget, tomorrow night we'll be back here. Girls soccer, Dansville coming off a 5-0 win against Midlakes, takes on Livonia. They came off a 1-0 win against Haviling yesterday. Pregame at 6:45 right here on 105.7 WDNY. Skyler Mellenbacker sends it deep on the right side. Right side, Scott Mellenbacker, I believe it is, after it, but the ball trickles across the sideline and throw in. Now, they said that Keshequa helped with that, so Dansville will throw it in from the far side. 4:10 and counting left. Keshequa won the JV matchup 3-0, and now the varsity leads by that same score here in the first half. Dansville with their first corner kick coming up from the far side. Not sure who is standing in the darkness over there. It'll be a right-footed shot. They angle it near side, and Hillier knocks it away with a save. So Hillier clears it out there for his fifth save of the game. And a restart for Keshequa in back with 3.5 left to play in this first half. Keshequa with 10 shots, Dansville with 8, Sean Everett with 6 saves in goal, Nate Hillier with 5. Long pass toward midfield as the Wildcats try to keep it alive, but Dansville sends it back the other way and the Wildcats take it away. Gavin Clinton feeds it in the middle. Ball slid near side from Abijah Gath down the right side. And Anthony Belcher, ball squirts by him. Some pressure over there that time from Cameron Wood. And Sean Everett finally clears it out. In the middle, Colin Wilson after it. Ball still loose in back. They clear it right side, but the Wildcats picking off. Back on top. Making an approach right side, ball deflected away, ball still loose on top of the box. They'll send it across the right sideline where Keshequa will throw it in with 2.5 minutes left to play in the first half. Hunter Pronto gets it into the right side corner, trying to spin his way away. Cameron Wood sends a long pass through the crease over the top, and they're going to try and chase it down, but not, or they're not going to be able to catch up with it on the far side. So Dansville with a throw-in with 2:18 showing on the clock. 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Ball thrown in, and the Wildcats taken away. On top, Dansville trying to clear it out. Dash ball sends it far side right. Dash in the back there, filling in for Caleb Corbett. Suffered a concussion in that ball game the other day and will be out for a period of time. Right side, Dansville trying to turn defense into offense, but the Wildcats take it away on the far side at midfield with 1.5 minutes left. They slant it back on top. Ronnie Maycumber's team at 8-4 coming in. Dansville at 2-10-1. Mustangs with a takeaway on the right-hand side. They leave it on top. Skyler Mellenbacker to the right-hand side. They try to get a shot away, but good defense by the orange and black. Take it away from behind. Ball on top, taken away. Left-footed shot goes sliding through the crease and across the end line. Goal kick coming up with 1 minute left to play. Action here also sponsored in part by Holder Ceiling of Whalen. They can make that old Trier driveway look new again. They offer asphalt repair, maintenance, crack filling, and striping. Call 585-728-5650. That's Holder Ceiling of Whalen. Nate Hillier clears it to midfield. Ball headed up near side by Owen Scoop.

0: Moon over. And now on the right side, Kashaqua's Abijah Gath clears it up near side, and Aiden Terry takes it across the top. Ball gets loose on top. Now D'Angelo trying to clear it out of there, and they finally do, but a collision there. And it will be a Dansville free kick with 19 seconds left to go, as Sean Everett will try and clear it down the other end, see if Dansville can get a shot off before the half with 10 seconds left to go. Sends a deep ball headed back out in the middle by the Wildcats. And ladies and gentlemen, 40 minutes of high school soccer has come to a close here at the reconfigured Corral. Your score in high school soccer here on 105.7 WDNY at halftime. It's the Kashaqua Wildcats 3, the Dansville Mustangs nothing.
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0: Well, one half in the book, and the Kashaqua Wildcats in control of this one at 3-0. 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That's Dansville Muffler and Brake at 9 Spruce Street in Dansville. Well, it was almost like a blink of an eye, and the Kashaqua Wildcats were on the board. Less than 2 minutes in, with 38:57 left to play, Aiden Howe slid a pass through the crease from the right side of the box, and Cameron Wood had about a 10-yard shot and buried it in the left side corner. And all of a sudden, And, well, in stunning fashion, Keshequa had already a quick 1-0 lead. And it wasn't long before they would strike again. About 14 minutes later, Cameron Wood would get free on the top of the box, took about a 12-yard shot that circled into the upper top shelf, making it 2-0 with 24:40 left to play in the first half. The Wildcats would strike once again at 12:28. This time they would get a shot by Aiden Howe, who fired one from the right side. Sean Everett dove to the far post to deflect it away. The ball came free, but right there from about 4 yards away was Lucas Pike, who deadened the ball, fired it through into the back of the net as Sean Everett was trying to regather himself to try and save it again, but to no avail. And that's where we stand, 3-0 at the half. Taking a look inside the numbers, Keshequa's outshot Dansville 10-8 at this point in time. In goal, Sean Everett with 6 saves, Nate Hillier with 5, Keshequa with 3 corner kicks to 1 for Dansville in the first half. So the 8-4 Wildcats looking to go on their second 3-game winning streak if they can capture this one after the next 40 minutes. They opened the season with a 3-game winning streak with wins over Pavilion York, Bishop Kearney, Chesterton, and Warsaw, and have been spotty on and off since then. And this is their second opportunity to win 3 in a row. And they may just do that. They have 3 games left following this one. They will host Mount Morris on Friday. Next Tuesday, they travel to Perry. And next Thursday, they wrap up the regular season at home against Avon. Meanwhile, the Dansville boys coming in at 2-10-1, trying to bounce back from a 4-0 loss at the hands of Avon. They also dropped a 4-0 decision at Wayland Cohocton in the Fall Foliage Festival in a game you heard on WDNY on Saturday. And, of course, Steve French's team, they have 2 remaining games left. Next Tuesday at Pavilion York in Pavilion at 6, and then next Thursday on the road in Mount Morris at 6:30. So this could very conceivably be the Mustang boys' final regular season home game. We'll be back with more. Your score, though, at halftime, it's Keshequa 3, Dansville 1.
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6: 105.7 WDNY weather. Tonight, a slight chance of rain showers keeps things around 50 degrees with light southwesterly winds. Thursday looks sunny for much of the day. Then a slight chance of rain showers returns as temperatures reach the mid-60s with gentle west breezes. Thursday night brings a slight chance of rain showers, then mostly clear skies near 40 degrees. Currently, it's clear and 64 degrees.
5: High school sports on WDNY.
0: 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Well, for baseball fans, the Cleveland Guardians have forced a Game 4. They defeated the Chicago White Sox 9-3 in Game 3 of their series this afternoon. In the sixth inning, the Dodgers and the Braves tied at 1, the Dodgers leading that series 2-1. And meanwhile, the Yankees and Rays getting set to get underway. And a little bit later on, the Padres and the Brewers. Don't forget, we'll be back here tomorrow night on 105.7 WDNY as Dansville and Livonia get together in girls soccer. Pregame show at about 6:45 right here on 105.7 WDNY. And then Friday night, football action as the unbeaten Alexander Trojan Defenders come in to take on DWC. Pregame at 6:45, all the action at 7, right here on 105.7 WDNY. Next week, we're Road Warriors as we head off on Tuesday for boys soccer. Wayland-Cohocton visits Livonia at 6:45 on Tuesday. Wednesday, we're in Hornell as the Dansville girls drop in on the Red Raiders at 6:45. And then next Friday, it's off to Wellsville. Wellsville, Genesee Valley, Belfast will host DWC. That's next Friday, all on 105.7 WDNY. Second half of soccer action up next. 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It's Keswick with 3. Dansville, nothing.
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0: Well, second half action underway as Ethical sends it deep on the left-hand side and just in front of the flag. Throw-in coming up for Dansville as the second half gets underway here. Don't forget, we'll be right back here, as we mentioned, tomorrow night. Girls soccer, Livonia and Dansville, Livingston County Division I style. Pregame at 6:45, all the action at 7, as both teams coming off a win the other night. So, ball be thrown in by Dansville. Hayden Geiger loops it in, ball sent back in the middle. Keswick were moving from right to left here in the second half. Pronto trying to clear a pass on the left side. Near side, Lucas Pike digs it back out to midfield on the long pass down the left side. Pronto heads it back out front. Pike, very patient, feeds Ryder Howe, battling for the ball there. Isaac Kurtz. Kurtz takes it away in the near sideline as it's deflected out off of Blake Sanford. And Dansville will throw it back in. Kurtz down the right side wing, ball headed out, and Sanford again slides it in the middle. Kurtz deflects it away and tries to take it away once more. Near side. With it there, Nathan Hall trying to clear it up near side, but Keshequant sends it far side. Ball cleared out by Finnegan Hall on the far side that time by Dansville, but Keshequant takes it away again. Lucas Pike left side. Ball knocked away near side. Aiden Geiger trying to slide it upfield, unable to do so. Keshequa with a throw-in on the near side. As Ryder Howe will loop it back in. 2 minutes into this second half. Keshequa in the first half scored just over a minute into the game. 1:03 actually into the game they scored. Right side. Wildcats trying to push it off on the near side and on the far sideline. Dansville trying to turn defense into offense, but Keshequa keeps the pressure on as Eli Voss sends it up the left sideline and Dansville deflects it out. It'll be a throw-in coming up for Keshequa. 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Long boot to midfield. Disappears into the darkness over the Dansville bench. A throw in coming up on the far side for the Keshequa Wildcats right in front of Steve French's bench. Bouncer to the right side corner. Wildcats take it to the end line. Left-footed shot saved on the near post by Sean Everett. So Keshequa gets a good shot off on a running left-footer that time. I believe it was Aiden Howe on that approach. Ball headed back toward midfield. And on the right side, Lucas Pike keeps it in. They send it in the back, and they feed it up front. Pike sliding it through the crease on the left side, and it's Howe again trying to trigger a shot off. Cuts it around right side. Right-footed shot just missed the wide right side post on the far side. 36-16 left to play in the game. It's Keshequa 3, Dansville.
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0: Hayden Geiger sending it back in the middle for Nathan Hall. Far side, Keshequa taking away. It's Aiden Howe giving it up on the right-hand side. Cameron Wood trying to work it down that right side. Howe after it, and Dansville pushing it up the left sideline as Skyler Mellenbacher got a foot on it, trying to accelerate the Mustangs' offense, but the ball slides out near the Keshequa bench. And on the far side, ball comes back in. Keshequa sends it back to midfield where they control it there. 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On the far side, ball be thrown back in by Keshequa. A pair of Cameron Wood goals and one by Lucas Pike in the first half. Aiden Howe with a couple of assists. And the first half for Ronnie Maycumber's team. So the ball booted in by the Wildcats from midfield. Aiden Terry controls, and they slide it back the other way. Abijah Gath gets it over there. Deflected back in the middle, and now Isaac Kurtz on an approach for Dansville. Gets it across midfield. Long pass over the top of the defense. They keep it out front. Scott Mellenbacher battling for the ball. Left-hand side. Dansville looking for an opportunity, but offside's called. And Keshequa will go the other way with it with 33:53 left to play in the first half. Second half action also sponsored by the Michael Adam Insurance Agency. When it comes to insurance, we've got you covered. Life, home, auto, recreational, farm, and commercial insurance. Call them today at 585-335-2326. Best of luck to both teams from the Michael Adam Insurance Agency. At 168 Main Street in Dansville. Long pass, right-hand side. Ball deflected away. Dansville defense sends it out before they can turn the corner over there and turn it into an offensive opportunity. On the far side, Wildcats battling to get it inside the box, and Dansville takes it away on the far sideline. They take it away. Long pass out front, deflected toward the top. Isaac Kurtz trying to run onto it. Bumped off on top, looking for a shot. Gets inside, left-hand side. Ball is deflected away. Ball headed toward the goal, and Hillier comes out and makes the save on it as Isaac Kurtz goes head over tea kettle. So Dansville gets a header on it, but not a lot on it. But Nate Hillier makes his sixth save of the night. Dansville with their ninth shot of the night. Long pass up the other end as Aiden Howe trying to turn it into something, but Anthony Belcher battles with it. Bodies everywhere, and the ball comes out near midfield. where Keshequa will take over, but a whistle will give Dansville a free kick from and back behind the logo. So Mustangs will put it in play.